0: 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National University plong fonatu mo Ministry plong Health I sign mo an memorandum plong understanding plong megem se health workforce plong country kam strong mo through long education research mo 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
1: Kafa me one logata prota kwe a lot of our people as well as a more citizens play you mean lopeze fula poli one them kava. 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I come to Australia or list up PEM people or place list up PEM.
0: Emi Doctor Plong Fonatu Consulate General Long Sydney, New South Wales, Australia, Tonal Pelam. Moon News Long Written. 5 Pacific Island country including Fonatu Pail Stop Plong One Permanent Program Plong Visa Pond Plong America we by himself by make him say some man where you want them visit him America only must put him one pond where you can send $20,000 before you have a travel. Department Plong State Plong America I mean confirm him say Visa Pond pilot program here by become one permanent program. Program here I mean target them all country where you got I number plong all man will stop offer long visa long plong all keta. Mo tu all question long site long security identity mo serem information Fiji Papua New Guinea tonga tu falu mo fana tu all stop with them 15 other country when you fly rule ya emi affect them all keta long face program visa point emi stop between $5,000 mo $15,000 pen ni fly rule ya emi kare mat option long $5,000 mo emi lift them up I mark long pond emi kasem $20,000 ni fly rule ya pa emi start come effective long number 3 August after we li publish him long federal register long America news long sports class close 2026 Commonwealth Games emi kam long end with them Australia finish all same overall champion long games with them 70 coal 45 silver, mo 56 bronze medal with them total plong 171 medal everyone. England emi finish number 2 with them 24 gold. Mo Canada emi come number 3 with them 18 gold. Long side plong team for natu no matter we all athlete only no kasem medal, but all athlete only make some good for performance. Swimmer Robson Teague emi pregame personal best plong em. Long men's 50 meter freestyle, more narfla athlete too, like a small important international experience, plong building future, plong sports, plong fanuatu. Sports news, MMM, plong FBTC news update, me Thompson Marango.
2: 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With them straight information, more professional presentation, VBTC News and me voice from people from Vanuatu. 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News where you suffer trust them.

Village girl with toko ya local string band hemi putuma local time blue yumi to 14 minutes emi lako 11 o'clock into just a following two hemi news update blue yumi with Thompson Marango inside long news desk. 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

0: Alors, écoute, écoute, voilà, les sénables de Radio Vanuatu, welcome back inside the Voice Blog Note program. Wete mi saprina voro bravo. Voice Note Blog today, mamba yumi follow one interview with them Nelly Kelep, and Mr. Paul Sem, National Coordinator of Vanuatu Disability Promotion Mo Advocacy Organization, mamba yumi talese VTPAO. Mamba yumi lesin lo storyan blem, pahemi talk about one emna yumi workflow, all ketalo office plo disability Vanuatu mo pahemi toko pautu lo yumi disability inclusion training we oli ranen we temo katalo Vanuatu family health association lo how plo oli save help em all people with them or treat him all people with them disability. Find one good for a place sit on quiet mo listen to him play me to follow him interview with them Mrs. Kelep.
1: Thank you to my slow time. You make a Chinese bike and plus have a story and with them Nelly Kelep. You stop on same national coordinator of Vanuatu Disability Promotion Advocacy Organization of VTPAO. Thank you to my Mrs. Kelep. Low time where you got to have a story and with them. Now, first time, suppose you have a talk about little bit, you me or tell them one now, him. Work more responsibility for you also want disability officer of Vanuatu.
2: Thank you. PDP, I think firstly by method of organization. PDPA has been established law number 4 April 1999 with a mandate to advocate for rights more promote abilities for people with disabilities of Vanuatu. VDPO is the only national organization for all people with disabilities. Led and governed by people with disabilities. VDPO has been registered also one charitable organization way back in 2002. And VDPO too has also one member of Pacific Disability Forum. Well, Pacific Disability Forum or PDF and establishing one regional umbrella for the organization or organization for people with disabilities in Pacific. So all current activities where BDP is is running more trainings, Los Angeles Disability Inclusion, preconditions to inclusion. All stakeholders or partners, even Kaufman, all seven including all people with disabilities. Mibla to run a more trainings, how to advocate, all members from Mibla. Mibla will tell them, but maybe 37 ability groups will start to 6 provinces across Vanuatu. And all activities from Mibla, Mibla run them trainings, disability inclusion training with my partners. Mibla run them all CRPD training, or conventional rights for people with disabilities training with them all members. And Mibla empower them all together, plus have a stand up, plus communities together, plus have a talk out from rights for all people with them disabilities, plus communities together. Got one more activity we may blame again is the access audit. Access audit, they may come in, they must some stakeholders come only feel or sense office program not really accessible and inclusive. Only come PDP, we have make access audit for buildings. Police have tell them out, say, you need to adjust them. They may have two small to mass or they may have toilet, they may too small blow. One wheelchair user, Mr. Manuva inside. So, and now we got all activities when we blame again. We got to give technical advice, allow all public, allow side of this conclusion. And also, we run them all, not only the conventional rights for people with disabilities, but we also run them the preconditions to inclusion. Preconditions to inclusion, I mean, how do you survey including with one person with disabilities? So the preconditions to inclusion, I mean, got 6 elements inside. First one, I mean, accessibility. Number two, have me assistive device. Number three, have me community-based inclusive development. Number four, have me support services. I think about person-to-person support. And then number six, have me non-discrimination. The needs assessment, we may have some again on different communities where sometimes will impact by different hazards. We sako hetlo Vanuatu, we play caramel reports, yeah, we play share with them our partners. We make sure say we can help some all members from it.
1: Thank you, Thomas. Mrs. Caleb, lo save update them. You me lo want to work now at FITPA or any stuff. Make emblo help em with disability be me lo Vanuatu. Now you may understand him say lo week here you've like been cut one training with them all get a lo family health with him disability inclusion training with him here. Suppose you have talk about little bit you meet one now him purpose for training him. Why now you like run him training him with them got a lo family health?
2: Maybe like been running training after we come. I'm sure I'm holding things like that or reports like that with the MIFLA, and MIFLA and find them out, they got some barriers or something where you need to that you need to work with them people with them disabilities. You may make sure say you use some same language. Yeah? So MIFLA find them, they got CAPS, plus, yeah? That's when MIFLA come in, run them training, all staff, Vanuatu Family Health Association. And training here, yeah, may consist of First day, lo Monday, maybe look lo through lo some articles, lo convention rights for people with disabilities. For example, the purpose of the convention and the principle of the convention, and also obligation lo stakeholder or government, and also maybe look lo Article 9 with me accessibility. And also 25, we have me access to health services for people with disabilities. And then second day, we have to go through discipline inclusion training. We have to make a presentation, we have to make a second group walk. And then yesterday, we have to look at preconditions to inclusion. And today, Hemi Hauna, you have to help them all people with them disabilities with them respect for some more. Suppose one person with them disability, Mr. Tramble, call out one taxi. You know, just call you want them, give him help. No, you need to ask him in first time. You need him help me or Hauna, but Mr. Tramble helping you. You may respect them. I think it is very important. And today, Hemi last day, Hemi, Bevla look Lohemia, and also Bevla look the Washington Group of Central Questions. We Washington Group of Central Questions, government may be news from the time of 2020 National Census, we happen to Vanuatu.
1: Thank you, Thomas. Now, one now all get a big challenge with all man or woman with them disability. Only the same time, only try and block us in health service, education, work, or get another service.
2: Thank you. One of the big barriers where people with them disabilities only face them is attitudinal barriers. Attitudes for all people without disabilities towards people with them disabilities, where most times only label them or people with them disabilities when they have impairment. For example, so one side left, or one leg, or nearly one side eye, or with one side hand. So instead with an MP the dick, or nearly Caleb, or somebody else, it's not let me have a name. Instead, so you level it with them. And most times, all communities only some again assumption that we have for all people with disabilities. Only things only make him threat, only talk to be approved, but no, you need to ask him. Member, yeah, let me give him thinking. So, some little barriers and even little buildings too, but you look at public buildings today, very no access for nothing. We love all members from Mevlon, have access and service. For example, post office, slowly get him, But you must climb Hamas steps, yeah. May nakat sa rail too, blue wall and you go up. So, post of this and all people are very low, all members of the community. And not only that, accessibility, meeting about access to information, communication, meeting about all early warning systems, where all is stop in place, all early warning systems, yeah. Coverage, network coverage, I mean, I have a customer, everybody, Vanuatu. So, I mean, one big cup with Vanuatu, Kafman, I mean, it blow, I mean, look, lamb, make sure say all information is really accessible and inclusive for every people where you live, Vanuatu. Especially the time, blow any early warning. System where Mr. Talbot all different hazards will suffer them communities in Vanuatu. So most of our members only know some RM, and even time we talk about all the will be blind, only know some looking more different lights or different lights here where any yellow or blue, yellow and red light we talk about that the sign. I mean, really important that all information about hazards only must be accessible and inclusive for everyone. And two, you may have say Vanuatu may not have one national sign language. And I mean, really one barrier, all members were only cut, only deaf, where only no survey accessible information. Specialist person information, I may have come out, low one TV. By one member is not, I mean, not have a one member is all person or one member get a lot TV or is a talk about in it, look at captioning or you could in it look at all sign language and Mr. Cogit look at all it was a very ready, but it's a problem news with that.
1: Thank you, Thomas. Now, with him, him, yeah, one name, some of policy program or project, government cap to support them or promote them right to all man. Woman with a disability.
2: Thank you, Thomas. Yes, we make up the National Disability Development Policy, which has been in place. They have already expired last year. I believe so it's a work blow, and we only review policy blow in some of the new one back then. We also got this inclusive education policy, which is up in place, and I mean, inclusive. Or children with disabilities, and you make out the climate change and disaster risk reduction policy, where I mean also inclusive law papers. But what I'm by me looking naya is kapan I'm start to look seven rights for people with disabilities stop law, make sure same including more kadal law all different activities for me making. So it has some policies like the health sector policy, because the health sector policy, I mean, really inclusive for all people with disabilities. And now so one something we will like implement them is the training. Training for disability inclusion, and we can all get the necessary for the Family Health Association.
1: Now, how now, obviously, the FITPA and work together with them, all community leader, to support them, all man with them, all man, all woman with them disability.
2: Thank you. We have like 37 organizations, all people with them disabilities, Slovan Watu, and one of them like, make them is, we have like, make sure, say, we have work with them, all chiefs, all women leaders, all church leaders. So any programs that we coincide, we will make sure we include more together. We make sure we only cut also, only implement them disability inclusion inside the communities. As you may have a full of barriers where all members only vision, it makes them really hard. You look at all members only color chat, so even only work out, all about because of the attitudinal barriers. We stop look no good law one person with a disability, and then we will one people cup where we stop where we need law. We awareness for people without disabilities. So Lilux Save say rights for people with them disabilities, where with them all kata will not have disabilities, say mark no. You know, say probably got disabilities or got different rights. Only got say mark.
1: Thank you, Thomas. Mrs. Kellett, low time I will use a little. A cat to story and with the Mibla of PPTC now to be more of information with long how now people who need some help, help them with disability. Now with the Mibla also in right to mention and finish on disability and you know, got access law or access and service law, some place or law office. You need now with the Mibla how now or one step now you like take employ. Make them say public building more severely easy with a more man or woman with a disability.
2: Last year, maybe I've been by them out, say, you got wider consultation, laws at the National Building Court, and VDP may come up, make a one submission, you call a government, but tell them out, you need, you may use some, or you need, you may make sure, say, you include them, or rights for people with them. Submission inside law, new building court, yeah. And we believe they have been passed here. But otherwise, Mevla to make him equal to yourself, Mevla, make sure say Mevla submit him submission from Mevla, Blotalem say, please make sure all buildings only must be accessible to people with disabilities. And not only people with disabilities, but also elderly. And even all matters with them, all prams. So that may be a top. Maybe you think about Orketa and also maybe you think about all different types of impairments. You know, think about, okay, must make him say, Katram Lopresia. But you think about Orketa, only color we all come to wheelchair. But what about Orketa, we're blind, Orketa, we have low vision. So you talk about low vision, we must cut.

0: Lo voy para el 2017, yo no escapo de mi especie, le pongo a refugio los premios, le pongo a más, se van a tener 301 luz, but 101, I mean no inclusive, I mean no inclusive for people with them disabilities and recommendation, lo only make sure, say, I mean all luz, le más be in line with them conventional rights for people with them disabilities.
1: Now, same laws. First of all, you finish, you've been mentioning about discrimination. How will you meet all people with them disability? You may describe them all get that. Now with them himaya, how now you've laced up, or when I'm now you've laced up, make them blow, left them up, serve them community, blow down them stigma or discrimination against them all people with them disability.
0: Thank you. I think what we've laced up, make them is we've get more awareness. Rights for people with disabilities, not only the public no more, but wherever I got any opportunities when me arise, me will feel also me will start to coincide, also media too. Me will even call the media last time, but talk about the pill pack better. Me say, to be like, call it a major more shops play union, we will ask him, or we will ask him, suppose we will say, pill pack paper and saver. Not only people with disabilities, but other marginalized groups as well. Yes. And always, talk from me, he always tell him, say, you know, things say, you know, born some disability and business claim everyone. So, I mean, I mean, say, you, tell him, say, no, me, born, me, not a disability, but me, death, me, not a disability. You must have a say, Sakamorfula, maybe you can say MCD, but you can say about one leg, three, one hand, you, that means that you one member blow PTP AO. And also, Sakamorfula, you must have a look long way, you must have a walk back, you one member.
1: Thank you, Thomas, Mrs. Caleb, number by into stop and them in the few play you meet to ya. What am advice or thing where you want them to give him? Make him say life, lo, all man with them disability, lo, vanuatu, he become more good, lo, future.
0: King advice for me, from me tell him all same, you look one person with them disability, also one human being. I mean, no say from me walk out in no street, or I blame me no good, or hand blame me one no more, and then you look down them. My service your rights, time we talk about rights, time heart low, sad low, pit inside low, belly blow, mama blow you. That's when you can ride for life. So you can ride for life, you need to enjoy life. You know, say all barriers only come blow, only make him see you know, enjoy full one. So advice for me, please, you find him someone with them disabilities, talk to put them, and make sure say you respect him, you know, talk no good them. Blow me games everybody so we live with a happy life and everybody so enjoy life together.
1: Thank you to my Mrs. Kelek blow save update and you me blow how blow you me or people community more have money save help blow put hands together blow you me save help them on disability. Moi putum you me too he come long hand blow voice blow no program. Me Sabrina Foroparavo follow me blow long sema program long one at a time back again. Lokasem time ya, you take a plan de kea mota taol kita.

0: 11 minute mi stop lang mi to final one time long 12 o'clock, and you stop by listening kamlo radio Vanuatu. You mi to just follow me voice long north program with them stop na voro baravo also VBTC correspondent please mi long studio 5 north long island long santo with them get update. 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

0: VBTC News Bulletin with me, Thompson Marango. First time long on Katasturian, Prime Minister Chotam Napate Mitalem Semino Api long our system long education long Fonatu. Papua New Guinea long building new chandri long I commission long em long portfila. Mon news long written, 5 Pacific Island country including Fonatu, Palista long one permanent program long visa pond long America. Munis long sports, Australia mi finis olsem overall champion, long class club 2026 Commonwealth Games. Imi are mo long ol keta storiania. Prime Minister Chotam Napate mitalem semino api long au system long education long fonatu emi stap na ya, mo emi sing out long imas kat pifla tsenis long megem save long ol pikinini ikam kut mo. Time emi open em 2026 National Education and Training Forum today, Prime Minister Napate mitalem se nating se kafmani sta putum plan de money long education system ya I mas kam kut mo plong ol yang fala oli sabe kasem wok mokat ol nar flatsanis long future. 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For now, we make him one crown long port villa long Papua New Guinea, long building new chantry long I commission long M. Crown breaking long M taking place long last Friday time Prime Minister long Papua New Guinea, James Marape, Mr. Long Port Villa, long celebrating 46 year anniversary long for now, too. Mufia, Mr. M. So, M. Strong relationship between the Melanesian country, Mopa, M. Strengthen M. Relationship, long, I come strong more.
1: Low one small way. Government do yumi hami not just given this land, but hami also hami allocate them low budget to him low 100 million fatu hami go towards his land, whatever hami use, when you need it, you let him have a little bit of facilitate them. But this one hami go specifically to support them. This bilateral relationship where Vanuatu government hami cut. And
0: emi tok tok plong Prime Minister Chotam Napat longside plong Papua New Guinea Prime Minister James Marape emi talem se PNC 2 by mi mekem sem mak fasen ya ikam long fono atu
2: tok tok must come out from house and what a feeling just that you're giving us a land for us to build our chancery on, and at the very earliest we will get to work so this house is part of the base in which 2 years, 3 years, 4 years as we celebrate your 50th. But not just your 50th, but more importantly, as our two people walk side by side going forward into the future.
0: Emi tok tok plong Prime Minister plong Papua New Guinea, James Marape. For now, two pa emi sign emu a new memorandum plong understanding or MOU with em Papua New Guinea plong strengthening partnership plong tuvela long side plong defense long end plong manisia. 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
3: lo this time we want them elevated ikam lo one level where pamba emi kat mo meaningful interactions lo side for training lo side for ovisa katet lo side for regimental traditions, law, total force, and also areas where we have engaged them together, we work them together, especially time where we face more something or some disasters and all kind of them. Anytime we have a call upon Papua New Guinea, we have come assisting him. I always have come work with him. And also when we've been telling earlier on, he may be part law work where we start making law, have a strengthening relationship with him. Within Melanesia, lo sabe respond lo all the challenges we have facing together within the region by Melanesia.
0: Emi tok tok plong Minister plong Internal Affairs Antru Napuat. 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Noni Pong, Director of Livestock Department, at same time Chairman of National Agriculture Expo, and Mitalem Se Eventia, and Mikam Tu Plong Swam Strength, Plong Fanatu, Long Site, Plong Agriculture Sector.
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0: before event early kolem national week plong agriculture belong iya only chensem mo li kolem national agriculture expo we mi plong all farmer only mainly plong expo them expose mo keta mo connect with them all paya. Director General Plong Ministry Plong Agriculture, Livestock, Biosecurity, Forestry, Timothy Tumungo Nemitalem CME 1 New Flow Focus, we pay cut market, we all get a isabe cut.
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0: 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Number 3, Iko Kasem 7, Long Manisia. 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More news long region 5 Pacific Island country including Vanuatu police staff long one permanent program plong visa bond plong America we by him say make him says man will want them coffee city in America will must put him one pond plong $20,000 before Elizabeth travel. Department Blong State Blong America I confirm him say visa point pilot program ya by Mikam one permanent program. Program ya mi taket emol country will katol I number Blong on man will stop overstay visa Blong ol keta mo tu ol question long site Blong security identity mo serem information Fiji Papua New Guinea tonga tu halu mo fana tu ol stop with them 50 nara country where ni vla rulia emi affect emol keta. Long first program visa point emi stop between $5,000 more $15,000. When you fly rule, I carry out option plong $5,000. More I left up I mark pond equal kasem $20. You fly rule by me start work long number 3 August after we publish him long Federal Register plong America. Monish Plong Sports Class Claw 2026 Commonwealth Games emi kam long en with them one colorful closing ceremony long Scotland after long 10 day long world class competition we meet them all athletes long 40 long 74 Commonwealth nation I kam together. Australia mi finish also overall champion long games with them 70 gold 45 silver mo 56 bronze medal with them one total long 171 medals everyone. Kit Inge ikat mo report.
6: 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Suma Robson Dick, Brigham Pace no base plong him, long men's 50 meters freestyle, while all athlete no athletics, judo, weightlifting, more para powerlifting too. 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

0: Daimi Kamlo News, Dingbot VBTC News. 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
1: Mohemi National News Bulletin Dreamy, we may just follow him with Thompson Marango. 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We missed up tuning in. 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But I'm just to come now long volume. Emi weather update. Play you me.

Muhememi weather report with Vanuatu Meteorology Mo Geohazards Department. Hemi putumat long day today, Monday, number 3, long manis, August 2026. Weather report, hemi show him, bamba yumi katon cloudy weather, mo wind bamba hemi blow too. And when you expect them small rain, bamba hemi fall down. Light, moderate, fresh, southeast wind, bamba yumi expect them throughout long country. Maximum temperature long today, hemi stop long 24 degrees Celsius long south, more 28 degrees Celsius and top long north. Minimum temperature long today long night, hemi stop long 14 degrees Celsius down south, more 24 degrees up north. Molukluk long solwara, one marine strong wind warning, hemi stop now ya over long coastal waters, Blijumi long country. On southeast wind, bambahemi blow you come long on speed, long 21, custom 25 knots. Solwara, bambahemi rough with them, mopahemi saveko on tap, ko custom 2.5 meter high. Low moderate north southeast, more southwest swells, but you may expect them long solwara blue you may long day to day. Mohemia now, hemi putum and long weather update blue you may. Wherever place you stop tuning, you come along him, but you pass one nice flat day.

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And yes, awesome all time Inside Long Monday shows, Blue Yumi. You've been mentioning finishly Yumi long today, long morning. Mamba Yumi took out, or Yumi took out, long join them Inside Long News Talk Back Show, awesome all time today, long 12:30. With them topic long today, him stop long safety, long community. All safety concern we you cut long community blue you have a share amount thing blue you long inside long news talk back show blue me long 12:30 we by take you me to go kasem 1:30 and with them host blue me all time Jamie Brown inside long VPTC by me come long join him inside long news talk back show with them him continue to tune in again by me to enjoy a nice song with some voice from Celine Dion with some song title I Love You.

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0: Good day, Luyu. Hello, welcome back in another segment long Inside the News Talkback Show. 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Awesome host, Blue Inside, Lo Talkback Show, every Talkback Show, Lo Monday. We want them tell them thank you, Lo Yivla, we've been stopped all the time. Full them will get a Talkback Show, we make cut, more give him all get a comment, more thinking, Lo topic, we me been karamikam, Lo table, we me discuss him, and yes, we make him full of constructive thinking, Lo Yivla, we've left up always participate, Lo Inside, Lo get a Inside the News Talkback Shows. I think. Lo osema host pilo this Talkback Show me Jimmy Brown me kat hone aplo save karmi ko wana ra topic we probably me one will get a topic we full up me might only interest probably talk about give him comment long him especially that Mr. Presimol at all issues where me affect them directly or get a community split me inside long country. Now I think the last Talkback Show me be in touch inside low one will get a topic we you make a full up look at the comments we've been a colleague that me Mr. Talk about accountability inside the democracy and yes full up only give him some constructive talk comment low issue yeah and you me tell him thank you little feedback where you've been participate low last Talkback Show believe me. And yes, I think lo this Talkback Show, I think you've been stop harem radio announcer, believe me, you've been stop mention him lo Yuvla about topic lo today. Topic lo today, emi one topic where emi stop inside too, especially emi got direct impact or effect lo full up together people, believe me. You mean one inside lo community we stop them. And also, me been harem topic lo this Talkback Show segment, emi around safety long community. All a safety concern where you card long community blue and MME one topic where FBDC News team me thing say I mean straight me karami camp lo karami all get a thing I think you've been got some you start the community blue and you got some thing where probably raised for them will get activities we stop happen concern them and you think say me got one impact direct impact will get a safety blue you as a person more also community where people where you've stop inside one community and MME very important time me camp lo give him put him on the platform, I believe let's have a colleague and give him thing believe lo one him now will get a brief concern for them concern him safety in the community blue and one him nothing say me stand out more where me got direct me save breach him safety where community blue should cut. So yes, I think community safety or semi me from me save me want something where me affect them you mean everyone. Whether you live low port villa, low get a town, slogan and feel, or low Lena Gale, but even low rural areas or community, you may have run in me got this or get a concern, questioned low side plus safety, time you must talk about community safety, believe me. And you may want them no more blow, provide them this platform by again, low inside the news Talkback Show, please have a give him thing, blue, low one, I'm not get a concern, probably by you must have a match him some trends. Blue get a safety risk or one way me stop and breach him safety inside the community blue you miss have a tell him out and you may have run you miss have a 1M now get a big flag concern where people and stop cut time you miss talk about safety inside the community. Now today one simple question more by me ask him inside the Talkback Show segment yeah and question him because him say 1M now will get a biggest concern or worry blue you the community blue you where you stop on him. Might you stop low rural look at rural areas relative different islands we stop listening come low radio from Watu or you stop inside the Port Vila area no more all look and feel Sando or even town low Davia look and low Lenakel might you stop one area where you think say you stop looking one issue we stop come up every time the community blue you think say I mean go against him safety blue community where you stop them and whether you have a give him a thing here and one him now get a solution where community blue even all community leaders will really reside inside the community blue will stop work plus have address them will get the issues and then very important blue me carry will get the issues and me coming to light as might I mean one new discussion I mean one something we miss up talk about finishing come just to check on the trends will get a issues where Mr. Papen inside the community, and one am now you think same stand out where you think say a lot time now yeah I need bring me address him and me need bring me carry more get leaders, community leaders, church leaders, or youth, probably come together, play me story and more sort them out or get the issues away. You think say me quite can say safety blong community blue. Now you think say or get a probably you start thing to say I think one will get a main concern now you got me to do with them crime or criminal activities inside law community blue. You, or you think say me alcohol abuse, you think say full up time, not only all young fella, all adult tool stuff, engage, you'll get alcoholic related activities where me cause some disturbance or safety, block community. Or you think say from the time you talk about safety, may me go to as far as you get dangerous roads in the community, even on poor street lighting, where you think say, any lack in the community, we stop them. And even domestic violence inside the community blue, and whether you think so leaders or all person or people we've put them trust look at the inside the community we've reside them start make them enough, or you think so get all you need them support, more support local community members will stop them. Today program the day discussion the day me know about blue can blame him anyone or blow but me about blue give him one platform look at the communities all voices blow discuss them. Probably some practical solutions where by Mr. V work together blow keep him make him sure say community blue me stop safe all time. So before you come blow probably open him line, believe some colleague come give him get a probably experience where you got inside the community blue one him you think semi stand out where me you think semi one risk low threat, low safety, low community blue. By me go first time, we'll get a golden rules blue talk back show with Mr. Parham every time. And please, by you listening good, we'll get a golden rules here. Yeah? Also, Mr. emphasize them every talk back show. Please have a call more, even participation blue, me clear. More everyone will have a hard one, nothing thing you got. So, and before you call golden rules, just blow this segment, blow talk back show here, time you call it come, probably you tell them where straight. One name community now you stop them before you have a ting blue. No need to tell them name blue, tell them one name community no more you recite them, we give him ting blue. But before that, you may call all golden rules, blow talk back show in silent news.
1: Golden rule where you must take him note long and before you take him part on talk back show program.
2: Number one, stand up low on clear place where reception blow mobile phone hemi clear.
1: Number two, make sure see so you down in volume blong radio or TV blong you, time where you talk blow give him ting blong you, blow make him say in knock at feedback blow background.
2: Number three, you must get credit enough blow you talk blong express him everything ting blow you.
1: Number four, more time where host blow talk back hemi take him you low line, you listen direct blong mobile or telephone blong you no more blong answer them, more give him ting blong you. You know listen low radio or TV from sound hemi delay. There you respond direct on mobile or telephone blong you blong answer them host blong talk back show.
2: Please take him not long all get that rule yeah blong make him sure say you me everyone he enjoy one good fella discussion blong talk back show program blong benefit blong nation blong you me Vanuatu
1: VBTC blong you me everyone.
0: Welcome back, Brian Law, Inside the News Talkback Show segment blong this week. First week blong August. Also, me been mentioning topic earlier, and me about me based on community safety, and one am now all get safety concerns where you cut inside the community blue we reside long am, and me by me open him online blue all people have a colleague come give him one am now all start experience him inside the community time he come side blue safety. And before me open them line, blow, actually, Karam get a policy, I'm just blow set them out a discussion, blow, today no more. I think, also, me been mentioning community safety, and time me talk about community safety, I mean, meaning more than just, absence, blow, get a crime or criminal activities. Time me talk about safety inside the community, you may stop, Mr. talk about look at well, all families really must feel secure inside look at the homes, look at the respective homes, look at the all beginning, all safe walk about freely, safe in or color school, walk about safe color school, and you Mr. talk about too, all get a woman or kills be me inside the community, all safe freely walk about, more feel safe, inside the community, look at you may talk about too, all elderly people be me.

0: services to very rich communities where we essential look at the people. Time we talk about properly health services. From time we touch the safety, we touch the every aspect. So you some one person when we live inside one respective communities of a line we open is of a quality come notice 26200 or some main line blue me come to studio please have a give him ting blue. One now get a major concerns we got inside the community blue, whether you think say community blue, whether more leaders inside the community only been addressing enough. As you miss have a full up time me stop especially nowadays time we start talk about community safety. If we have all the actions, we'll get a young fellow youth, we will start making inside the community. And maybe one will get a main thing, but the idea of community safety and me broad, and you miss have a talk about plan here something about them. I think we got the first caller on line, but you may take a caller. Hello. Thing you miss them call up again. I just blow remind animal you stop one clear place and make sure say you got enough credit because have a colleague come participate in the top back show blame me. You got one other call up. Hello.
1: Yeah, hello.
0: Good day, Leo. Thank you, blow colleague come the top back show in silent news. Have a quiet mo give him a ting blue.
1: Thank you.
0: Sorry, I think line cut. Anyways, line is still open to 6200. Is have a colleague come or give him ting blue on this topic we Mr. Talk about, and I'm sure say everyone only got something to tell him. Share him ting blue get a one him now get a concern. Big flag concern blue get a really cut inside the community blue get. I think you got one other caller on line. Hello. Thing you may lose some call up again. Line is still open to 6200. Topic blame me about community safety. One of the sale get a growing concern. We have a highlight him low community we stop them. I think we got one other call line. Hello. Good day, Leo. Thank you, bro. Train him inside the new stock park show. We have a quiet mo give him ting blue.
1: Good day, Leo. You've been dalem through say you got full up. Side of them, side law, disturbance law, side law community, yeah. One, I mean, when we want them, I mean, now law, side law, or got a young little boy, only start smoke, only start swear. Long, only start smoke marijuana, only start swear law. Low road, all area, long area where community from village Salahan, you make them say, all Pikinini, all young people at Pikinini, where well, he's like coming up, but it's up Harmon Kinds World, and me, one person where he's had a lot of more young people at Pikinini, and me no good. More how now? Come by you, stop them. From then you meet in bullets in the side. I mean, chief, you talk long or better, all in the side, listen. So when I'm way now, come by you, Mr. Stop them or tell him. And you know, thank you.
0: Thank you to Mas Plo Saveka, Kolika, Mosem first call up me inside the news program segment. But today, yes, so you give him a comment, blue me very important time, you Mr. Dogbot. Full up time, me challenging blue, you Misave actually carry him together. I'll get a young fella plus have a story and mo give him, I'll get a good fella ting, ensure him say safety, Mr. All time inside the community, blue me. I think you got one other call online. Hello. You may lose some call up again. I just want to remind you, start one clear place because you want them colleague come participate in the top back show. Believe me, I think we got one other caller stand by. Hello. Good day, Leo. Thank you, bro. Have a colleague come to top back show. You have a call, we'll give him ting blue.
1: Yes, call up again. Hello.
0: Yes, mi vla.

0: RM Insale Studios ameko Edmo Kivima Tingting View.
1: Hello.
2: Hello.
1: Yes, mimi ya bringi le kwate namo. Mimi.
0: Okay, I think Fulapoli mi must pay attention. We'll get the golden rules. Plo talk back show. Just plo you call him. Plo voice play. Misa mekasem. I clear inside the studio. Make sure so you turn him down any radio. We stop call sa plo TV. Plo isa ve call him. Plo you mino harem feedback. Plo background. And ting ting play mi clear. Plo all nara people isa ve harem. Hello.
3: Hello. Good day.
0: Good day. Thank you. Plo train him talk back show. Plo today. Isa ve call him. Give him ting ting play.
3: Okay. Thank you. Topic wise, Mr. Palenia, you one very important topic here. Yes, true. Or community speaking to me, social problem. Mr. Carton, that peak one. Every day, you call social media, you do problem. Yeah, social media, you know, talk about something, you call you the problem, no one say. Yes, most of the problem we caused by all young fella. Every community around the port hill. One time where social problem is that can't be one. And the more young fella involved them, he stop showing clear, Take for example, those PNG Solomon Islands. Time where population is a grow. The time where all leaders come and you know find them good solution to make themselves communities, especially the young ones stop up, or the work or education or something or something, to volunteer to put life. You by being a couple of PNG Solomon Islands or near by country away. You look like a country no more control. You got thousands of police, but you don't have control. You meet your staff, you know, meaning so on, but you meet your staff. You could say only the screening, only focus mainly on the social problems in the communities. From 10, 15, 20 years' time, suppose you miss the continuation 10, 15, 20 years' time, you shall tell them, you say, one M kind, you miss the country, you miss the color one M. One am kind rota, one am kind position, but you start them about 10, 15 instead. I know one safe place, and only industry where you may cut my hair, where I'm in tourism, but tourism, no matter what I'm going to say. From by UBC Marmum or some PNG, Solomon Island, or places here, tourism, just a colonia. From social problem, and then I can say, only no fixing quick, then it become one. People have problem, only no most of the control, no most of the content, then it become part of life block that I can say you know one safe place for tourists specifically. But you need to be not careful enough, you stop go towards the area, you know. And many things say yes, I tell them say parents you know talk enough, parents you know teaching. Parents you make them to give them to the house, you have a talk because you need to grow up here. You can want them for life. Time we color road, you know cut one school, you know cut one place where government you make them blow by all dropouts or you can stop them. By beginning day, parents is about to go Hamas. By go lower tomorrow, you will from now, you will still not. Only go make them problem, only go fight, only go show, only go throw. Many things a government do mean, no make them enough. Government should make a move. And we should focus more on social problems that you mean. You find ways to, like, one example. You make a full of police now. Full of the day, academy of police, full of stock of it. After, by a metal strength, you know, enough. Police in enough, you have a control them. You make a police, you make a good flow of pay, only. Number one, you know, not to control them. All choices you meet up with is the water, is the problem. So, you can't waste. Find an academic way, always whereby you will put them on picking a school. A metropolitan center, you call one school, you will learn how to fix one track or building one house or building one timber, one kappa. At least, Karma to put on the road, put a motorcycle, learn one something, better than like Dorota. Suppose you missed out on a year. Parents keep by Dr. Hamas, pastor Dr. Hamas. No meaning that things by social problem. Government should engage more on our social problem. You should engage more on communism. He stop focused too much outside too. The problem is stop going to the house plan. How now we, you know, fixing problem now, you want to stop talking about problem with Naraman outside. For example, let's stop talking about Matthew Mohanta. What in development is the Kranga to Lailan? Your problem is the strength of the step in you start to go on something way 10,000 miles away. So, some would think to me that limiting say, Japan and you should do more, create a more opportunity for the whole thing. Of course, you know, Trema Bokotane, you know, Kaita Mokotane, you know, Protect Mokotane, but tomorrow, but it's all is called on country. The way we're list of Poland. Thank you so much, Lord. What did you know? Thank you.
0: Thank you to my caller, but I've called him. Okay, him thinking blue. Just blow clear. I'm not. I think suppose you missed up. Me understanding. So we'll probably been talk about recent concern for them. Get a youth. Please, me will stop engage the community. Just blow. Tell him no more. Me refrain. Blow address. Me get any names. We by me. So we categorize. Me get call one particular group. Just please me help stop him. Blow stigmatize. Me get idea from. I think probably you miss have agree. Say probably no. Fault. Me get will influence. Blow. All get something where mistake happen and me duty every person blow actually help blow control them order more safety in the local community concerning get a youth blame. I think you got one other call online by me take him call. Hello.
2: Hello.
0: Good day. Thank you blow channel to Park Show blow today. So we go ahead and give him a thing.
2: I think sorry. I think by me come also it's more low point first time. And me come also it's more low point. Could you one more you tell him same. One them now, in fact, we stop all security some help from one community, yeah. So we make up some safety blow community, believe me. Time where you stop, you go down to the VPDC, you will start asking questions, the same, you mean people, you miss have a finish. One them issue blow community. You mean one them issue blow community. Issue blow community, me lo look for me, and me personal interest for me no more, so look for me no more. You look for me got 3.3 something where one am now is the question one am the community. Yes, one am you must tell me one marijuana, one am three, one am parents only out law or community law or community only call law RAC. Or you know, stand with them, or beginning in low table, blow, stand with them, or that. Triple something, you will have a VPTC, mom, you me, everyone, or not, you may say, any main impact, blow, main impact, blow, for not to deal with Mr. Fessen. You Mr. Fessen. One M now, maybe what I'm asking, come back, low, you, low VPTC, more, one M now. Main impact blow you me stop them triple or something yeah. And now one first point blow me blow you must answer them too. From so you mean me save say you mean me save me alcohol or one out with them or parents or say yes or parents blow you mean mommy blow or beginning will save them yeah or yeah cafoni send them every man only cost Australia 3 months 4 years. The one them now main point blow you me attack them triple or something yeah. I'm a main concern, blow you me. Yes, you me talk about all police blame me. Yes, all police blame me. That's all enough. All Sunday program is enough. Most of the time, only work from midnight. Only look at all allowance. That money no pay. All allowance program that all Sunday program that only still complain or some bolditsa. Today, you me no stop. To quote something where, for example, let me to talk about alcohol. Let me to talk about alcohol, but you call all Chinese only Salem. One of them is source. Pray me stop him or something. They tell me to talk about all police, only make a walk with me, he's true, only make a walk, but they tell me the Sakaram allow it to block it. They came over that only, what they got on family. The meeting that we talk about all issue blow, we talk about all point meetings, you mean every man on the Sabbath, that three something, and I'm going to be mentors for one or two, or is that one of them? But one am now, or some last call I've been telling them, and I'm not half funny, big make them. One am now, you mean all parents, you mean make them. If one should make a walk plan, you mean two parents, you should walk a walk plan. But they didn't tell me complain them with young people, so yeah, for fun, I'm sorry, no other. Tell me the day, when it's a fun and road, or it's asking money or road. Tell you what I'm saying to one, you ask him, about my money out, when you go up scorn. What time you make a money blocker? It's true, you make a money blocker. You mean us to be Marisi or the Communist Small Money Blogger? The you mean us would call you me come. 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
0: Thank you to my caller, Professor Kolikam. I think comment blew me very true and me one point of public discussion whereby me alarm everyone, Professor Kolikam, give him ding ding brogata. I think low side, I think you've been mentioning him full up, through full concern where full up only been stop face him and you answer him two question where you give him. I think one we talk about RSC workers, me look him say me one opportunity where full up get a home, so you start cooker money brogata. And you me understand the time you start talk about safety, I mean, no responsibility, no more blow police one, but safety. Then we talk about community safety, me responsibility, blow every man, even not just police, but you, some one family, we stop inside the community, one church, even one school, all schools will stop inside the community, all chief, and even all groups, side of businesses, or all government agencies where you've been mentioning, and MME stop, blow, ting, blow, everyone really must participate to ensure them safety, me stop, and even suppose you outlaw community, we call one. RSC work, seasonally involved with a seasonal scheme, might you have a, probably engage with them, get the leaders inside the community, open one avenue, blow actually help them all young fella, keep them all get engaged, get activities where they have help them get inside the community, while all get parents or one all get will start participate, all get a seasonal work, all have a court side, and also one opportunity, block them extra money come. While Emma to me, also you, Emmy, very true. Full up time, you start plugging say engagement, will get people or parents will go inside the senior work and miss have affect them full up. Will get homes, will get especially alongside blow. Bringing up will get a young fella will start back low home. So Emmy one opportunity, will miss have come or give him thing too. Will get one will get impacts play. We miss up plugging inside the community and what him now will get a practical solution where. All leaders, please, have a step up to actually address them. And also, me mentioned them at the community safety, my responsibility to everyone, not just police, and my responsibility to everyone, to ensure them safety to community, believe me, and me stop all the time. And me help them too, all get respective agencies will stop, help to support them, keep them safety inside the community, believe me. I think one Narakola, Mr. Lolain, by Mikaram, call. Hello. Missed them call up again. Line is still open. Thank you, Livla. We've been a colleague. I'm participate. Give him all got a strong Latin thing. And you were one them colleague. I'm give him thing thing blue. Line is still open. 26200. I think we got one caller line. Hello.
3: Hello.
0: Good day, Lee. Thank you for training him talk back show. You have a go ahead. I'm give him thing thing blue.
3: Good day, Lee. You do more than the team is long. It's for the program we are already going to do. We got one concern no more. You need to talk around Amas. But talk, wake come out of the Bible. Any one instruction book about him life. And one more you stop trying to tell him, any send that around the Bible. One simple talk, no more advice in the Bible in tell him also. Train up a child that, and by time he grow up, and by any no have a lego. Depart from you. He start meaning say, failure in the police, failure in the chief, failure in the you travel overseas or whatever. Failure maybe time beginning is small. Time you stand the people, you bring him up him. Suppose every parent only make him walk here. By no cut one beginning, he go on road and he go astray because every beginning only train up such the way that Paleo depart from all parents. More depart from God and praying any very important one family. To strengthen a relationship with you at the beginning, you may pray. Take a moment at the table, and that's the precious time. Table, you may want very important tool
4: bring one solid family. And time your dinner or your lunch or breakfast, that's the only precious time where you start at the beginning. You feed him all the physically, and you feed him all the mentally, more spiritually. That's the only precious time. And talk, yeah. Let me come out, lo, you me. Let me talk, yeah. Let me come out, lo, the creator, the money creating you. From his house, one day, I'm by your chair. And let me put him outline and finish. So, you follow me instruction, yeah. I'm by, you know, got one beginning in your straight law, even the world today. Because, you go, Lord, yeah, beginning here too, Papa, let me train him. You go meet law school, every beginning law school, because precious time when parents only got, that's the only time. So Mr. Pechem, every Monday, you will not point and finger, police, law chief. Yes, all got only stop looking for no more. But the principal call me, whoever any parents now, I'm any liable, and any sender, and any face teaching home. So I think Dr. Plumi, by your time, first time, thank you too much, please have a listen. People love her too, more take him up, Dr. Plumi. Thank you.
0: Thank you to mas kolabu sa kolikamo. Thank you lo comment bi lo this issue. Ati mika tuana rakola lo line pa imi tikem call. Hello.
5: Hello.
0: Good day li you. Thank you plo chenem to pak show. Isa ve kowe mo give him a ting ting bi lo topic.
5: Okay. Thank you to mas. Okay. Kusola topic. Yara mo la kusola ting ting ama lo on kola ni on kusola. Emi on kusola ting ting ano? Okay, what I'm thinking of my way. Protection of one community. Anyone important something. Or some color, anything that you want away. Suppose we have to put now, yeah. Why you know school now? Suppose where you were, you could begin in a play law home. Ale pa emi school. Pa emi lukse pa emi stakwa et emi wan kusola piknik. 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One place no lo po isabe kilimen, mi mas kilimen lo has plan from. Posu we ista kilimen mon pao. Bitinia pa e mi stap kruwa pa e kam mega one something we no stress from teaching li lo ho. You must teach him to them, train with them. One thing you know we can say time when Magogata no Christian Light Logata some call any talent Christian Light if you think Mogata you can pick one the sports way you stop Legogata but you stop for them. But it looks a problem no community by any co by any never saw from one thing when you start now from suppose where you were, you know, teaching could be in play you. Time beginning to play you and strong at. English, you know, police now. You bought a police and you want something when you can solve the problem. Time where you put one beginning to play you and you go to police and you go inside the one lawyer. The thinking here, and you want to let things know, and you have a saving head law. One village play you, community play you. Mena when me train them good child play you, so we train them not tell or train them at beginning play you, no one to la fasting. Also when any make one problem, you cannot see one, but see them shall solve it. Suppose we starting for police. Police, and no one something where any shall solve them every something. From any time when we go, and shall make them one something where any not step, but in English, stand on lawyer now. Time when you want to hold something, they inside the pressing. And then I mean, anyone something where you must train a man to get up, you must fight, that can say more something also, man. And one more thing, you know, sometimes you may look at a problem or one community play you about them crown. Sometimes we shall make a more happy family when you have a pro from one crown when you stop, when you stop after them fast or for another example, we have a Musumati inside the one community. First, we start inside the one community. Why you must say, you must struggle from independence, you must have to one community, one place, and Mr. Gampu Sumatu said, that you place are from you mean independent. I mean, 46 now, you must still have the progress from Crown where you start with them. All family is no good, all pigmini, all mama is no good, from one something where you must understand no country playing me. You must have the same now, yeah. And then anyone thinking where you mean my thinking there, no, you must go what the first way you start making a motion there, but you mean again, you know, Kathman, put a man on the camp, but I know from Kathman and Kakwa thinking, they said to someone walking side, the junior man place to inside, walking side no ground. That's one for the corona, the gum, but if you walk normal man, the immediate say you could, if you walk normal man. And I want something we need to celebrate, and I want something we need to spread. I'm not thinking to me. Thank you, Thomas.
0: Thank you, Thomas. I call up to have a call. Give him, I think, blue law, this issue we stop. I think, yes, you mentioned him. You must acknowledge him too. Say, got all the different kind of dispute too in the community where we have a cause him. I got risk of safety, blow, get a people, be meant. I one way we also have been mentioning him, the side of issue, blow, get a crown, and you got all respective authorities we stop, blow, help, to ensure him safe, peace, and safety, stop in the community. Time you got all get a concern, more around it taking place between all get a people in the community concern him crown. I think we got one other call on the line, but we take him call. Hello.
6: Hello.
0: Good day, Liu. Thank you for joining the Talk Back Show. Lo today, so we go ahead and give him a ting ting blue.
6: Hi, brother. Let me thank you, Thomas. We blow the lips on the mo. We start call the tane. Interest lo to big we come out to miss. Lo some narrow lo call la. After ting ting blue, we blow the lips on the mo. Lo all come in jolly come good. I mean, I'm say. Or papa, or you should make more work blow get all the house. Okay, maybe beginning he blew small, he must talk to him. Or you give him instruction. Club beginning he fall more. Or chief too, or should make more blow get that. After all, he's too, legam, only make more awareness. Law, or big old young fellow in only no dream. Okay, no, he looks ambulance, or he's not dream yet. After making him see all the dolly, so I'm holding dinner. I can see all situation is that you blow all community blow you. The good blow you mean, everyone you may give me all thing thing. After make him see. You will let you know if you put thing, you go all community. But all begin the oligam. Only the man that blow one thing, blow this away leave court. Thank you, man. I'm a small thing thing. Brother, blow me. Thank you, Thomas.
0: Thank you to my local Abrimi we calling him all the way to Tavia province. Thank you for participating in the talk show today. We give him a ting ting blue. I think we got one other call on the line by me take him call. Hello. Hello.
7: Hello, good day.
0: Good day. Thank you for joining the talk show today. So we go ahead and we give him a ting ting blue.
7: Me want to tell him one ting ting no more sense. All the young pala. Well, it's the local community today. Fila pol kita oli staff pol sense. Lika tol kuta la teaching lo homes. Pe tam oli kolo rot oli mix with them oli pignini we oli no tol kut teaching. Then oli ko spolem community yana. Pe plo talem se police enemy, anyone friend. Emi no kan no killing you. Anyone friend. Pe suppose where you obey lo papa mama la house or same way or previous one oli bin doctor oli talem. Good discipline, good teaching.
0: I think you may lose some cola. Thank you, Thomas. Plus, have participate in this talk back show. Make sure you got enough credit. Please have give him full thing, thing blue when you want to tell him the topic we stop. I think you got another caller online. Hello.
8: Hello.
0: Good day, Liu. Thank you for joining the talk back show today. Please have go ahead and give him a thing, thing blue.
8: Yes, thank you, Thomas. Everything thing we on the previous. We give him out there. Every. the old good thing. Look at some safety. Yeah, and in start to you need plan day. And by you mean no blame on police. By you mean some me one parent. The one previous lady that I knew any right with that. Now you train them up for one kidney for you for call. Then you go join with them. And I want to speak to the school. And it's a different man all together. But the thing to bring you all together. Before, they say, you need to revise him no more. Or some angle to Tana, it's an all avenues, huh? Sending me at one by we look at all areas for you. So if our parents then if we must play a good party and all roles for the fellow. For example, this movie is up, when he stop, you stop. You must ask him around. You must ask him a blame. And Mr. Way, mommy must try this to come back again from the house. Kung sapos kami no kam, isyan ang bayan ni Mr. Mahalil. Bayan ni po, sabi ni po, no, some activities where you know community behind by you know, kami no glad na yan. Para something, you know, kung police, you know, some awareness last time, yeah. May glad mo, slow awareness, no awareness. And the information we give you from the community, ha? So, you remember, you mentioned them all parents, or you mentioned them all chiefs, or you mention them all pastors. And look at how this happened, or you help me in your police. The you know, look for me, say, you mean, if you know, all parents, you will like, you know, them enough roles for me, fella. All chiefs too, we hardly have them all chiefs of me. Only help, maybe in all islands, in all communities, you know, for me, we hardly have them all chiefs. Or even on church leaders too. We look say only stuff with them of law. And some only give him out all sermons which is him good on hand day. But then we miss stuff talk about yeah. Can we necessary say all church leaders? We don't talk about all pastors no more. We don't talk about all elders no more. The organization must put on level law society to give hand in the year. You must have no time when Bambay, you talk to Hamas, please. Suppose you know, come out on simple activities here. Bambay, Emena, and then you say, tomorrow by you talk to Parak. Emena, more than thank you to Moslo. Allow me to meet you in Patlo, or to give you no time.
0: Thank you to Masa Kola plus our colleague I'm give him thinking blue law discussion blue today. I think just before you call one colour no more, I think you and them talent no more I think give me acknowledge him say full up raise him concern him will get a youth blue me and probably Mr. Bose one will get a major security concerns, threats to security, community security blue me and while you may acknowledge him just blow put him out no more one him not thinking blue apart will get a youth involvement law where Mr. Blue game say full up will get a people will start facing security threats will get a probably time you start talk about community safety you must mention him too whether you think say will get a probably will get a essential services where government should provide them become the community things the community will be cut proper street lights or health services, health centers, or you may talk about whether you got all good for road conditions where I'm sure say people got access to safe, more good roads, and also whether you got involvement or engaged people get domestic violence, family domestic violence where you stop inside the community plea and you think say you've been experiencing and what I'm now will get solutions where community where you got them you've been put them out, whether you got all community leaders only actively involved with the whole community members will get up and ensure them say you know got too much domestic violence or whether you stop them domestic violence inside the community will get up while they will practical solution where community blue come up lem we have a share them people all different community we have a harm and amena was himself get the issues where you may want them talk about too apart from get the youth involvement where you may acknowledge him say me one major concern too inside the community blue. I think you got one call online but you may take him call. Hello. Good day Leo. Thank you bro. Train him talk back show bro today. He's have a go with Moki Fema thing blue your topic.
9: Thank you. Everyone be good topic yeah. Anyone dig with a topic? Pull up man only give him thinking even is. Okay. By you, Mr. I'm all best play you, me. Bible, let me give him all instruction. One papa, one mama, one community, only try him all best. Best way no more. You make a meeting all papa mall apu only make mall way blow all ya. Plus each mall apu blow all pin blow all be. You make come long one time when Bible let me talk about say me one perilous time. Anyone has time. But by you me make him. By some man all things say, Bombali things say you mean make them all part, all community, all chief, all pastor, all make them. You may come long one time where you'll say, but you may think all on Bible, Papa Plo, Samson, do like make them too, but Samson, let me go, Atamohi, do like make them, face killer, and me face born now. Kill him small brother. You mean me no come me yet? Mani no kill him man yet. So you mean try him all best. You mean try him all best. I mean think one way you mean make him, but by you know say look one time he good. Oh, by you sick, one time by no good. So you mean stop low him, but you mean make him all best. All police only make him. Or you might have said you may leave low one town where you could, one country where you could be. Like them by stop long every home here. One mama by thing say no make him. One papa I think say no make him, but no, I mean make him walk here. But I look one boy, one apu he stop strong it. And we start making blow him here by look. And two by come look one away make him here. From where you may stop long here. Nobody you no make him put ya. But you make him, you meet try my best way, block him, put no more. Nobody no come. Really also where you may want it. From where he start from Bible also, you hear me, teach also me, and he come. So, me want to tell him also, all papa, all community, but you may look, you may discourage, but anyway, when by me call him, no, from. Bible is telling us them too. Train up, you know, means somebody you look good one time, no? Somebody good, somebody not good. Then by way where you can learn. Then you become independent by looking also me now. You mean independent finish. But you look one and when by come and me fruit blow me now. Amen no more, caller. Thank you, where you let them please say me talk to blow and back again. Thank you.
0: Thank you to my caller, plus I've a colleague I'm gonna give him a thing thing blue law topic waste up. Yes, so see me acknowledge him plant is a full up time was me look him under the constitution blue me. I build around principle, Christian principle, and I want something where I by me help him, I plan the, I may have a go about your life, more address him with the issues where I come lo way by me, and I important, Lord get a church leaders, get a church organization where step inside the communities where got one important role, blo actually help ensure him say all get the teachings more one way you me practice him. we mi base to under the constitution bli mi help plo address some get rising issues we Mr. Blue mul concern also and ema plo kat one effective church mi plo community all communities to li mas effectively participate ul kata activities plo help MC ul kata young fellow li ul engage plo one now you think say mi straight plo upbringing plo ul kata young fellow youth bli mi we Mr. Talk about inside the community and thank you to mas plo save call plo save call kama give him ding ding bli lo site line is still open to 6200 you save call kama give him ding ding bli lo topic plo today we Mr. Talk about safety plo kata communities inside a low country bli mi think mi got one call lo line. Hello. Hello.
10: Hello.
0: Good afternoon, Liu. Thank you, Blue. Training Talk Park Show, Blue. Today, you have a quiet Mokife Martin Ting Blue.
10: Thank you so much. This one is come up from the time of the
0: Sorry, Ange, but you have a one clear place, probably outside your house, or where you have a caramel clear inside the studio.
10: Okay. You are good?
0: Yes, thank you.
10: Yes. You want them to be solar light.
0: There was something
10: in the shoulder, like, yes.
0: Thank you, Thomas. Blo save colleague amo give him ding ding blue. Yes, I think you may acknowledge him se full up look at the communities blue meet them to talk, I'm looking for Fulab Young Fulab, stop involved with the activities and I'm disturbing peace or safety of the community and you acknowledge him, you encourage him to get the communities, please, mascot, get the incentive, blue installation, get the lights, get the roads and with the community, I come up with the one. Light them up, get the community, please, to ensure him say everyone that I'm about, got sense for safety, that I'm about, even I'm talk about, get the girls or women in the community, blimi, even all elderly people, they will report, or you can try to lo safety protection. We got all same way, lo chapter 2, blue constitution, and all fundamental right, and tell them, so you got this right, blue security, also one person. So, yes, it's very important, blue time, all get a community, so you must take them, get the initiative, blue ensure them, say, you got light, even all get a government agencies, blue ensure them, service, blue light, street light, and make us, get the communities, blimi, blue ensure them safety, we must stop all time. Yes, I'm not doing me one part plus safety. That means Mr. Talk about inside the language plus safety, community safety, and I'm not doing me one part where full up look at the communities only lack him this service of light local communities together. That's why full up time only feel say time only no got safety time only what only no feel safe look at the communities will stop them. So yes, line is still open to 6200 one M now get a safety people are concerned the community blue waiting say me stop whether you think say start the health service or the road conditions lights or even get a youth involvement or active display youth blue me. I think we got one other call online but me take him call. Hello
10: Angel, me Valverde.
0: You have a quiet mo give him a ting ting blue.
10: Yes, me in addition to solar lights, yeah. Me want to look do something now. We want to look see all chips, only meet regularly, only more constant. Yeah. And number two, we want to look see all different church leaders, only visiting every church members all the time. Thank you.
0: Thank you to Mr. Kola Blo. Give him additional thing lo one we put him, especially time Mr. Talk about from every community, you make out one designated person where people trust them, blame Mr. Vilgot, them will get and then all chief, blame me, we Mr. Pal, all stable communities, blame me, blame address them, all issues we full up time, Mr. Affect them, community safety, blame me. I think you got one other call line. Hello. Some call up again. Yes, also me mention him full up time people only feel say properly all community leaders look at not doing enough and properly all community leaders look at side thinking few look at whether all members of the community you know work enough with together with them will get up and share them say work amico effectively time you start talk about also me mention them safety community and me one responsibility play you me everyone start low I'll get a parents will pick in you apu come kasem and apply me get a respective agencies premier government agencies even for not to police force and Mr. Plea me friend please ensure him safety Mr. Paul time please me work together provide them dialogue plo you meet story and more discuss him one and get the effective safety measures where me straight the community blue and me help him every single person only feel safe more address him get the issues we stop I think Mr. Harem full up issues problem where I think full up live life stop call him give him now you want them Harem where they got some practical solution where properly community blue we stop them and me pin enforce them and you look semi effective and you want them say by this solution Mr. adopted to learn our communities blue me blue help him say safety Mr. all times suppose you experience someone one initiative or one project where community blue come up with them ensure him say community blue me stop safe and you stop experience him one difference le emia you save share him to kolika mo share him thing thing and whether you think sell in our community too you save adopt them blue ensure him say safety semak safety we you enjoy him lo community blue is have enjoy to lo nara communities so yes line is still open I think by mi karam last kola whether you want them call him or give him ting ting blip by Mr. Karam last colas by me run up a show blimi and you put me come one end. Line is still open 26200 you got one last cola blimi. Hello.
11: Yeah, hello, good afternoon.
0: Good afternoon, thank you for stabbing some last cola blo talk back show. You saw a co wait mo give him a ting ting blip.
11: Okay, thank you, bro. Let me also some last cola. By me cannibal some. Mimi must talk realistic. Mimi live lo port filler, yeah? Lo and bless way. But me tell him, me very high risk. Lo site all problems. I think time you need to mention them. All in fresh wind. Okay, Mr. Blubbles, yeah? But me tell him, Mimi live here 30 years. 33 years, lo and. Me looking big improvement. Why? Mimi look all authority blue me. Only me can be for that work. Just recently, he got one operation only called Operation Spotlight. And boy, blow me, everyone, force member. And all the time, I'm an operation, yeah. One of me have been Operation Spotlight. Only me can only become different today. Now you come to Olen. Olen, you give no street lights, fresh wind. You open the light, no more go. All crime should be stopped, and you get a truck. First time, you know, I put a truck on the road. Now, I put a truck on the road. You know, that money is killed or something before. Mr. Talib, realistic, yeah. Okay. What am I doing? Operation Spotlight. Have money in first pick one lane, all authority. Taiwan pick any, you make a head plan. Before, you drone the street, you saw evidence. Now, yeah. You know, more cut. I think I got small compared to 33 years when we leave from place. I mean, look a bit different, big change. So we must congratulate them, Kaufman, all force members, operation spotlight. It changed them everything. So one of them, we start looking, we have a talent, say, one of them, it been happening, operation spotlight. Anyone go to something with commissioner with the authority, you make them. One beginning is the road, only finding me drink the road. Arrest him beginning, Karen call Baba, mama. Beginning, you blow you jump the track, you go round table. That's how Bambali discipline more parents too, because all these things entirely depend on parents. Suppose parents know something, make them. Beginning, any result of parents. Beginning, suppose parents know the same duty. Police, he question them parents. He pull them parents, he call office. Yeah, operation spotlight, then I only been making. And this today, only any change, pick one. So me talk realistic. But by you, me must kind all operations also, yeah. You must congratulate them on authority. From, only change them, yeah. Change the mentality of all people today. And today, you come to Lopresa, and me totally change. Me live Lopresa 33 years, yeah. the whole empress win. So we look a big change. So you must tell him, say, oh, you may walk here, yeah. You may improve Pikwan. Yeah. So life has been changed very big. But you may talk about small something no more. But today, it changed. CS, one of CST communities, whatever you call them, CST, all around Vanuatu. So all you make a walk here, yeah. All you help them all chief, all rural areas, all them all chief, all Polish report fill it out. So CST is everywhere. You know, no fila no, but all around lo Vanuatu, CST. So that's how all you improve security, well, livelihood. And today you go to all Vanuatu, you also fill it out no more. So la light everywhere. Keeping security good, and then CST help them with this, yeah? You go to every other one or two. You think this is all one small town, but no, yeah. So the light is everywhere. I leave it cheap. So thank you too much, all authority. You let me get good for the work. Thank you for me getting last call. Thank you too much.
0: Thank you to mas kolabo sa vestabos sem last kolablo this talk back show segment and yes ikut premier MC Samuel gata communities to all stop enjoy safety blog gata fitness follow mul gata program or activities we stop come especially look at the officials agencies premier government agencies and you miharem kosem kola mi resile all in freshwin and you miharem say you got some changes big flat changes we happen for them get activities or operation we follow the police force stop make them and you me want them to sell get operational same while you me you got little filler you me want them to sell get operational same me happen to lunar islands premier blanchorum say yes safety me stop all time, we'll get the communities play me and you may acknowledge him too. We'll get the CST community safety teams will be established around Port Vila. You may want them to say, you got to look at another islands and might look at another islands. We'll get a tool for him. We'll get the safety teams for get to help him keep him order. The community more safe, safety stop all time. And yes, I think I'll just run them up this discussion. Bring me play today. No more, we want them tell him thank you. We've left run, we've left been calling him more participate. Lo inside the news to park show today. We give him some good flatting thing comments lo topic where we stop time we start talk about safety pro community and just blue mention no matter one something I mean stand out no more lo discussion for the day you may look him say full up only come to raise him time we talk about safety full up only come to raise him up get activities where all youth play me all stop involve flame where he feel say me one a threat lo safety pro community and me one issue where probably by me stop talk about lo all nara talk back shows we stop come I think from me put them out no more the next talk back show I think from say Mr. talk about one I'll get a youth premium especially the Mr. talk about security purposes by me the next talk back show by me come to talk about take note no more by next talk back show by me come to talk about I'll get a thing blue fuse blue someone citizen I'll get a proposed child protection bill where government Mr. present them with a thing blue one now you think say you should stop inside the child protection bill them all stop come to present them to parliament. So remember my next topic, please, my next topic show. Make sure say you stand by, please give him comment, please. Suppose you want them comment. Hello, one him now you think say should stop inside the child protection bill. One him now you think say you should come out. Probably lo thing please no more. You think say me benefit, please. You also one parent or you think say by me benefit them community, please. Thank you too much. Leave love with lot a part of topic show, please today. Kasem next week, lo same time. You pass a one good flat day, more. Stop safe all time.
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16: 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Time bring me to Law Station 23 minute hemi stop go blow fine him blow 2 o'clock. One good full afternoon to you. Welcome inside the Yumistorian show blow today. Bye bye you me to come now you blow save join him hemi Franny's program.

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1: Paradise 98 FM English News with me, Lodian Wellin. Vanuatu and Papua New Guinea are set to strengthen their long-standing defense partnership with the signing of a new Memorandum of Understanding, or MOU, later this month. Internal Affairs Minister Andrew Nabwad says the agreement will expand cooperation between the Vanuatu Mobile Force and the Papua New Guinea Defence Force, creating new opportunities for training, officer development, disaster response, and other joint activities. The MOU is expected to be signed on 31st August as both countries continue to strengthen security cooperation across Melanesia. Prime Minister Jotham Nabat has called for bold reforms to Vanuatu's education system, saying he is not satisfied with its current performance despite education receiving one of the government's largest budget allocations. Opening of the 2026 National Education and Training Forum today, the Prime Minister challenged education leaders to rethink the systems, saying it must better prepare young people for the workforce, strengthen literacy, and meet the country's future development needs. He also urged participants to develop a homegrown education system that reflects Vanuatu's priorities as the country works towards its 50th independence anniversary. The National University of Vanuatu and the Ministry of Health have signed a Memorandum of Understanding to strengthen the country's health workforce through education, research, and provisional training. The agreement, signed on Friday, establishes a long-term partnership to improve health training, curriculum development, student placements, and collaborative research. Minister of Health Robert Bourne said the partnership will help build a skilled and resilient health workforce capable of meeting Vanuatu's current and future healthcare needs. NUV Vice Chancellor Jean-Pierre Nirwa said the agreement creates new opportunities for education, innovation, and provisional training while supporting the university's mission to contribute to national development. Both institutions say the partnership will help improve healthcare services and support the long-term development of Vanuatu's health sector and human resources. In international news, U.S. President Donald Trump said he has halted a planned military strike on Iran because there is hope of reaching a peace agreement. He said Iran and several other Middle Eastern countries had requested that any attack be delayed while negotiations on a deal continue. Trump said the agreement would ensure the Strait of Hormuz remains open and would eliminate the threat posed by Iran's nuclear program. He also said that Israel supports the decision. In sports, the Glasgow 2026 Commonwealth Games have concluded with Australia finishing as the overall champion after winning 70 gold, 45 silver and 56 bronze medals for a total of 171 medals. England finished second with 24 gold medals, while Canada came third with 18 gold medals. Although Team Vanuatu did not win any medals, its athletes delivered several strong performances. Swimmer Robson Teague achieved a new personal best in the men's 50-meter freestyle, while the other athletes also gained valuable international experience that will help build the future of sports in Vanuatu. And with sports, it brings us to the end of today's English news.

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0: Hello, Alketa. 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I'm Julia Kasten from Vanuatu Broadcasting and Television Corporation.
1: Bula Vinaka, and I'm Asali Ratuaro from Fijian Broadcasting Corporation. This series is all about farming, what's working well and what's not working so well.
0: Both in Fiji and here in Vanuatu, and what we might be able to learn from each other.
1: Across 5 episodes, we'll explore why some young people are turning away from farming, what other young people are doing to embrace agriculture and a future on the land,
0: and what needs to change to make farming a viable, respected, and sustainable path for the next generation.
1: We've been on the road speaking with people on the land to hear their stories and how they feel about the future of farming. What we are eating across the Pacific is changing, and changing fast. And there's a few reasons. One is money, or growing economies, and people moving to cities, and they now have different lifestyles.
0: We're replacing traditional foods like coconut and cassava for things that are highly processed, and this is a big problem because it can mean more risk of cardiovascular disease, which could lead to things like strokes and heart failure, not to mention diabetes and cancer.
1: The amount of food we produce for our needs is also changing. In Fiji, 40% of food consumed is grown locally. The remaining 60% is imported.
0: In Vanuatu, it is a similar story where we grow 39% of food we consume, but farming remains a major form of work, with 41% of all employed people work in agriculture.
1: But those workers are getting older. According to Fiji's agriculture minister, who says there are around 100,000 farmers in Fiji, and the average age of a farmer is around 60 years of age.
0: Vanuatu also has an aging farming sector, which is made worse by thousands of young people living to work on agricultural visa in Australia and New Zealand. But that's just some numbers. The most important thing you'll hear is from the farmers, the people doing the work out in the fields around Vanuatu and Fiji.
1: This is just some of the people we spoke with on the road to get the real story.
2: If the youth don't take part in farming now, in future, our farming will finally stop because only old people are doing the farming now.
3: My past ancestors used to say that when you touch the soil, money comes out of it. So we live by it, by practicing more farming and keeping it in our life. From my point of view, I think that if my family don't take enough interest in this, it will be really hard for me.
0: To help us understand more about the current state of farming in Vanuatu, we spoke with Antoine Ravo, the director of the Vanuatu Department of Agriculture and Rural Development.
4: Like any other Pacific Island country, Vanuatu, most people in the rural areas and the communities depend on agriculture, livestock and forestry. Over 70% of our population live through agricultural activities, and agriculture contribute. Majority of our farmers are still subsistence farming, meaning they grow in a small area, less than a hectare. And we have plans to support our existing farmers to grow their subsistence farming in a small scale to more medium to large scale. We're focusing on key priority crops like cassava, cacao, coconut, as well as root crop, vegetable, and fruit trees that we have comparative advantage in Vanuatu.
0: How important is agriculture to Vanuatu's economy, about what percentage does it contribute?
4: Agriculture contributes just over 20% of our GDP growth rate, and it's one of the top three sectors that contribute largely on the growth of Vanuatu economies. And there's a number of export, mainly the key key commodities like kava, copra, cocoa. Kava last year, 2025, we have exported a value of 5 billion vatu in our exporting countries, and this is a huge contribution to the economy of Vanuatu. And most in rural areas, kava is one of the dominant crop where people planting more kava, and also we have a strong domestic market in our rural settings.
0: What is currently being done to attract more young people into agriculture?
4: In our programs for the department, we making sure that any engagement with the communities, there should be a representative from the youth coming from the communities, a youth representative, either from training that conducted by the department or a workshop or attending a convention. We also engage with some of our development partners supporting the youth programs like Asia Development Bank. We are working with the One Small Pack. We have this farm-to-school program, linking farmers with the schools, encouraging students to also see the importance of eating healthy local kakai instead of imported foodstuff.
0: For one aging farmer in Vanuatu, there's changes and initiatives to get more young people farming can't come quickly enough. We visited Glenda at her small farm. To get there, we walked through some tall green grass well over my head, and we couldn't see much in front of us. We came through to a slide clearing, and then food crops starting appearing. Corn, chili, bananas and papaya, and that was just what we could see.
2: If the youth don't take part in farming now, then in future our farming will finally stop because only old people are doing the farming now. No youth is trying to help the old people to do some farming for themselves. My name is Glenda Takau. I'm from Pama.
0: What crops do you grow?
2: I grow kumala, corns, and peanut, island cabbage, and vegetables, greens, lettuce, tomato, capsicum, cabbage, and other legumes.
0: Thank you. How has farming helped you in your life?
2: Farming has helped me a lot because it gives me money, helped me to give me financial income. So I can, not only me, but I can help some others too, to share the crops that I grow.
0: And do you sell your produce, or how important is that for your income?
2: I sell my produce myself, and sometimes I give the friends to go and sell it for me. But I find it's very important. And farming is it's something that is very important to all people. If there's no farming, everyone will suffer.
0: And what do you think about young people taking up farming today?
2: The young people should be trained to take up the farming so that they can stop to go overseas for the job. Because farming, you can get a lot of money from the farm.
0: At 66 years of age, Glenda is doing an amazing job, but it's hard work and she can't do it forever.
2: The message I want to share with the youth is the youth, they must have interest to work in the farm, or they must go and work with some farmers, old farmers, so they can learn some lesson how to grow the crops. Because the old farmers, they have some techniques of how to grow the crop or manage the money too. But it's up to the youth to make their choice. If they want to learn to do farming, now it's time for them to go and see the old farmers, the people who are doing farming now, to get some help from them or ask them for the advice.
0: Nijela Avok from the Vanuatu Primary Producers Authority has been looking at the number, has a role as a data analyst, and she says most farmers in Vanuatu are over 35 at least.
5: In fact, There are some that are around 70 years, so every year they're getting old, and it's from our registration we also capture the number of kids that each farmer has, so in order to have a succession plan for the farming activities and to keep the business continuity.
0: And what support or programs are available to help young farmers succeed?
5: I would say that VBPA encourages youth participation in farming and agriculture activities. But right now our strategy focus is to strengthen the current farmer information management system. And we believe that without having accurate data, we cannot design an effective youth agriculture program that will impact the youth in a way that it's beneficial. And with that, we are more focusing on strengthening our system, and also that we encourage youth not just to on the principle, but also on the a system in place in order to track the productivity and the participation and the sustainability of the youth agriculture program.
0: And in your point of view, what could happen if young people do not return to farming?
5: It will greatly impact the farming businesses, and that would also lead to a slight impact in the economy of Vanuatu, because farming is currently the one of the contributes and mostly to the economy of the country. So it's important that we have a system in place to make sure that at the end of the day, youths, they understand and their roles in maintaining farming businesses and economy of the country.
0: Thanks for listening to the episode, and Vinaka to you, Asaili, for your help.
1: You'll hear more from Fiji as the series goes on.
0: And more from Vanuatu as we continue the conversations about farming.
1: Thank you and goodbye.
6: Hello, Lingita Wanza. Bon dia. Iorana. This is Pacific Beat on ABC Radio Australia. Coming up on the show, we get an update of the upcoming trial on the 2.6 tonnes of cocaine that was seized in Fiji earlier this year. There are urgent calls for action to improve maritime safety in Papua New Guinea. And after last week's International Seabed Authority Assembly in Jamaica, what will be the future of seabed mining in the Pacific? All that and more here on Pacific Beat, where we come to you from the lands of the Bunurong and Wurundjeri peoples of the Kulin Nation. I'm your host, Aggie Dubois, and I say Malo Apito. Thank you for tuning into Pacific Beat, yours in the Pacific. All right, firstly, it is one of the largest bodies of evidence ever assembled for a criminal trial in Fiji. 13 boxes, 129 witness statements, and so much digital material it had to be handed over on USB drives. All connected to the 2.6 tonnes of cocaine allegedly bound for Australia that was seized in Fiji in January. 16 people have been charged. Among them are four Ecuadorian men who allegedly sailed the cocaine across the Pacific to Fiji in a narco submarine. The trial could begin as early as February, and some of those originally charged have been granted immunity to give evidence for the state. Our Fiji correspondent, Lidhe Mavono, has been speaking to the prosecutor leading the case. She joins us now. Yandra, Lidhe.
7: Malotamo, Epongpongini, Aggie, good to talk to you again.
6: Yes, Lidhe, we look at this case, 13 boxes. What is actually in them?
7: Well, four volumes cover everything police gathered from the day that the cocaine came ashore just last week. And volume one is lots and lots of witness statements, about 129 of them in total. Volume two is the paper trail, so it's things like search warrants, search lists, medical reports. And volume three and four could not be printed at all, so they went out on USB, and they contain digital and electronic evidence, such as, you know, photographs that were taken, information that was extracted collected from telephone texts and conversations, CCTV and things like that. And there is a remaining volume that wasn't submitted in court on Friday when we went up to Mbar, and that contains witness statements, or sorry, the statements of all of those who had been charged, which is quite a lot. So it's physically substantial. The courtroom was quite an unusual scene, and one defense counsel says that she's just not going to be able to take her boxes out of court because, you know, she couldn't carry all four she would need on the plane. So the boxes are now making their way out of Lautoka, which is the Western Division of Fiji's central, you know, legal headquarters, going everywhere around the country. But one thing that we're seeing is that this is a very organized kind of investigation, as well as preparation on the part of the state prosecutors, Aggie.
6: Well, Olivia, I mean, I know you say it's been organized, it's been prepped well, but, you know, this has taken since January to pull together. Why so long?
7: Yes, absolutely. And the reason is size. Everything that the police sees ties back to the same 2.6 tons of cocaine that came ashore in Vatia in Tavua in January. So the state has had to pull every statement, every document, and all the digital evidence from several different arrests. Because if you remember, while the seizure of the cocaine, which, by the way, is the largest ever seizure of cocaine in Fiji, while that happened towards the end of January, we've had multiple arrests and multiple seizures since then in terms of the evidence and in terms of the groups of people involved. So in total, 16 people were charged in three different sets of arrests. So police said they've had to work through making sure that each arrest could all be tied back to the same cocaine bust. And so, but also one new thing that's happened now, Eggie, is that the DPP's office, the state prosecution, now has renewed funding, a bigger budget. So that meant being able to recruit more senior officers from different parts of the police force, and including fresh eyes towards the end of the preparation period. And some of these fresh eyes worked on the Lenga Lenga case that we covered last year, if you remember. Nine people were prosecuted for 4.8 tons of methamphetamines. Yes. But State Prosecutor Rumbuka was very open to me about why. He said that they've also had integrity problems. They've had investigative protocols that were not followed. They've had difficulties that would, as he put it, kill him in the witness box, as in kill his case. So they've had to go back and fix all of that before being able to submit all of the evidence in court on Friday.
6: Well, Olivia, with all that information and all this evidence that has been prepared, how strong does the state believe this case is?
7: I've never seen John Rumbuka as confident as he is right now. And the reason for that, he says, is because none of the evidence is circumstantial. Everything runs on, you know, direct evidence and direct exposure. People who were there, who handled the cocaine, who went out to meet the narco sub, who packed the cocaine, and who were inside of the groups that were involved in the preparation to receive this cocaine. So the digital material, you know, sits underneath that to prove it and to strengthen that case, instead of, you know, being the evidence that actually carries the case, which we saw in the Lenga Lenga case last year, for example. But another thing is that will help John Rumbuka is the number of immunity witnesses. And these immunity witnesses, they were in the room, so they saw everything, they were part of everything. But his position in court was the same. He says that everyone charged, even at different times, because the arrests continued right up until, you know, the end of the first quarter of the year. All of them were involved in the same 2.6 tons of cocaine. So as he put it, the prosecutors are only as good as their worst investigator. And he says they've been happy with even the weakest link in the investigation so far.
6: Okay, Olivia, and now we understand the trial is expected early next year, but I'm sure what has to actually happen between now and then?
7: Well, what we witnessed in the High Court in Bar on Friday is, you know, what lawyers call the consolidation of disclosures. So what that basically means is a legal proceeding for the court to allow for all of the evidence that he's had so far for, you know, covering 16 different accused persons to all be tied to one case. So that's called the consolidation of disclosures. And that's going to be ironed out between the 15th of August to the 4th of September. And after that is settled, the defense does have their opportunity to challenge that evidence. So disclosures are basically all of the evidence that the state has against, you know, someone that's been accused of a crime. And after that's done, after the defense counsel have their chance to, you know, challenge some of the integrity of the evidence, the judge will immediately set a date. And so far we know from last Friday's proceedings that he's busy in January, aside from returning from what, you know, the legal vacation. So we could see this case in court in the first week of February. And that's going to be very exciting, Agnes, because this is the biggest cocaine bust that we've had. But also, more importantly, this is the first time that, you know, the supplier end of the drugs is actually part of the listed people who have been charged. The fact that we have four Ecuadorian nationals, and there's also another three or four foreign nationals, three Aussie nationals, and a New Zealand national. So the fact that we will see a lot of the evidence come out to light, and we will see so many international players in court is pretty new, so that should be pretty exciting. And there are lots of people problems as well. There's lots of, you know, being able to get translators and things like that. But Aggie, it should be very exciting in early in the new year in terms of drugs trials in Fiji.
6: Lida, I understand there's been real criticism, though, in Fiji about the number of people that have been given immunity. As you speak with the lead prosecutor, what's his take on that, or his answer to that?
7: Absolutely, Aggie. In fact, people talk about it all the time. It's a very regular conversation on social media. Is people asking why certain people were given immunity, why there are so many people that were given immunity, and there are people in, you know, the list of initial arrests who are high profile or well known in Fiji's you know, society. So people continue to question the validity of it. And what John Rombuku told us is that immunity witnesses are integral to any criminal case and not new. And in fact, he says it was done in the Lange Lange case as well last year. But people are, you know, pretty close in their scrutiny of what's happening now. But as he explains it, a lot of the evidence that he has is direct evidence of people who are involved. And while they have evidence strong enough to prosecute those who have been given immunity, giving them the ability to walk away from the charges in return for their evidence to prosecute the leaders of these, you know, criminal organizations will strengthen the case and make it a lot easier for state prosecutors now and in the future to prosecute those who are actually in complete control of these criminal activities. So he says that we will continue to see more of this, and let's hear him now.
8: Yeah, so I think going into the future, we'll continue to see immunities being granted. Why? Because these type of deals are done in secret, and they are done in groups, and the only evidence you can get that would strengthen your case is when somebody within the group talks. And so we usually target the weaker one, the one whose participation is very minimum, who has no decision-making process, you know, no decision-making role within the group, to talk about, okay, who really was the boss in that group? Okay, who really financed it? Or who really gave you the plans? So that's the essence of immunity. And I hope the public understands that. It's really working towards trying to secure convictions against the people who plan to bring this in.
6: And that there is Deputy Director of Prosecutions, John Rombuku. And before him, we were speaking to our Fiji reporter, Lide Movono.
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6: Welcome back to Pacific Beat. Now, a string of deadly boat accidents has sparked urgent calls for action to improve maritime safety in Papua New Guinea. Veteran ship pilot Captain Max Stosel says stronger laws, better training and tougher enforcement are needed to prevent more lives being lost at sea. The danger is also being amplified by the weather, with two systems combining to create unusually strong winds and rough seas across PNG. As Natasha Emmett reports, those conditions are expected to last until October, putting further pressure on maritime safety.
14: After 40 long years at sea, ship pilot Captain Max Stosel says he has never seen a more deadly period for maritime accidents in Papua New Guinea.
15: People are dying. Like, this year is one of the worst years.
14: His warning comes after 50 people have died or remain missing at sea following a series of maritime incidents across the country over just 13 days.
15: I was very, very emotional because I see that it's totally ignorant. The message is not going to the public.
14: The incidents include, on the 14th of July, six people went missing when a boat capsized near a near island in New Island Province. On the 18th, two boats carrying families with young children capsized in rough seas off of East New Britain. 13 people died and 14 remain missing. Also on the 18th, three people disappeared while travelling by banana boat from Nissen Island to Buka in Bougainville. On the 23rd, a dinghy overturned in Millen Bay, killing three and leaving five missing. On the 26th, six people died when a boat carrying foreign workers on a picnic capsized near Lihir on New Island. All of these incidents involved small vessels.
15: Banana boat, I describe it as a booby trap, and they're built to do specific job or certain jobs with limitations. They cannot do everything and carry overload and go into a sea condition.
14: Captain Stosel believes most of these tragedies could have been prevented.
15: Why going to sea when you saw with your eyes that it is not safe to do so? Why taking that risk?
14: He's also a board member of the National Maritime Safety Authority and says while PNG already has laws designed to improve small craft safety, they aren't being properly enforced.
15: So the question now is that why we have small craft act and people are dying? And simply it's because there is no implementation of that act.
14: Captain Stosel says boating safety in PNG needs the same level of enforcement as road safety. Just as drivers must be licensed before getting behind the wheel, boat operators need proper training before taking the helm. And just as unsafe vehicles are removed from roads, unsafe boats should stay off the water.
15: For me, I think that legislation is the answer to this. Once you get a stringent legislation, people can respect and people can understand. Because the legislation is weak, and that is why no one is concerned about anything. I thought that I can make a decision to go and no one will stop me.
14: The weather has also played a role in creating these dangerous conditions. Benjamin Malai is the director of PNG's National Weather Service. He says two weather systems are combining to bring unusually strong winds across parts of the country. The first is...
16: We have weather phenomena called high pressure systems passing through the continent of Australia. When you have those weather systems passing through Australia, they tend to pump very strong winds over Papua New Guinea.
14: The second factor is tropical lows pulling winds across the equator towards PNG.
16: Because we tend to have, this time, tropical lows over the northern hemisphere, especially the area north of Manus and New Island, the winds are tending south-southwest.
14: He says these two things are combining to create a double whammy of strong winds across parts of PNG.
16: The high-pressure system is pushing wind onto Papua New Guinea, and those tropical lows are pulling wind over Papua New Guinea. So it's having the double effect.
14: These conditions are expected to continue for several months.
16: We will still continue to have these strong winds over Papua New Guinea until about October, when our season changes from southeasterly winds to northwesterly winds. And then it eases down during those transition period towards Christmas.
14: Another question floating around has been whether the El Niño has played a role in these conditions. Climate scientist Alex Sen Gupta is an associate professor at the University of New South Wales. He says it's unlikely.
17: El Niño is generally associated with weaker winds. So weaker winds mean weaker waves means weaker currents. So if anything, an El Nino would bring sort of more subdued conditions.
14: He says the recent conditions in PNG are more likely a result of local weather events. Benjamin Malai from PNG's National Weather Service agrees that the El Nino is not directly responsible, but says it may have had an indirect influence.
16: The temperature in the eastern Pacific, areas or waters close to South America, they tend to be warmer, so the winds tend to rise there and pull winds from the western part of the Pacific towards the eastern part of the Pacific. So as long as this is happening now, we will tend to have these winds, westerly winds in the northern, south part of the northern hemisphere, continue to prevail in that direction and manner.
6: And that there is Director of the PNG's National Weather Service, Benjamin Malai, ending that report by Natasha Emick. The Pacific nation of Nauru has officially changed its name to Nauru, and the people there will now be known as De Nauru. The Nauru government says it has started informing international organisations about its new name, and government letterheads, signs and websites have been changed. So why Nauru? Well, the government says it marks a return to the original spelling and indigenous name of the island. The new name was supposed to be formally adopted after a national referendum, but last week the government announced it was officially adopting the change without a referendum. The ABC's Nick Bryant spoke to Reverend James Bugwan, the General Secretary of the Pacific Conference of Churches and a civil society leader in Fiji, ahead of the name change.
18: Well, this is a long journey of decolonization and self-determination beyond just the political independence of countries. You have to remember that a lot of things were done for convenience sake by colonial powers. They couldn't pronounce something, they made up their own version of it. Even the nation of Fiji. Fiji is not a word from the indigenous language. Indigenous people refer to the place as Viti. The Tongans called it Fiji. You know, it became the Fijis, and then the colonials called it Fiji. So this was part of the anglicization, I guess you would say, of Pacific Island indigenous names and places. It's part of people trying to reclaim their identity.
19: Nauru wouldn't be the first country to change its name. We saw a spate in the late 70s, didn't we? Tuvalu changed from the Ellis Islands, the Gilbert Islands became Kiribati. I wonder why the push now.
18: Perhaps the last nation would have been Vanuatu in the 1980s, shifting from New Hebrides to Vanuatu at independence. And this is part of that journey of self-determination, of choosing names, looking at flags. As leadership changes, you know, there becomes a vision of correcting a past wrong. The current president of Nauru has said it's simply to correct the mispronunciation and the misspelling of their island. And so that's what they want to do. So it's also signaling that the Pacific is taking ownership of its own identity. And that speaks to where Pacific Island countries are trying to position themselves at the moment.
19: A lot of it is clearly about self-determination. A lot of it is about a rejection of colonization. And just the fact that the Pacific Islands seem to be a kind of new battleground is too strong, but certainly a new area where the West and China could potentially clash.
18: That's part of it. There is still ongoing decolonization and self-determination. Remember, we still have colonies and territories in the Pacific that are still under the political capture of the global North powers. We still have Mauhi Nui, which many still call French Polynesia. We have Kaneki, that people refer to as New Caledonia, and even Guam, which is known as Guam, as a territory of the United States. And so that's an ongoing quest for identity, indigenous identity, identity determined by people. But at the same time, you're very right. We saw the buildup of the Cold War and the move towards self-determination around about the same time in the 60s and 70s and into the 80s. And so now we have perhaps a not-so-cold war going on. Some of us described it as the Second Cold War a few years ago, but it has heated up. We now have the occasional ballistic missile test by China, and the U.S. regularly every year fires 4 ICBMs from its base in California into the Pacific. So there is a time now where we recognize the geopolitical tensions that are going on, and that the Pacific once again is a theater of operations for this to play out, particularly between the United States and its allies and China and its allies. For the first time as independent nations, Pacific Island countries are not just the chessboard. This area of the Blue Pacific is not just a blue chessboard for these things to play out. Our countries have a role to play. And even though they may be seen as pawns, as I like to say, you know, even a pawn can become a queen. And so they are trying to play the game as well for the interests of the region, but also for the interests of their individual countries.
19: I wonder whether countries like Australia are becoming more sensitive to these kind of issues, partly out of geopolitical necessity. Recently, Prime Minister Anthony Albanese signed a new security treaty with Fiji, didn't he? And the title in this context was very significant, the Vuvale Union.
18: Well, there have been treaties and agreements in the past that use indigenous names. And in the past, actually, we would use the name of the place that the agreement was signed. Now they seem to look at words that have more with relationship. So the Vuvale Partnership, which is now the Vuvale Union. Vuvale means family, household. It comes from the root words vu, which means spirit, and vale, which means house. So we mean you share the same spirit base. And that's strong language. And the current security treaty, the Vetavini Treaty, talks about, you know, friendship and relationship again. It's always the translation that becomes the issue. We have to remember that those words carry weight, they carry meaning, and often very deep meaning. And so the value that is associated to that word and the meaning of that word needs to be understood when a treaty or an agreement is being signed. It's not just giving it a nice, colorful label, that there is an unspoken weight that is attached to that, that must be respected. And sometimes I think that's where the challenge lies.
6: And that there is Reverend James Bhagwan, General Secretary of the Pacific Conference of Churches and a civil society leader in Fiji, speaking to Nick Bryant. Pacific Beat. All right, the future of deep sea mining was on the agenda for last week's International Seabed Authority Assembly in Jamaica. The meeting comes at a critical time as countries remain divided over whether the industry should move ahead and calls for a global moratorium. And as the ISA decided to extend Nauru's Ocean Resources Incorporated exploration contract while the company continues to pursue an application for deep sea mining through the United States. Well, to unpack this further, I am joined now by Dr. Brittany Lehuakamai, astrophysicist and voyager from Oahu, Hawaii, who was at the ISA council meetings. With that, I say aloha kākou, Dr. Kamai.
20: Aloha mai kākou. Yeah. Mahalo for having me.
6: Absolutely. Thank you for joining us, Doctor. I have to ask first, what were the key discussions and outcomes from the ISA's assembly there in Jamaica? I mean, anything there that you believe really could impact Pacific Island nations' interests in deep sea mining?
20: Oh, yeah, absolutely. And I think I want to start this answering this question by giving context to our Pacific Island, all of us to understand what's happening, right? So there's this big story about how do we govern the ocean? And so in the past, around the 60s, 70s, they started making these lines in the ocean. And they said, okay, if your nation, where the water meets the land, out to 200 miles, you can decide what your economy is in the ocean. So are you going to fish? Are you going to mine? Are you going to do anything? Mm. Beyond that 200 miles, then is international territory. And so then that's when you bring in the United Nations. And there's this big document called the United Nations Convention on the Law of the Sea. So those are all the laws and how you regulate what happens beyond those 200 miles. And so then there's

0: X is why when we have these meetings, they happen 2 to 3 times a year. And they're broken up by having the council. So that's a group of member states and different nations who are drafting the regulations. And then there's the assembly meeting where all the member states who have ratified the law of the sea can vote and decide whether or not they agree with those regulations. So that's what the big conversation goes back and forth. And so I wanted to set that context as we get into these questions of what does the governance look like? Because you would have a contractor and a company that needs to have a sponsoring state allow them to go access a part of the ocean. And so it's kind of wild as Pacific Islanders to see this gigantic map of a part of the ocean that's beyond that 200 miles that is cut up into little squares, and it's dedicated to different countries and companies around the world who will have access to that. So the ISA is the regulating body for that area, and contractors will go ask a sponsoring state to say, hey, we'll work together. I'll provide all the resources to mine the deep ocean, do research, anything. I just need you to be on my team. And so I bring that up as an example because the metals company is a company who's based in Canada, who sought out sponsorship from Nauru. Nauru is their traditional way of saying it.
1: Yes.
0: And asked sponsorship from them. And that's how the company Nori, the N is from Nauru, is the company that's based in our Pacific Island nation, who then is under the rules that are set by the ISA. And so that's where it's like complicated because you have a company based in a country that then asks another country to be your sponsor to go down and do things in a certain part of the ocean. And I just gave that as an example because I know some of our questions will be like, what does that mean? That's ways in which it's the regulations are trying to navigate that. Then to come to what happened at this meeting, like a big conversations where Nori has been one of the big companies that's been pushing and pushing to say, let's open up the seafloor and make money off of it. And that making money is called commercial mining. Anything that's happening right now where they're still pulling things up to study is in this research phase. And so then they're like, okay, we've done enough research. We know enough. Let's just start making money off the bottom of the ocean. And that's what there's getting a lot of pushback of the scientific community saying, we do not understand the complexity of this ecosystem underwater. The more and more we look, the more and more we're seeing how connected everything is. And we cannot wrap our head around it in any way like how we did on land. And then the other piece is that what happened 2 years ago is Nori was like, okay, there was this rule that said if they started a clock that they put in a request to mine, then the ISA, they had to decide within 2 years. And if they don't make a decision, then they can start mining. And so we passed that 2-year window, and the ISA and a lot of countries, we now have 46 countries across the planet who are saying, no, we need to have a moratorium or a pause. And so that's kind of like what happened the last 2 years. And then this year is wild because then Nori was like, okay, you're getting in the way of my ability to start making money. I'm going to work with another country like the United States and go in their economic zone. So I'm going away from where the ISA is regulating it.
1: Yeah.
0: And then I'm going to try to start doing that there. So anyway, that's like
1: yes. Can we
0: why
1: get into,
0: it's so
1: sorry.
0: Complicated.
1: We've only yes. got like 2 minutes left now before we have to wrap up. I'm so sorry. I just wanted to check.
0: No, yes.
1: I wanted to check though, with the assembly meeting, it's actually finished. What are the steps that are expected to follow that really will involve Pacific nations in shaping the future of deep sea mining?
0: Yes. So Vanuatu is like a big lead on this, and their assembly, a member state, who is saying we have too many knowledge gaps to be able to push forward with the industry. And so a big, big, big responsibility for us as Pacific Island nations is to keep talking about it, because there's big gaps in understanding what our cultural relationship with the ocean is. So that was a big piece that got put into regulations, is to actually have words to protect you know, things like voice.

0: packaging to protect all our traditional relationships with the sea that wasn't in there before this year. So that's where it's very important for us to talk about and stay connected. Like, we have to stay connected as people of our Moana, right? Because that is the most important thing, is presence and connection and talking about it.
1: Absolutely. Doctor, I apologize. That is the only time we have for this morning, but it is just great to know that you've given us a little bit of insight as to what happened at the ISA Assembly. So again, we appreciate your time.
0: Of course. Thank you so much for having me. And I look forward to everything that you guys are doing. You guys had really great music that was playing right before we came on. So keep up the conversation. Thank you for this.
1: Mahalo nui. That is Dr. Brittany Lehuakamai speaking with me there.
2: 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I'm Sosafina Fomoli, and I want you to come hang with me for On The Record, your weekly deep dive into the music that moves the Pacific. 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
1: Welcome back to Pacific Beat. Now, Australia's largest Indigenous cultural gathering is underway in Northeast Arnhem Land. This year's Gaama Festival has a strong Pacific presence, with leaders and chiefs from across the region joining the event. The gathering is highlighting deep connections between Indigenous Australians and Pacific communities, ties that have also helped strengthen Australia's influence in the region amid growing geopolitical competition. The ABC's Lachlan Bennett reports.
3: I'm in Northeast Arnhem Land, in the far corner of Australia. And here, among vast stretches of red dirt and tropical scrub, there is a major festival taking shape. This is Gaama. It's an annual gathering where thousands of Indigenous people meet to share their culture, discuss ideas, and generate solutions to the big issues facing their communities. It's hosted by the local Yolngu people and Yothu Yindi Foundation. And for First Nations people across Australia, Gaama is a chance to celebrate their culture and strengthen community ties. But the connections and ideas formed at this festival stretch well beyond the coast of Australia and right across the Pacific. And this year, there was a major delegation of Pacific leaders who came to Gaama. There were dignitaries, ministers, chiefs and representatives from Fiji, the Marshall Islands, the Solomon Islands, Palau, Vanuatu, Kiribati, Tonga and PNG. And there was also the Prime Minister of Timor-Leste, Xanana Gustamo, a freedom fighter who helped lead the country to independence. He spoke to the festival about Indigenous land rights struggles and the importance of securing ownership and the management of resources. But he also emphasised the importance of building connections across the Pacific and sharing culture and learning from one another.
4: This is especially important time when fear, mistrust and intolerance are driving people apart in many parts of the world. Understanding grows when people meet, listen to one another, and recognize the dignity, history, and experience of others. The people of Timor-Leste understand the importance of gathering to honor our ancestors, share knowledge and pass our traditions to our children.
3: This isn't the first time that Timor-Leste's leaders have come to Gaama. The president came back in 2011, and the following year, they invited First Nations people to come back to their country. Prime Minister Gustamo hopes that this year's festival will be a chance to further strengthen those community ties, as well as facilitate future visits of elders and provide opportunities for artists to share stories and solidarity. And all of this really does tie in with this year's theme for Gaama, which is Bukmak. It means everybody. And it's an idea that the organisers of the festival are keen to promote, especially in this era of rising anti-immigration sentiment. Even Australia's Minister for Foreign Affairs, Penny Wong, spoke passionately about this bookmark idea. And she said that this idea is really entrenched in Australia's foreign policy, including the recent signing of Fiji's first mutual defence treaty, the Ocean of Peace Alliance.
5: And as I look around here at this festival, this is who we are. So rich in history, so rich in culture, home to more than 300 ancestries, and we share common ground with so many of the world's peoples. We are not a monoculture, and we have never been. This is why we want to bring more of who we are to our foreign policy, because the more we bring of Australia to the table, the stronger we are. Benefits who we are, our national interests and our people. Promotes trade, investment, showcasing First Nations enterprise and innovation, and it deepens our relationship across the Pacific and Southeast Asia.
3: Gama is truly a festival like no other. And being on the ground here, it's hard not to feel a strong sense of community, as well as plenty of emotion and inspiration. For 26 years, Gama has continued the traditions of gathering, finding solution, and creating art. And those are things that have existed on this land for tens of thousands of years.
1: And that is ABC's Lachlan Bennett reporting there from the Gama Festival. Bolivia Naka, welcome back to Pacific Beat. Well, it is that time we head around the region to get the latest headlines. And that is always brought to you by our producer, Whenau Whanua, who's in the studio with me this morning. Fefe.
6: Save that, Agi. I'm fine, thank you.
1: You had a good weekend?
6: Yeah, it's all right.
1: Did you get to actually watch of the Commonwealth Games?
6: Yes. Watch the highlights mainly.
1: Yeah. And this is what we're going to start off with, though, because I know that the closing ceremony is actually taking place right now, and I know you've been watching some of those events. So what does the final table look like for our Pacific nations?
6: It wasn't too bad. Fiji claimed one gold in the form of weightlifter Daniela Rainimbongi, who set a new record in the men's 110-kilogram weightlifting division with a total lift of 378 kilograms. Fiji women's boxer Jasmine Dana Kamakama won a historic bronze medal in the women's 57-kilogram featherweight division. Mm. She made history as the first female boxer to represent Fiji and win a medal at the Commonwealth Games. Samoa also claimed two medals, both from the weightlifting division, the most notable, and I would argue the standout Pacific athlete at the Games is 18-year-old weightlifter Sine Stowers, who dominated the 77-kilogram category and set a new Games record with a 107-kilogram snatch and a 237 total lift. But it's just the fact that she's 18 years old and setting records.
1: Yes.
6: I would say she's the standout Pacific athlete. John Tuffy won silver in the men's 71-kilogram. Mm. He broke the previous Commonwealth Games record, but so did his Ghanaian opponent, who dominated the event. But two medals for Samoa. Mm. Nairo, two medals also in the weightlifting division. Ezekiel Moses won bronze in the 71 kilograms, while his compatriot family Christy Notte won bronze in the 37 kilogram weight division. Veteran weightlifter from Papua New Guinea, Morea Baru, won bronze in the 65 kilogram division. So Pacific Games pushing above their weights, no pun intended, in weightlifting. 20-year-old Torona Tafaki from Tuvalu won her country's first ever Commonwealth Games medal, securing a bronze in the women's 75 kilogram category. And she earned this historic podium finish without winning a bout, advancing directly to the semis via bye due to the small field of five entrants. But you know, qualifying for the games requires winning, so she earned it, regardless of not winning a bout in order to earn that medal.
1: Nice.
6: 20-year-old Paula Monta, who won a historic bronze medal for Tonga in the men's 100-plus kilogram judo events. This victory marked Tonga's first medal of the Games and their first since 2010. He defeated Alexander Quilindo of Seychelles with an ippon. Ippon is the judo equivalent of a knockout, and he scored it with an uchimata. That's the move where you throw an opponent onto the ground by sweeping between the legs. Nice. Nothing more exciting than a fight to see it end with a sudden knockout / ippon.
1: Yes, so obviously you're a big fan of judo?
6: Yes, I...
1: Because you obviously know a little bit about it.
6: I did judo when I was in high school.
1: Right. I love it. Okay, well, look, we want to finish off there. I believe that World Rugby says no ultimatum given to Samoa over governance fiasco. What's happening here?
6: Yeah, it's a bit confusing. So for the last few days, it was reported that World Rugby had demanded Samoa's government to review a decision to withdraw support for its national union, La Kapi Samoa, and set up a new body. But according to Radio New Zealand Pacific, World Rugby has denied these reports that it gave Samoa an ultimatum to sort out problems over which body governs the sport in the country or face a ban from international competition. Regardless, it comes as good news to Manu Samoa, as there was concern they'd miss out on the next World Cup. But in regards to La Kapi Samoa and the dispute, it's not clear exactly where World Rugby stands on this. But that's a question that the world body will have to answer in the coming days.
1: Yeah, there has been a lot of that conversation been online for now. I'm sure you've probably seen it too. So hopefully we get some clarification around this too. But again, as always, for now, thank you very much for bringing us our headlines from across the region here on Pacific Beat.
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1: All right, to sport now, the new head coach of the Fijian Drua, Brad Moore, says it was the people and the culture that attracted him to the role. He plans to tap into that culture to build a team that not only has flair, but some extra grit. And as Richard Hewitt reports, the new man at the helm says one of his key aims is to pave the way for his eventual successor at the Drua to be a local.
8: Finds the Lewasa. They pull the pass. Armstrong with Vula going over the top here. They get it to the edge. Matarile. Try.
9: As ever, there was no shortage of razzmatazz from the Drua during the 2026 season, but a record of 5 wins and 9 losses left them adrift of the finals for the second year in a row. However, when Chairman Brent Impey approached Brad Moore to take over from the departing Glenn Jackson, it wasn't the team's record that sparked his interest.
10: What attracted me is the people, the culture, and the opportunity to work with some outstanding athletes in the game that we love. I believe we're in the people game. So to hear the chairman talk in that way grabbed me straight away.
9: Brad Moore's coaching resume is impressive, working with the All Blacks and the Crusaders, as well as with the Scarlets in Wales and the Scottish national team. But when asked about his plans to make the Drua better in 2027, he has a very particular strategy in mind.
10: This privilege of the role that I'm now in comes off the back of Mick Byrne and Glenn Jackson doing some excellent work with the Drua already. So be able to build off that is a great place to start. We have wonderful athletes, strong, fast, skillful, powerful athletes. What we need to do is to make sure we bring them together to give them real clarity of role, clarity of what we're about as a team, ensuring that we have a really strong set piece, an aggressive, strong defense that is built on defending our people, defending our village, to add to the attacking flair and the attacking ability that we've got.
9: Pre-season for the Drua under Brad Moore will start in November, except for those players who'll be busy with the Flying Fijians in the next round of the Nations Championship.
10: Well, my biggest KPI for 2027 is that we have a group of people, everyone that has been part of the Drua, by the end of the season wants to stay. That they've had an experience that inspires them, excites them, that has improved them, challenged them, and has been absolutely enjoyable in the good times and in the challenging times, that we've cared for each other, we've respected each other, and we've given help with each other to be able to get better. So we want to have everybody wanting to stay. The results will come off the back of getting that right.
8: They've taken down the Brumbies in camp. Canberra.
9: The Drua did at least manage to win on Australian soil for the first time in 2026, but they are yet to record a finals win, let alone silverware. So those are obvious targets for the new coach. But questioned about his future legacy, Brad Moore is keen to have a lasting impact on the Drua and the wider rugby culture in Fiji.
10: I would hope it would be something around that we've inspired and changed lives for the better. I think it'll be that, and that we have grown and developed Fijians to be in the roles that I'm in now. I would love to see the next head coach of the Drua to be Fijian, and that will be a huge success for me.
8: It's a penalty to the Drua. They tap, they go, and they score! Toso Drua, Toso!
1: And so a new era has begun for the Drua under head coach Brad Moore. And the reporter there for Pacific Beat was Richard Ewart.
7: Pacific Beat.
1: Remember, you can find our top stories when you type Pacific Beat or Radio Australia into your search engine. 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But you can hear us again this afternoon at 5 p.m. PNG time. Stay tuned to ABC Radio Australia, though, because your news is next. And coming after that, it is Nisha Daly. So until next time, o tua o whātua, you've been tuning into Pacific Beat, yours in the Pacific.

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see you stop cat one good for Monday afternoon as you stop listening come along get a program we me stop come out all time long national station by me come now you'll give him out email get the latest update bring you me to blong weather information ya Vanuatu Meteorology Mojo Hazard Department emi putumaut lo 3 minute emi lusum 3 o'clock.

Long update long with the hemi soims you make at plant the cloud with them wind over the country with them small rain we may expect them blue hemi fall down over the Sambula Islands bring you me. Light moderate to fresh southeast wind over the group, more minimum temperature blank today night hemi stop low 14 degrees Celsius down low south, kasem low 24 degrees Celsius and top long north. A maximum temperature blong tomorrow, hemi stop lo 24 degrees Celsius down lo south, kasem lo 28 degrees Celsius and tap long north. Ikat marine strong wind warning over lo coastal waters blo Vanuatu, southeast wind lo 21, kasem lo 25 north, moraf, sol water blo 2.5 meter, low to moderate north, southeast with them south wells, southwest wells, semi expected. I'm now hemi weather bulletin with VMTD hemi release him 3 minutes hemi lose some 3 o'clock today afternoon. No forget them. Ikat current warning we hemi stop lo marine strong wind over long coastal water blow Vanuatu. Advice ikam lo you where you got one small boat, small vessels. People advise lo take extra precaution. 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You got some latest update long weather. 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

0: Listening kamlong radio Vanuatu, nice fla zuka number you harem voice plong Jocelyn Varane with him nice fla number plong him and before long him emi song plong Valerie with him Saratoko via local string band 22 minutes emileko 4 o'clock. 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
5: Thank you too much, lo time ya mika Chinese blo mi save storyan with them Willy Ampute, hemi stable sem principal blo popowo, kinti primary mo secondary school hemi alo temo push lo island lo efate. Thank you too much, Mr. Ampute, lo time we use of historian with me, Brenda Daniel lo time ya. This time suppose use of historian little bit lo background lo school lo yumi we yumi to stop lem now ya you principal.
6: Thank you, Brenda. Good night, lo Republic lo Vanuatu. 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Mo plan de catchment area, plan de beginning ni all homes, all ino kata, all ino kolo school, list up na mo. So maybe like tremble base lo caramel beginning ni kam lo school. Kasem last year lo maths, maybe like just fully registered in school ya Bobowo. Emi imi kata registration blehem, imi kata land registry blehem, mo. Imi kam lo accommodate them ya 7, ya 8, mo ya 9, lo this year 2026. And mi bulay look forward lo katia 10 lo next year. At the moment, mi bulay kat 13 teachers all together. Mi bulay kat 4 teachers lo primary, with them all assistants. Mi bulay kat 2 teachers lo kindy, mo if I got 7 teachers and double secondary schools, you got all different teachers who will take all different subjects inside law secondary schools. And I mean, I'm short history more report law Papua School, mi balai kat attachment buat dem sisa school lo New Zealand, one school lo Auckland, emia St. Kinnegans. Oli kam every year blo kifan lo mi balai lo all some small help. And so si look around the area blo school, mi fana mo si ikatol la all play, katol swing, katol ski, katol siso, blo beginning ni oli blo blo lohem. Mena na ilugu look around the school, ma iluk evel help well kotal sta kibim. Ma only start build him do all the special toilets. Blo accommodate them all begin ini. And while number is akonda blo this year, mi fala ikwanda blo. This year number blo all begin ini blo imi from 45 students. Blo this year 2026 imi got 210 students all together. Plan de now only register finish lo system while li transfer lo nara school si kam only got inside lo system be plan de only no got lo system ino got all pet registration so kata and school is awok hat plan ni nae blo become registration bel kata follow access quality mo management three pillars blo reform blo education blo republic blo Vanuatu then three pillars blo quality access quality more management access now me will every beginning ni lol customer area you must go inside the school so place now we make them say number go on double 210 students noticia 2026 thank you much
5: thank you much Mr. Ambute lo time play with the miflalo fptc historian a little bit me to stop now yeah mi look all student we all staff school lo tapolen you make at amas classroom mo all student we staff school lo tapolen all staff lo examination time lo kita now ya mi amas student we litigem everyone inside lo tapolen
6: thank you Brenda you make at mi combine em year 7 8 more 9 you make at 20 students lo year 7, 18 law, year 8, more 15 law, year 9. I mean, only stop inside law, tapolin, only stop system examination spell gada. I mean, we go together, we combine them together lot this morning, just because you may got agriculture exams spell gada, and I may propose law, I may got every class, so we combine law one place, that's why only go together today, law. They can final exams together, so we combine them together and said, lo, table and lo, you mean, lo, this morning.
5: You got any plan, lo, you make them some more classroom?
6: Thank you, Brenda. Yes, before I got one project, one program with the Ministry of Education, lo, only trial them some buildings, lo, Mifala, and we lo, site, lo, all container classrooms, and survey him, they can place finish. And since February, only go back. You know, got any resalia to come? Because on today, July now, you know, got any feedback to come yet? We will start with yet. Lo, receive one resal. Lo, Ministry of Education. Lo, all kind of classroom, kind of classrooms. Lo, me follow. Lo, what time will you come set them up? But you know, got any feedback? Any answer to come? We will start with yet. But otherwise, we will start building some temporary shelter here. Pula kamu di dem ia ten lo next year.
5: So time mau bayi mikara mi ia ten next year ya bayi mi estimate dem sama student yang akan kami sekolah.
6: Now ya we istabia 15 lo year 9 we istabia automatically oli ia ten it depend lo next year was some students only transfer from another schools lo come all schools around also mau nakus kasaru ikat some schools we okotol inokat year 10, from Green Hill and up, by likely all students will come down. So you must have expected one people a number below year 10, lo next year. Roughly by with them primary, with them secondary, by next year, hopefully you must have expected one number below 300 plus beginning.
5: Now yeah, you must have long. Season blo, Elino try time and me stop come. You've been mentioning a little bit, when you say you may got hate, what a tongue law, school blue, you know, before. So, the story a little bit, school, no more, you bemol, what a tongue, or you may got some help with them.
6: Thank you. Thank you, Thomas. Me, what I'm telling, thank you, law. Adra, lo Vanuatu, Olgata, you've been helped, lo sponsor, and big one a tongue, lo fellow, Kindi. Ame ay bisita na bisita. Motu narawan we stop lo primary lo e. 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Honorable thanks. Istabia emi yol sister school lo mi fala lo New Zealand lo St. Kinnegans. O kota li help lo pembol dar fala tang. So imi katuan total lo 8 thanks all together. We mo school tu lo tu la tang. Ta school no mo emi bem. From se wota emi mi fala iranam was program lo school. And then life and emotion, water have me very important lo school. That's why me bolai ini di moltangya blo kolem tay tu water lo time lo transition. And me bolai never come through lo one time yet we water me bolai short lo water.
5: Me bolai karam rain water no mo pain never got one time we school run out lo water.
6: Yes, thank you. Out lo 8 tanks away lifu labia. Me bolai he never sought no water. The rain water no more. We will collect them. And so she look, we got some toilets, well, permanent toilets, we assume. I may assume rain water no more. We will never come to one time yet, where one long period of transition, where we will sort no water.
5: Story and a little bit, lo sister school now, yeah. You've been mentioning lo start lo story, play you me too. Now, yeah, only stop lo school, you me too stop story. One am straight, only stop me game, yeah.
6: Thank you, Thomas. Yes, lo this year you make a year 13 with them year 12. Only come, lo help them all schools, lo you mean lo FATE. So, on year 12, only stop lo Onesua, lo help out lo Onesua, college. Mo year 13, only stop with them you mean lo Bobo. Naya, one of them will start building now, yeah, me only build them all extra toilets. If I got 7 toilets finish. The from number blow beginning he high, magam say, na yon lista build him another 2 toilets. You make him say you make at $9 toilets all together. When mama you me set them up, he ready. Mo me fill like 2 containers. We istabia okada yon deliver them. 1 bill container by li build him school library long him. Mo not 1 by li build him science lab. From Bila committed them yet ten lo next year, so Bila need him sign slap lo all go tell him make all practical stuff.
5: Thank you to my Mr. Ambute lo time blow you with them if la lo FPTC. Me not the same you me to stop lo place ya. One lo all area blow kindergarten where you been mentioning a little bit say sister school lo New Zealand. Sister school in New Zealand, and me been help lo, and me give him donation lo playground ya. But one something we interesting when me been noticing lo place and me all use wheel la wheel blo track. How now you got idea ya? We go karam all use wheel ya. You come if la use them now ya. Also me blo me decoration lo area blo me lo especially lo kindergarten.
6: Yes, thank you, Thomas. Me. Mr. Paslo Town, Mr. Come Back to School, Mr. Look always tires. Always tires lo truck, well, it's a tamem lo tam side. So, ting lo mi no mo, mi ting lo collect them. After mi kami make a beautification lem, mi make a fencing lem round lo area lo kindi, lo main ting we mi want them putung lo footpath lo geta hemi lo. Instead, lo you talk too much. Lo beginning, lo tell him say, you know run. Walk for lo line. Will footpath himself by time only come out lo classroom. Only walk out for them footpath no more in line. Only come out for lunch or for playground. And after the play finish, only for them footpath and you go back lo line. Instead, lo you talk more. You have sing out too much together. Me recent now me can say, you want them building footpath there be. 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
7: ama sem ruane
6: Oltayas yes Oltayas we sab na ya ami about 60 to 70 tayas ami usu It depends on the size of the classroom. And not finished yet. But before I continue, we build more roads, more footpath. But we install more tires. And now look, some tires we install behind me. 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We install some tires. We put them round. 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
6: Yes, thank you to mas. 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
5: Thank you to mas ol mama ya li stop no mo lo area blo mi lo te uma ol kita tuli kam long way
6: Yes, thank you too much. No, all mama blue me and me, all mama well, got a leave no more around the area blue school, the community of Blessia. Men now, Sakolas up, Isiplo Makam Kaimo, Karimikam Salem, go back. Thank you too much.
5: Thank you too much, Mr. Ambiut. You stop also former president of Vanuatu Teachers Union. Tell him out a little bit. One am now, you look where education and me still lack him, Kasem now, yeah. Where you stop blow you principal blow one school now yeah you start try and blow you make him need ya or challenge ya he come out to kafman and me look safe
6: yes thank you too much time me stop work with them to well akindi teacher blow me if I'm out education system blow one wadu and me the other way around you me should help them foundation Foundation hemi kindi. You me should help them kindi. Salary blow geta. You me sponsor them all geta. You me make them good place blow learning blow geta. Blow only start them foundation. Time foundation is good. House is strong. Time where foundation hemi strong. You me have got one strong house. Because you got cyclone, you got hurricane, the house boy stand up. And you know, one big thing where Mr. Blue education system blow you me. Imi focus plan de lo primary mo secondary. Imi tram lo libim kindi yoli oli kam behind. Be ikut imi ding strong lo build up foundation lo education lo imi start lo kindi iku ada. Menau one ding ding we middle call sense imi still nakar. Narbala something Emi lo site lo reform, change lo curriculum. Naja imi lanem kal pikin ini oli lanem kalsa mo tradition lo imi inside lo curriculum. Be atap moment inside lo ngol schools lo curriculum lo imi, imi still atap tem Western kalsa. Ika bin site lo education system lo imi. Ani minute lo focus mo lo Malaysia. Thank you lo okata lo curriculum lo decide them. Or big man blame me, or ding ding blow, put him back, you mean, me go back, low roots. And inukut lo talem nomu fi ikut lo yumi mekem lo aksen yumi soem i start lo kindi igam i sum lo kol material i sum lo kol products lo yumi yumi start yumi sum daunia yumi sum kam kase mandap instead lo yumi i sum la import material we igam i mino supportem curriculum we yumi start lo hem lo this time. Yes, thank you so much.
5: Thank you to mas lo time we you meet to lo time we you meet to stop story now ya mika Chinese blog mika same some ECCE teacher me al olikamar lo area blo you meet lo te matak push plan de lo olikinda katen school ya olistap long way mo one we mika same lo ol teacher ya olistap lo one workshop lo use lo local material lo how we teach him numeracy mo literacy You have talked about a little bit workshop where get all this go through them. Me find them me interesting from say only stop only no stop lo payroll ya block of man. Pe only take him initiative ya only not about money only stop go head lo only think about future lo country ya.
6: Thank you, Brenda. You me got all schools lo to babus. You me got Green Hill School. Bau mau school, nakus kasaru, side river, maxes, etas, wadem kavirare. All school surrounded lo bus lo beli saya, ni beli kat one association. Association na li kolem Southeast Evade Teachers Association. I start lo kindi kasem all secondary teachers, even all principals. And the last meeting lo mi beli ikat, ni beli bin encourage them each and individual. 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

0: 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And one interesting something, you know, I mean, time we one toy damage or you got problem longen. Peti saya hami train, mohami no need problem, mo local them lo store. Imi sumo local material bo imino mo labus oli sa sabi ko katem mo oli kretem ni one mo replacement lang. 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say politram every face lo put mo teacher blo fole ko lo payroll and me believe say all DJ only staff finish lo system only for them every documents blo ko staff finish kapan ino make many thing lo kata yet staff request them kapan for say me make mo appointments put mo kata lo payroll from Hamasia we staff only discuss them today me kapan ino be mo kata all school stomo only staff look look lo kata sum small be ino enough from cost lo living high. No matter where lino karam money or lino kolo payroll be, only tram every piece but it's simple beginning ni kibi make test lol geta mo only production mo la local materials all toys lo kifan lo learning lo all beginning ni even though lino karam selen be only struggle mo only tram piece and one them say government lo dede emi look sabi kitcha play yumiya lo imeke one effort lo mas putu mo lo go inside lo system. Look, if handle get that from place from there now, from foundation you know, but you may expect them all or student only come on up or primary or secondary.
1: Mr. Ampute, by you meet to staff finish map story and you stop all same principal blow popo kinti primary mo secondary school hemelo area blimilo temo push lo island blow fate mo same time you former president blow Vanuatu teachers union. You got any more information you like blow give him out lo all man we only stop listen now yeah.
0: Yes, thank you, Thomas. Me want them conclude no more than I'm also education and me business blow every month. One interesting something now, me find them out blow them also one experience teacher in the school. All students, when it's a come to school, only also one source. One source of water. Then when you go to one island, you look one river, hemi flow. You may not come out someplace. You come out low one source. So today, you want to tell them you mean low Republic of one other, say, all parents want something in a way, you meet to a well. All parents, only put them beginning, you go to school, only expect them, say, beginning, you go, you learn the school, you come back. Only not take them time, blow start with them beginning, you go home, blow take them reading. Or make him one timing, blow study, or make him homework for him. Especially me, when I low boost the place, or normally, tied up, only PC low market. Beginning, he come no more to school, he go back to the house, he no got time, blow parents, he sit down with them. So, suppose you me all kindy teachers, you me no involve them all parents, low learning, or all primary teachers, or secondary, blow make him some attachment with them all parents. So, blow what they are. Time was so clean by the water is fit. I mean him say parents were deal with them beginning the blame by inside the school by learning blame him speak. But time with parents you mean no deal with them beginning the blame lo home. It's a macro river where so si toti. Water player got all wood, he got all lalublu micro long him river iron be is a weak. Time sunny comes strong, but the river is a cotton, most of run slow. I mean so yeah. It was here, only was cleaning. So, you need law or get the education authorities, only must make one program with informal parents. Lo make them say, all teacher, only got all training with them all parents, blow upskilling all together, blow. I mean, I'm a program. Give me one time table, blow. Parents spend them with them beginning, small time no more. You know, one bullet time, 15 minutes, 30 minutes enough. Lo home, I mean, I'm going to expect them, blow, that one. Very speed flow blow one river way. You say expect an education blow one.

0: 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And suppose you me no take empathy with them old parents, but my river you never run strong. And then encouragement let me go to old man will stop listen. You must take my education and make a priority, more my business plan.
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0: FBDC News Update with me, Jamie Brown. Over 100 education official or staff blong aboard fila lo first ever forum blong reform blong education system blong Vanuatu. Prime Minister Chotham Napat hemi open a meeting ya with the one call blong imaskat one Chinese blong mikem se Vanuatu ikat one kutfla human resource. Inside long auditorium, all official by talk about all very important challenge we education system blong Vanuatu hemi face him, mo same time find him all answer blong him. Honorable Napa di talem se government hemi no satisfy long level blong education we country hemi sta pralong him now ya bolong official address blong him leader blong government italem se sample 70% blong all pikinini ino save read mo right mo hemi I want something we forum ya hemi mas look blong fix him. Today, any time we'll get a minister mo director, I sit down blong talk about decision blong council blong minister or come when me approve him blong ikat one reform. All get away attend them at all official blong different sector inside long education, including all provincial education officer, more principal blong school. Hemi mi first ever forum blong important sector ya we mi responsible blong human resource blong Vanuatu long all ya we stop come. Fanatu emi kam we mi give him one ground long port villa iko long Papua New Guinea blong build him new chancery blong high commission blong hem long hem. Groundbreaking blong hemi taken place long Friday last week. Time Prime Minister blong PNG James Marape hemi stop blong Port Vila blong celebrate them 46th year anniversary blong independence blong Vanuatu. Move shem strong relationship between Tuvalu Melanesian country ya. Mupai mi strengthen them relationship ya. Blong ikam strong more.
1: Low one small way, government do yumi hemi not just give him this land. Then we also have allocated them low budget to him, low 100 million Vatu, and we go towards his land, whatever he use, when you need it, you let them even serve it, facilitate them. But this one, we go specifically to support them. This bilateral relationship where Vanuatu government and we cut, and with them, Papua New Guinea.
0: Emi tok plong Prime Minister Chotham Napat, ikolong Prime Minister plong PNG James Marape. Fonatu by signem one new memorandum plong understanding with them Papua New Guinea plong strengthening partnership plong Tuvalu alongside plong defense long end plong Manisia. Minister plong Internal Affairs Andrew Nabat italem se agreement ya. Pambay make him work together between Vanuatu Mobile Force, VMF, mo Papua New Guinea Defense Force igam strong mo with them all new Chinese plong training, development plong all officer, reopen or response long time plong disaster mo Naravala activity we Tuvalu save make him together.
2: Lo this time we want them elevated. I come low one level where Pambay you make out more meaningful interactions aside for training. Lo side lo visa katet, lo side lo regimental traditions, lo Tuvalu force, and also areas where we have engage them together, we work them together, especially time we face more something or some disasters and all kind of them. Anytime we have a call upon Papua New Guinea, we have come assisting him, I always have come as work with him. And also when we been telling earlier on, he may be part lo work with him, start make him. Lo sabe strengthen relationship lo yumi within Melanesia lo sabe respond lo all the challenges we yumi sabe face them together within lo region lo yumi lo Melanesia.
0: Hemi voice blong minister blong internal affairs Andrew Nabat. News in Salong region price blong few long Samoa Tonga mo Fiji eco town small long manis blong August based up high yet beat him before. Plan the country long Pacific only depend long fuel long Singapore, more problem long supply is up yet. Fiji is up serem fuel long some Naravala Island, more high price make a more country all same Tuvalu, only spend them plan the more money long fuel. Polong sports, the Gasclo 2026 Commonwealth Game, it come long end with them Australia, it finish all same overall champion long games with them 70 gold. 45 silver, more 56 bronze medal, with them total plong 171 medal everyone. England finished long number 2 with them 24 gold. More Canada come number 3 with them 18 gold. More alongside plong team Vanuatu, no matter one athlete in Okase medal, pel athlete only make him some good for la performance. Swimmer Robson Diggy break him personal best plong him, long men's 50 meter freestyle, more not for athlete too, only got some important international experience plong build him future plong sports long Vanuatu. More them news long sports now, we can come to end, plong will get an update news.
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Let's fly update tung yung tu long site tung weather blong today. Looky steps you expect him rain blong yung misa fall down over the Samfla Islands blong yung milo country. Light moderate to fresh southeast wind over the group. Minimum temperature blong today night him is up 14 degrees Celsius down the south kasem 24 degrees Celsius. And tap long note, o maximum temperature blong tomorrow him is up 24 degrees Celsius down the south kasem 28 degrees Celsius. And tap long note. Information blong Solwater, ikat marin strong wind warning over the coastal waters blong Vanuatu. Southeast wind blong 21 kasim blong 25 knot, moraf Solwater blong 2.5 meter. Low to moderate north southeast with them southwest swells, you may expect them. Current warning we have missed up blong marin strong wind warning, ikat advice iku lol sea traveler mariners blong li take him extra precaution, more time listen to the media outlet to carry more latest update long site blow weather, or you have a check him out to long website www.vmgd.gov.vu or toll free number blowing Vanuatu Meteorology Mojo has it all time, hemi 116.

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1: Nine minute me stop loose some 5 o'clock. More welcome inside long today Sava show. More you still stop with me Joanna Blekon. Me radio friend bring you today afternoon. Coca same long 6:30 long today long Sava. We bless you stop listening. Me hope you look forward to Sava joining my show long today. And 5:30 from Bayumi to Savakam, Blongkat now hemi alga last flalut plus service message with them announcement. 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Kaka sa mga 5:30, yami to enjoy selection blong algeta number. Next number lo place yami voice blong Brother Cloud.

Was key messages tok save long wanem blong mekem long time blong tropical cyclone. Wanem blong mekem before one cyclone. Number one, listen all time long radio blong harem movement blong cyclone. Number two, store and fill up water blong drink long all clean container. Number three, berem all pipe blong water. Number four, boil em or use em water filter blong cleaning water blong drink. Number five, carem out solar panel, mo solar pump colos up long creek, mo river. Number six, close em valve long storage tank, close em valve long spring box. Number seven, make em sure se I got enough water blong drink. Number eight, cut em all three colos up long water tank blue you. Number nine, fasem tight water tank blong you blow bahemino fly, long time blow cyclone. Number ten, caramot kata blong water tank.

One emblem make him long time long cyclone. Number one, use some good water where you been save him long house. No mix him cover with them. Number two, continue blong listen long radio blong harem weather update. And number three, make him sure se family blong you em safe. One emblem make him after long cyclone. Number one, build him back all toilets. Connect them back all kata blong water tank play you. Number two, boil them or use some water filter blong cleaning water before you drink. Number three, prioritize them water blong drink long all pikinini, all fala, sick man, mo all mama we elikat bell. Number four, check them or fix them water system suppose it got damage. Number five, use them all local material blong fix them all pipe suppose it broke. All same, bamboo, morapa. Number six, work with the water committee blong cleaning water source, spring box, storage tank, mo follow rot long pipe, custom house. Number seven, water committee me must conduct them assessment mo report any damage lo area administrator, mo provincial water officer. All area administrator must work together with them provincial water officer blong prioritize them all work. Number eight, wash them hand all time after you use some toilet mo before you kakai. Number nine, blong you sure se water blong you is safe, you must make them all trivala test ya. Look suppose water is clear, smell them suppose water is sting or no, and test them suppose water is con or no. Suppose you no sure long quality blong water after we you make them all trivala test ya, contact them water officer call us up blong you blong help them you. Message e come long department long water resources.

Emi wash ki message we use just the back and blowing for him and be following him. Nice flan number from Third World Group in Solomon Islands with him sing sing. Avai sign me put him time 22 minute emi lose some 5 o'clock. Today too hemi staples him opening blow National Agriculture Expo Long Island blowing Maivo. Where we take him to get down, get a farmer community, long more people, blowing Panama province, throughout the country, blowing oligo, join him program here with him, stop now, long island, blowing my phone. Now, event here, yeah, me beyond all get the displays and activities, be event also, me blow remind him, you miss agriculture, him also about learning, sharing knowledge, and also blow you me prepare from future. Every farmer, every businessman, every producer will come part lo expo ya yeah, only got story blow geta. Every challenge too we bamba likam blow sharing with him yumi and me teach him yumi blow yumi come more resilient. Whether you may stop improving all farming methods or ways blow plan him kakai lo karen, but also him blow encourage him all young people blow li look service farming him one important walkabout and he got plan the lesson with yumi serve learn out long him. So people will use to attend them. You stop attend them program or event here. Community blong Maivo Island blong Trivula Islands blong yumi lo Panama province we only part along program all get the school beginning. MM one good flat time blue you go around visit him all get a boat. We stop the time you ask him plant the questions. We bump by him is helping you time we you stop school ego. Great listening come you me to stop enjoy him selection blue music next number lo please yeah. Emi kam lo group long Scorpions with him sing sing, Wind of Change.

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We will like giving you all varieties from Pacific music, the Radio Vanuatu, voice video.

Sai hemi nice flashing sing you harem voice plong mokai mi hope se mi putim you long one good flamot long today afternoon first plan number blue you me too inside the selection blong Pacific music. This time you me to go long Fiji. You got six Fijian health woga will survive after we only spend them around 36 hours long salt water after we bought Blolgeta Hemi capsite lo remote waters Blolau province. Now all get the six Fijian health woga ya only leko only out lo boat lo 7 o'clock long morning emelo eastern Fiji and emi should be 2 hour journey no more ikolo wanarfla island probably save deliver medical aid pe olgata cruoli all people will stop lo boat ya only experience engine failure and emi fosem fiberglass boat ya blo hemi capsite. So li put on life jacket plolgeta and also hang lo one plank where mi pin several sem seat plolgeta ploli save stop together. Now lo time we bought hemi capsite, captain hemi make one attempt plo hemi save swim eco lo one island where hemi stop colossa plo lookout them helped. Be 24 hours later all get a search party only come plo find him. And then we inform him all rescuers, all two remaining survivors we only been located at around 7 p.m. Thursday after we won ship. And we come along find him all together. Now, Fiji Navy, and we report him, say, incident, only report him, lo witness day. We emi make him say Fiji Police Force with him New Zealand Defense Force too, only can blow respond low time. Now the information for you where you stop listening come you may have a story and blow six health workers here we only rescued after 36 hours. But me also one important reminder I call you Milo Pacific. Whenever I cut one marine or weather warning will issue, I mean potency you may take them seriously. Suppose well condition plus salt water hemi no safe, I mean always better blue you delay trip blue you rather than you take them risk plus salt water. Important you must listen to official weather with the marine advisories where hemi stop come out. Lol boat owners too, I mean potent all time blue you must cut life jacket hemi stop and make him sure say safety blue hemi must stop them number one. Priority all time. Emi first plan news blowing yumi to long region. Emi go ahead plan jam selection blowing number next number lo place ya emi one lo get a sing one life emi kam lo group long brother love.

My name is Blessing Singyu Harim from late Sabah. We are singing about Vanuatu. 10 minutes, I'm a couple of fine along 6 o'clock. Long last plan news, bring you me to Long Tonga. Parliament Long Tonga, I'm a couple accept him official resignation for 2 members for Parliament. Blong him, well, he found guilty by Nuku Alofa Magistrates Court last money, low side bribery charges, lo time blow 2025 general election. Now, Speaker Lord.

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Amena hemi last flan news blong yumi to long tonga. Amegam hamplo harem one sing single place from Melanesian Wave, Claudia.

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Philip Olpid, Solomon Islands.

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2: Emi sing sing you harem from group long Melanesian wave with him song blong him Claudia. 3 more minutes emi ko blok find him 6 o'clock long today long night. We bless you stop on listening come stay tuned 6 o'clock straight from by you cross over long you have join him emi full bulletin long peace lama news.
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0: FPTC News Bulletin, mitom sen marango miritim. 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
0: 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staff plong country wetem technology plong America. 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And me collect them all information plong rain, temperature, wind pressure, more hot plong straight time, long M. And me by me help them focus up plong look save quick time, all rapid sweater, more help them community plong prepare, more move, you go long safe place. 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Monis long written. Price plong fuel long Samoa, Tonga Mufiti, Eco Town small long August, pay stop yet, bit is stop I yet, bit in before. 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Molong Sports Class Claw 2026 Commonwealth Game ikam long end with a one colorful closing ceremony long Scotland after long 10 day long world class competition we meet them all athlete long 74 Commonwealth nation ikam together. 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
4: 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All get now, you make him quote all same top 10 lo Glasgow 2026 Commonwealth Games. Longside lo team Vanuatu lo Glasgow, you know got one the Kasem any medal, lo games be all athlete, only make him some strong performance, most summit, say level lo sports lo Vanuatu is top one up. Swimmer Robson Dick break him personal base plong him, long men's 50 meters freestyle, while all athlete lo athletics, judo, weightlifting, more para powerlifting too. Only represents them one or two with them pride, more determination. 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Long all athlete, look as a more international experience, whereby help them all get along Nikki's regional, more world competition. Glasgow 2026, even is with them planned memorable moments, more outstanding performances, more now we are able to plan the Commonwealth athletes, is to finish long Nikki's major international event. India now by Amy Ostem Nikki's Commonwealth Games. Lord 2030. 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

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No every corner of Vanuatu, Long Island, Long Village, Long Town, Mivle Karam true story comes straight to you. 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News where you suffer trust them.

Mi nice blessing sing you harem sweet storian from Salma local string band all the way long south blowing Pentecost 14 minute me lose some 6 o'clock. Emi Bislama News where you've been following with him company blowing Thompson Marango. Narfla time the news Bamba you saw follow him long 9 o'clock today night. 14 minute me lose some 6 o'clock selection blow music where you meet to stop following Coca Semlo 6:30. Half past 6 straight, Bamba. Instead, you may to join him live, Dr. Show, Bamba. You may to join him now, Hemir. Broadcast, Blong, Inside Long News program, where Hemir been stop Long. Half past 12, Kasemlo, 1 Long today, with him, Jamie Brown. Program, Bamba, Hemir, take him, you may to go Kasemlo, 7. Half past 7, you may cut him, voice, Blong Note program, following with him. Inside Sports with him, Samuel Tafo. Bamba Hemi take him yumi to Kokasem long 8:30. 8:30, Bamba yumi kat now Hemi voice plong province plong Tafia. Take him yumi to Kokasem long 9 o'clock. Time yumi kat news. Mo after long him, yumi join him Hemi night devotion lo 9:30. Kokasem long 10 o'clock today night. Time we Radio Vanuatu, Hemi Kamblo, close him down station. Lo today night, Mopambai, you have a meeting. Me follow back again long 5:30 long tomorrow, early morning. All time inside, good morning, Vanuatu, with them company blong Massing Fala. I'm going to go ahead and enjoy my selection of music, but me hope see you stop enjoying all get the sing when me stop playing. Might you stop the house finish, so you stop the one bus, one vehicle, you stop listening to today night. Me wish me one good for Monday night. You me to enjoy next number of place, yeah? From group long trio Oria with them sing Nauri Kiki.

0: Amin, it's blessing seeing you, Harim, from late George Kalran Long today night selection role. Get the sing we to come long for him. And me put time bring you to him straight long 6:30. Bamba you to come now long so join him inside long news with him topic. Him safety long community or safety concern we you got long community bring you we. Jamie Brown, he make pin camp long host him lo 12:30, cause him lo 1:30.
1: Good day, lo you. Hello, welcome back. Lo one other segment long inside news talkback show. One blessed first week of August. Lo you will stop listening come inside lo program long inside news talkback show long week here number 3 August 2026. Awesome host be inside lo talk back show every talk back show lo Monday and them talam thank you lo you've we been stop all time full em get a talk back show we me cut mo give him all get a comment mo ting lo topic we me been kara mi kam lo table we me discuss him and yes me karam full of constructive ting lo you've we will stop always participate lo inside lo get a inside lo news talk back shows I think lo osema host pilo this topic show ni Jamie Brown mi kat hone aplo save karmi ko wana ra topic we probably mi wan lo kata a topic we full up mi might only interest probably talk about give him comment long him especially that Mr. Presimul at all issues we mi affect them directly ol kata communities pli mi inside long country. Now I think lo last talk back show me be in touch inside lo one get a topic we imi karam full up get a comments lo you vla we vla been a colicam time mi stop talk about accountability inside lo democracy and yes full up only give him some constructive talk comment lo issue ya and imi tell him thank you lo feedback we you vla been participate lo last talk back show bli mi. And yes, I think lo this talk back show, I think you've been stop harem radio announcer, bli mi been stop mention him lo yuvla about topic lo today. Topic lo today, emi one topic we emi stop inside too, especially emi got direct impact or effect lo full up get the people bli mi. You mi one inside lo community we mi stop them. And also me been harem topic lo this talk back show segment, emi around safety lo community. All a safety concern where you cut long community blue and MME one topic where FBDC News team me think say I'm straight me karami camp lo karami all get a thing I think you've been got some you start the community blue and you got some thing where probably raised for them all get a activities we start happen concern them and you think say me got one impact direct impact lo get a safety blue you as a person more also community where people where you've stop inside one community and MME very important time me camp lo give him putumanta blo platform e blivla save kolikam blo kifim ting blivla lo wanem na ol kata blivla concern fulem concern em safety in zelo community blue and wanem no ting semi stand out mo we mi kat direct emi save breach em safety we community blue should cut. So yes, I think community safety o semi mi efrani mi save mi want something we mi affect them you mi everyone whether you live low port filler low get a town slogan feel or low linakel but even low rural areas or community you may run in mikata this or get a concern questioned low site low safety time you must talk about community safety believe me and you may want them more blow provide them this platform by again low inside the news talk show please have a give him thing blue one I'm not get a concern probably by you must have a match him some trends blue get a safety risk or one way we stop and breach him safety in the local community blo you miss have a talent out and you may have run you miss have a one now get a big flag concern with people and stop cut time you start to put safety in the local community. Now today one simple question more by me ask him inside the talk back show segment yeah and question him because him say one now will get a biggest concern or worry blue you lo community blong you we stop long him might you stop lo rural or get a rural areas or different islands we stop listening come lo radio from Watu or you stop inside lo port villa area no more or lo Lugan field Sando or even town lo Davia Lugan lo Lenakel might you stop lo one area where you think say you stop looking one issue we stop come up every time the community blue you think say I mean go against some safety blue community we stop them and with you have a give him thinking here and one now get a solution with community blue. Even all community leaders will reside inside the community blue will stop work plus have address them all get the issues there. And then very important we make all get the issues there, we come into light as might one new discussion and one something we miss up talk about Finisicam just to check on the trends will get issues where must happen inside the community and one now you think same stand out where you think say a lot time now yeah I need bring me address them and we need bring me carry more get leaders community leaders church leaders or youth really come together play historian more sort them out to get the issues away you think same quite can same safety blue community blue now you think say will get probably you start thinking say I think one will get a main concern now you got me to do with them crime or criminal activities inside the community blue. You, or you think say me alcohol abuse you think say full up time not only all young fella all adult tool stop engage you get a alcoholic related activities where me cause same disturbance or safety blue community or you think say from your time you talk about safety may me go to as far as you get a dangerous roads in the community even on poor street lighting where you think say any lack in the community we stop them and even domestic violence inside the community blue and whether you think so leaders or person or people we've la putum trust together inside the community we've la reside them must make them enough or you think so get all you need them support more support local community members will stop them today program the day discussion with the day you know about we come to blame anyone or blow but me about we give him one platform will get the communities or voices to discuss them probably some practical solutions where by me save work together blo keep him make him sure say community blue me stop safe all time so before me come blo probably open him line blue reserve colleague come give him get a probably experience where you got inside the community blue one night thing semi stand out where me you think semi one risk low threat low safety blo community blue by me go first time we get a golden rules blo talk back show we Mr. Parham every time and please by you listen good we get a golden rules yeah or say me Mr. emphasize him every talk back show please have a call more even participation blue me save me clear more everyone will save her one nothing thing you got so, and before me call golden rules yeah, just blo allo this segment blo talk back show yeah, time you call it come probably you tell him where straight one name community na you stop them before you have a giving thing blue. No need to tell them name blue, tell them one name community no more you recite them, we give him thing blue. But before that, you make all golden rules, blow to pack show in silent news.
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3: Number three, you must get credit enough blow you talk blong express him every ting blow you.
2: 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More give him ting blong you. 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Bear you respond direct on mobile or telephone blong you blong answer them host from talkback show.
3: Please take him not long all get a rule yeah blong make him sure say you me everyone he enjoy one good fella discussion blong talkback show program blong benefit blong nation blong you me Vanuatu.
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1: Welcome back in law in Silo News Talkback Show segment blong this week. First week blong August was me been mentioning topic earlier and me about me based on community safety and one now all get safety concerns where you cut inside the community blue we reside long him and me by me open him online blo all people have a call come give him one now all start experience him inside the community time he come side blo safety. And before me open him line blo actually karam get a call is come just blo set him out a discussion blo today no more. I think also me been mentioning community safety and me time me talk about community safety I mean meaning more than just absence blo get a crime or criminal activities time me talk about safety inside the community you me stop Mr. talk about Lugata, where all families really must feel secure inside Lugata homes, Lugata respective homes, Lugata all beginning, all safe walk about freely, safe in color school, walk about safe color school, and you Mr. talk about too, Lugata women or girls be inside the community, all safe freely walk about, more feel safe inside the community, Lugata. You may talk about too, all elderly people be me, we may respect them, Lugata, respect Lugata, must stop all time, even only be protected inside. Lokata communities plimi even Lokata roads road infrastructure in the local community plimi with all safe Lokata drivers even all pedestrian or all people will stop walk about low road all safe and then you mention them to Lokata business will operate inside low Lokata communities only must operate without fear for anyone or even aside vandalism or something or same so time you stop talk about community safety you touch low full up area time you stop talk about you talk about to with Lokata services to really reach him communities where essential Lokata people time we talk about properly health services from them we touch the safety we touch the every aspect so you some one person when we live inside one respective communities of a line me open is of a colleague come notice 26200 as a main line we come to studio please have a give him thing blue one now get a major concerns we got inside the community blue whether you think say community blue whether more leaders inside the community will been address them enough as you miss have a full up time me stop especially nowadays time is to talk about community safety full up will stop the chemical actions will get a young fellow youth blue me will stop me game inside the community and may me one get a main thing but the idea of community safety and me broth and you miss have a talk about plan there something about them I think you got the first caller online by me take him a caller thing you miss them call up again I just blow remind them more you stop one clear place and make sure say you got enough credit to have a colleague come participate the top back show blue me anyways line is still open 26200 is have a colleague come give him thing blue lot this a topic we Mr. talk about and I'm sure say everyone will get something to tell them share them thing will get one now get a concern big flag concern will get will get inside the community will get that line is still open 26200 topic plenty about community safety one of the things say get a growing concern we have highlight him low community we stop them I think we got one call line hello good day you thank you bro train him inside the news talk show we have go ahead and give him thing blue
4: good day you from you been dalam through say you got full up side of him side low disturbance low side long community yeah one me when me want them dalam me now low side go or got a young little boy or is that smoke or is that swear long or is that smoke marijuana or is that swear low road or low all area long area where community from village Salahen you make them say old Pikinini all young people Pikinini where he is coming up there's a harm all kinds of wells and me one person where he had a lot of more young people Pikinini and me no good more how now come by you stop him from then you meeting the police in the side of him you may chief he talk long all together all in the side listen so when we know when by me you shall stop him with the head and me no thank you
1: thank you to mass plus aveka kolika mo sem first call up you mean silo news program segment but today yes so me give him a comment blue me very important time you Mr. Dogpot full up time me challenging blue you save actually karam together all get a young full up plus a historian mo give him got a good flat thing ensure him say safety him stop all time in silo community blue me I think me got one other call online hello thing me lose some call up again I just want to remind that you still one clear place because you want them call you come participate the top show blimi I think me got one other call I stand by hello good day Leo thank you bloss have a call you come the top show you have a call you give him thing blue
4: yes call up again hello
1: Yes, we've la harem you inside the studio. So we go ahead, we give him a ting ting view.
5: Hello. Yes, me and you are bringing the quadrant. Hello.
6: Good evening. Thank you for supporting.
1: Okay, I think Fulapoli. Probably me must pay attention. We'll get the golden rules. We'll talk back show. Just blow you call him. Blow voice. Blow me. Save kasem. It clear inside the studio. Make sure so you turn him down any radio. We stop calling. Save blow TV. Blow save call him. Blow you know harem feedback. Blow background. And ting ting. Blow me clear. Blow all nara people. Save harem. Hello.
5: Hello.
1: Good day. Good day. Thank you. Blow train him talk back show. Blow today. Save go ahead. We give him ting ting. Blow.
5: Okay. Thank you. Topic wise, Mr. Palenia, you one very important topic here. Because some smoking thing among you and Sarah taking the law. Yes, true. Or coming this to me, social problem. Mr. Carpenter, pick one every day, you call a social media, you do problem. And yeah, social media, you know, talk about something, you call you a problem. Yes, most of the problem is caused by all young fella. Me, instead of full, the full, every.

0: 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10 10 10 10 10 10 10 10 10 10 10 10 10 10 10 10 10 10 10 10 10 10 10 10 10 10 10 10 10 10 10 10 10 10 10 10 10 10 10 10 10 10 10 10 10 10 10 10 10 10 10 10 10 10 10 10 10 10 10 10 10 10 10 10 10 10 10 10 10 10 10 10 10 10 10 10 10 10 10 10 10 10 10 10 10 10 10 10 10 10 10 10 10 10 10 10 10 10 10 10 10 10 10 10 10 10 10 10 10 10 10 10 10 10 10 10 10 10 10 10 10 10 10 10 10 10 10 10 10 10 10 10 10 10 10 10 10 10 10 10 only no fixing quick, then it become one. Because a problem, only no more control, no more containing, then it come part of life block of that, become say, you know, one safe place, don't tourist, especially. But you miss what you mean, not careful enough, you must have got to watch the area, you know. And many things, say, yes, and tell them, say, parents, you know, to talk enough, parents, you know, teaching. The parents, you make them to keep them to the house, you have to talk, you need to stop properly. Ikaw ang nangkulaya. Time we ikulorot, you know cut one school, you know cut one place where kaman in a temple by all drop out, so you go stop them. By beginning niya, yung parents ay sabato ko Hamas. By ikulorot tomorrow, yung will run now, di was team na. Wali ko mga problem, wali ko fight, wali ko show, wali ko drop. Yung meeting sa kaman, yun yung no make enough. Kaman, you should make a move. And we should focus more on social problem, do you mean? We find a ways, or, like, what example? You mean that full of police now? Kula po dito yung Academy of Police, kula gusto ko ba. 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Kaufman, you should in-catch mo na, lo social problem. You should in-catch mo, lo communist, lo. Isap focus, tumas outside too. The problem is that going to house plan. How now? You know, if it's a problem in house plan, you want to start talking about problem in the man house. For example, you start talking about Matthew Mohanta. You want to develop many people who are going to lie down. You know, but the problem is that strength of those that you need to start talking about something way 10,000 miles away. So, what's the more thing to me? Limiting say, government, and you should do good more, create a more opportunity for the whole thing. From suppose you know train mo kota na yan, you know kahit mo kota, you know protect mo kota na yan. But tomorrow, balit olis po lang country play mo. May way, walis na problem na yan. Thank you, Tomas. Lo, small thing niya na mo, may wala sa lang. Thank you.
1: Thank you to my colab sa we colleague mo kithim ting blue just blow clear am no I think suppose you missed up me understand se vula polipin talk about recent concern for them get a youth blue me will stop engage the community just blow talem no you me refrain blow address me get all any names we by me save categorize me get all one particular group just blue me help stop him plus stigmatize me get idea from I think probably you miss agree say probably no fault get will influence low all get something we stop happen and me cutie every person blow actually help blow control them as order more safety in cello community concerning get a youth blim I think we got one other call online by meeting him call hello good day thank you blow channel talk back show blow today so we go and give him a thing to you
2: protecting sorry I think by me become or say tomorrow point for them and become or say tomorrow point for the one more you tell him say one them now in fact, we stop all security some prayer to one community, yeah. So we make up some safety or community, believe me. Time where you stop, you look at the people on the PPGC, you have to ask them question, yeah. You say, you mean people, you miss have a finish. One name is to blow community. You mean one name is to blow community. Is to blow community? Me, look for me, and maybe personal interest for me, no more.

0: 20 minimum. Mi 3.3 something we one em now is a question one em lo community yes one emi in standing emi one marijuana one emi trin one emi parents only out lo all community or you call RAC only no stone with them or beginning lo table lo stone with them mokata triple something you will all of BPTC mom you me everyone of not you me service say any main impact lo main impact lo for not to do with Mr. Fesem I Mr. Fesem pe one name now maybe when I'm asking me come back lo you lo BPTC more one name now main impact lo imi stop em triple something ya and then one face point bro you must answer them too from so imi mi sabe se imi mi sabe menis alcohol or one out with them or parents for say yes or parents lo imi mami bro or give me mi sabe se ya or na ka phone send every man or liko salo Australia 3 months for ya pe one them now main point bro imi attack em triple something ya I mean a main concern for you me. Yes, you talk about all police blame me. Yes, all police blame me. That is enough. All standing block that is enough. Most of the time only work from midnight. Only look at all allowance. The point is open. All allowance block that all something block that all still complain or some bolditsa. But today you mean stop. To quote something where, for example, they need to quote alcohol. They need to quote alcohol, but you call all Chinese only sell them. One of them means source. Claim is to be more something. But they need to quote all police, only make a walk, claim is true, only make a walk. But they didn't say that I'm allowed to block that. They came with that only, what I got all family. The meeting that we need to quote all issue block, you need to quote all point meetings, you mean is every man on the service. That 3 something and more, I mean, mentors, but not away. Or is that one of them? But one of them now, or some last call I've been telling them. But I'm not a funny thing, make them. But I'm not, you mean, or parents, you make them. A funny should make a walk left, you meet all parents, you should walk a walk left. But they didn't even complain them with the umbrella, I'm so sorry. But I'm sorry, look at that. Tell me the demo is a funny road, or is that money in the road. Then you want to one, you ask him. Papa, my mind is out. Or you go up, scorn. 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The day for not to start them. That means something when we talk when we talk about Papa Mama must have a temple. But Papa Mama, everyone is starting up for that. The day will walk over there and look at me. I mean, needs to blame me. But thank you. Was a mimi thing say, you will not talk about community, but you will not talk about one of them. I mean, say, as I'm talking, you go look at the local man. Ikut lo kalau tori konsen, kalau kamu stand lo VBTC yang tanda, kalau mi boleh kusen yang mau kata, mi boleh les lo kusen yang mi boleh lo kata lo rejo kena tuan tanda. Thank you.
1: Thank you to Mas Kola Pusave Kolikam. I think comment blame me very true and me one point of public discussion whereby me allow everyone will save Kolikam give him ding ding blogata. I think lo site, I think you've been mentioning full up through la concern we full up Olipin stop face him and you answer him two question we you give him. I think one we talk about RSC workers, me look him say me one opportunity we full up get a home so you start co karmani blogata and you me understand the time you start talk about safety, I mean, no responsibility, no more police one, but safety, then we talk about community safety, responsibility, every man. even not just police, but you, some one family, we stop inside the community, one church, even one school, all schools will stop inside the community, all chief, and even all groups, beside the businesses or all government agencies we've been mentioning, and MME stop, lo, ting lo, everyone really must participate to ensure the safety, me stop, and even suppose you out, lo, community, we call an RSC work, seasonally involved, lo, seasonal scheme, might you suffer, probably engage with them, get a leaders, please, inside the community, blow opening one avenue, blow actually help them young fella, keep them get engaged, get activities where pay some help them get inside the community, while all get parents or one them all get will start participate, all get a snail work, all is have a court side, and also one opportunity, blow carry extra money come. While Emma to me, also you am very true. Full up time, you must have plugged say engagement, will get people or parents will consider single work and have affect them full up. Will get homes, will get especially on the side, bringing up will get a young fella will start back the home. So, Emmy one opportunity, please have a come or give him thing to will get a one will get a impacts, play we must have plugged inside the community and what I'm now get a practical solution where. All leaders, premiers, have a step up to actually address them. And also, we mentioned them at the community safety, and my responsibility to everyone, not just police, and my responsibility to everyone, to ensure them safety to community, to me, and we stop all time. And we help them too. All get respective agencies will stop, help, support them, keep them safety inside the community, to me. I think one Nara Kolai, Mr. Lolain, but I'm going to call. Hello. We missed them call up again. Line is still open. Thank you, Livla. We've been calling him to participate. Give him a strong thing. And you always want them calling him to give him thing thing blue. Line is still open. 26200. I think we got one call on line. Hello.
0: Hello.
1: Good day, Liu. Thank you for joining him talk back show. You have a call to give him thing thing blue.
0: Good day, Liu. You too. More than 10 listeners long. It's for the program we are already on or two. We got one concern no more. You need to have a talk around Amas. But talk, where you come out of the Bible. Any one instruction book about him life. And one of you, Mr. Prime, to tell him, any send that around the Bible. One simple talk, no more advice you come to the Bible, and tell him, Mr. Train up a child that, and by the time he grow up, and by him, you know, have a little depart from you. He start meaning, say, failure in the police, failure in the chief, failure in the you travel overseas or whatever. Failure maybe time beginning is small. Time you stand the people, you bring him up him. Suppose every parent only make him walk here. By no one beginning on the road and go astray because every beginning only train up such the way that ballot depart from all parents. But depart from God and praying in a very important no one family. To strengthen the relationship with you at the beginning, you may pray. Take them over to the table, and that's the precious time. Table, you may want very important tool from one solid family. And time your dinner, or your lunch, or breakfast, that's the only precious time where you start at the beginning. You feed them over the physically, look at guy, and you feed them all together mentally, more spiritually. That's the only precious time. And talk, yeah. Emi no come out lo yumi. Emi talk, yeah. Emi come out lo the creator blue. Money creating me. From his house, one day, I bam by your chum. And then you put him outline and finish. So you follow instruction, yeah. Bam by you no got one beginning in your astray law. Even the world today. Because you go to road, yeah. Beginning here too. Papa, let me train them. You go meet law school. Every beginning law school. Because precious time where parents only got. That's the only time. So Mr. Pecham, you may not point them finger, Paul is logic. Yes, or get only stop looking fun no more. But the principal call me, whoever any parents now, but any liable, and any sender, and any church teaching the home. So I think Dr. Plumi, by your time, first time, thank you too much. Please have a listen. People love one or two more, take them up, Dr. Plumi. Thank you.
1: Thank you to my colleagues of a colleague. Thank you, Lo, comment you lo this issue. I think we got one other call line by me to come call. Hello.
0: Hello.
1: Good day, Liu. Thank you, Lo, turning to back show. We have a call and give him a thing, Liu, topic.
2: Okay, thank you so much. Yeah, solar topic. Yara mala solar thinking. Ama lo on kola ni on solar. Emi on solar thinking ano? Okay, what am lo? Thinking ano mo eh? Protection lo ang community. Anyone important something? O sea, pala any tita chawa we suppose we tapu lu put na ya. Pa lu lo school na suppose we you we just put pigini ni play lo home. Ale pa any cool. Pa lu se pa ni sta wa de ni wa so la pigini. Pa lu se pa ni sta something we any campus. The sports where any staff go with them or any way parents and not teach them. I mean, if you're not sure, you can some travel after you can put them beginning a staff, but if you want to go, and I mean, of follow one straight, but in a way, got any one them, you must make them from. Got any tell them say, time where beginning and staff grow up and make them pick one. One place no, no, for you have a kilimem, you must kilimem no has plan from. What's the way that kilimem all about? If you never any stop pro up, I can make one something where I'm not straight from teaching the law. You must teach him to them, rather put them. One thing you know, I can say, time when I'm about to ma bogota no Christian life no bogota son colani vitalan Christian life siti bogota ligan tipo antes posu e stable bogota ba sta polsen pa mi luxe problem lo community ba ni ko ba ni neva so from one thinking when start me from posu e you e you not teaching to tin ni de you ta e pigni ni play you and strongest English, you know, police now. You bought the police and you want something when you have come solve the problem. Time where you put one thing in for you and you go to police and you go inside the one lawyer. But thinking here, anyone could like thinking, but you have a state inside law, one village for you, community for you. And now when you Kerana aku sendiri, kerana mata lo, kerana mati kini ni beliau lo, wan tu tulah fasin. Bos saya Emmy mereka wan problem ni kalau cibun, bahasa ini dan saya solve. Terus bos saya starting buat polis. Polis Emmy lo wan something, we Emmy saya solve every something. From Emmy tak mau ikut, Emmy saya mereka wan something, we Emmy no stress, bahasa Inggeris stalo loya na. Tapi we Emmy wan something, we inside lo pressing. Karena Emmy wan something, we jadi macam mana mantu kita beli mas. Fight against him or something or something. And one more thing to me, sir. Sometimes you may look say problem or one community play you about them crown. Sometimes we shall make a more hat lol family when you have a pro from one crown when you start they start after them passing law or for an example each other to smart in inside the one community. Was we start inside the one community? Why you must think good say you must struggle from independent, you must have to one community, no one place and Mr. Campus to say that place are from you mean independent. I mean 46 now they you still had it propagate from crown where you start with them. All family start no good, all pigmini, all mama is no good from one something where you start inside the country play me. You need to have the same now, yeah. And then anyone thinking where Jimmy must think in there, no, you must go out. Because when you start making a motion there, when you make a game, say, no, Kathmandu, put a man on the camera, put a man walk from Kathmandu, no, but one thing, they send to someone walk inside, the junior man place, be inside, walk inside, no, ground, that's well. For the corona, the gun, when you see walk normal, say, you have to say, good, you see walk normal. And I want something we need to celebrate and I want something we need to stress. I'm not thinking of it, thank you too much.
1: Thank you, Thomas. Call up, have a call. Give him, think blue law, this issue we stop. I think, yes, you mentioned him, you must acknowledge him too. Say, got all different kind of dispute too in the community where we have a cause him, and we got risk of safety, people, get the people, be meant, one way we also only been mentioning him, the cyber issue, we'll get a crown, and you got all respective authorities we stop, will help to ensure him safe, peace, and safety stop in the community. Time, you got all get a concern, more around taking place between all get the people in the own community concern him crown. I think we got one other call on the line, but we take him call. Hello.
3: Hello.
1: Good day to you. Thank you for joining the Talk Back Show. Lo today, so we go ahead and give him a ding ding blue.
3: Hi, brother. Thank you, Thomas. We will tell you some more. We start call lo tane. Interest lo to be going out to miss lo. Sam narva lo call la. The ding ding blue me blue tell you some more. Lo. Welcome to the Gamkut. My name is Al Papa. We should make more work local at the house. Okay, we begin in blue small, you must have to be him. We give him instruction. We begin in follow more. What if do, or should make more local at the after we list to Oligam, we make more awareness. Law will be all young fellow in Olino tree. Hello, he looks ambulance, or is that ring yet? After making him see all the dolly some holding dinner, he gives you all. Situation is that you blow the community blow him. A good blow you may everyone you may give me a holding day after make him see. If you let you follow if push some of the thing you go to the community, go or begin your ligam. Only the man that blow one thing blow is a relief good. Thank you, my name was holding day. Brother blow me, thank you, Thomas.
1: Thank you, Thomas. Local Abri, we call him all the way to Tavia Province. Thank you, Blue, for participating in the Topak Show today. We give him a ting ting blue. I think we got one other call on the line, but we take him call. Hello.
4: Hello, good day.
1: Good day. Thank you, Blue, for the Topak Show today. So we go ahead and give him a ting ting blue.
4: Me want to tell him one ting ting no more sense. All the young fella, well, it's the local community today. Fill up all the stuff on him. So we got all good for teaching your homes. Time only color, only mix them all beginning anywhere. I didn't have all good teaching, then only go school and community. Yana, the talents, police enemy, anyone frame, any no can't no kill him. You, anyone frame, they suppose where you obey your papa, mama, la house, or somewhere, or previous one, or even doctor, or the talent, a good discipline, a good teaching.
1: I think you may lose some cola. Thank you, Thomas. Plus, I will participate in this topic show. Make sure you got enough credit. Please, I will give him full ding ding blue when you want to tell him the topic we stop. You think you got another caller online? Hello.
5: Hello.
1: Good day, Liu. Thank you for joining the topic show for today. So, I will give him a ding ding blue.
5: Yes, thank you, Thomas. Everything we give him out there. Every. You all put something.

0: Simba yon nou vle men moun polis. 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And it's a different man altogether. Not different to be altogether. Before, he said, you need to revise him no more. Or some angle to Tana, he's done in here, all avenues, huh? So we need one number. We look at all areas for you. So if you all parents, then if you must play a good part in all roles for the fellow. For example, was me stopped, when he stopped, you stop. You must ask him around. You must ask him about that. And Mr. Ware, mommy must try this. Look, I'm back again. And the house. I'm supposed to have no come. They say, no, my minister, have a hand. By any point, I'm having a photo. I must do this way. You need a community behind by you. You need a black man. There is something we look at police and we get some awareness last time, yeah? We collect most low awareness, no awareness. Any information we give in the local community, huh? So we remember you mentioned them on parents, or you mentioned them on chiefs, or you mentioned them on pastors. And look at how they stopped or they helped me in your police. We don't look at police, to me, if not all parents, we will like not been enough roles for me, fella. All chiefs too. We hardly hear them all chiefs of me. We help. We in all islands. In all communities. We in all Port Vila. We hardly hear them all chiefs. Or even all church leaders too. We look say all this stuff. We no more of law. And some only give him out all sermons. Which is very good on hand day. I tell you, Mr. Talk about, yeah. Can be necessary say all church leaders? Not talk about all pastors no more. Not talk about all elders no more. The organization must go down to level for society to be hardly needed. You must have no time when by you talk to Hamas, but suppose you will not come out on simple activities here. By MNA and then you say, tomorrow by you talk to Parak. MNA more than thank you, must know. Allow me to meet you with Patlo, but you can give him low, Natalia.
1: Thank you, Tomas. I call up the Savic colleague. I'm give him thinking blue law discussion blo today. I think just before you call one our caller, no, I think me and them tell him no more. I think give me acknowledge him say full up the raise him concern him will get a youth blue me and probably Mr. Bose one will get a major security concerns, threats to security, community security blue me. And while you may acknowledge him, just blow put him out no more. One him not thinking blue. Apart, we'll get a youth involvement law where you start looking safe, we'll get a people will start facing security threats. We'll get a probably time you start talk about community safety, you may start mentioning them too. Whether you think, say, we'll get a probably we'll get a essential services where government should provide them, become the community, things a community will be cut. Proper street lights or health services, health centers, or you may talk about whether you got all good road conditions where you ensure say people got access to safe, more good roads, and also whether you got involvement or engagement with domestic violence, family domestic violence, where you stop inside the community, and you think say you've been experiencing and what I'm now will get a. Solutions where community where you got them you've been put them out whether you got all community leaders only actively involved with them all community members probably get up and ensure them say you know got you know got too much domestic violence or whether you stop them domestic violence inside the community probably get up one will practical solution where community blue come up with them, where you have a share them, people in different community will have a harm. And I mean, I also will get the issues where you may want them to talk about too, apart from get the youth involvement where you may acknowledge them, say, you want a major concern too inside the community blue. I think you may got one other call online, but you may take them call. Hello.
2: Hello.
1: Good day to you. Thank you, bro. Train them to talk show blue today. So we go ahead and give him a thing blue the topic.
2: Thank you. Everyone, be for a topic, yeah. anyone dig la topic pula mano le kivim ting ting ini okay bayi mi serai mol best play you me Bible le mi kivim mol instruction one papa one mama one community mi serai mol best be best way no more you me make a meeting your papa more lapu li me mol we plolia lo sichi mol apu lo gol ol pin lol be you me come long one time when Bible let me talk for say me one perilous time anyone hard time bye you me make him Baba li ting se yimi no meke mol pat, ol community, ol chief, ol pastor li meke. 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One country we could be. Live in by staff long every home here. One mama by thing say no make him. One papa thing say no make him. But no, I mean make him work here. But I look one boy, one apu is up strong it. And we start make him blow him here by look. And two by come look one away make him here. From where you miss up long here. Oh, by you no make him put here. By you make him, you meet her, my mean best way, block him, put no more pay. Come by no come. Really, also, where you mean wanted. From where he stopped from Bible, also, you are a mate, teach all them, yeah, teach all them, and they come. So, me want to tell them all, say, all papa, all community, by you me look, you meet this car, anyway, when by me go to him, no, from Bible, he tell them all, same too. Train up. You know me, somebody, you look good one time, no? Somebody good, somebody not good. Then by way, where you can learn. Then you become independent, but you look at your same now. You mean independent finish. But you look one when by come and me fruit from me now. See me no more, Cola. Thank you, where you let them please hear me talk to Glory and back again. Thank you.
1: Thank you to mass call up plus have call him give him ting blue law topic we stop yes so me acknowledge him plant is full of time so me look him under the constitution blue me built me build around principle Christian principle and me want something we me by me help him you me plant the blue me save go about the life more address him the issues we come lo we blue me and me now me important the lord get a church leaders will get a church organization we stop in the communities will get one important role blue actually help ensure him say all get the teachings more one we me practice him we me base to under the constitution blue me help blue address them get the rising issues we missed up with them concern also and I'm a look at one effective church and me a community on communities too you must effectively participate look at activities to help them say or get a young fellow only engage blow one I'm now you think semi straight blow upbringing blow get a young fellow youth premium we miss out about inside the community and thank you to mass please have a call up please have a colleague I'm give him ding ding blue site line is still open to 6200 you have a colleague I'm give him a ding ding blue topic blow today we must talk about safety blow kata communities inside a low country blimia yes I think we acknowledge him se full up involved with the communities limit and please to talk him look him say full up young fellow stop involved with the activities and I mean disturb him peace or safety block community and you acknowledge him you mean encourage him say I'll get a community splimi mascot will get a incentive blue installation will get a lights will get a roads and with a community me come up with the one thing but actually light them up will get a community blimi blue insurance say everyone the molly what will get sense for safety them will support even them you start up will get a girls or women inside the community blimi even all elderly people them will support will get right to the safety protection we get all same we are chapter 2 blue constitution and all fundamental right them it alms you got this right blue security as one person so yes I mean very important blue them all get a community so you must take will get a initiative blue insurance it got light even get a government agencies blue insurance service blue light street light me custom get a community blue me blue insurance safety me must stop all time yes I'm up to me one part blue safety that me Mr. Topod in cell language blue safety community safety and I'm up to me one part we full up blue get a communities only lack him this service of light blue communities blue get that's why full up time only feel say time only no got safety them only will probably not feel safe will get the communities will stop them so yes line is still open to 6200 one am now get a safety people are concerned the community be waiting say let me stop whether you think say start the health service or the road conditions lights or even get a youth involvement or active disabled youth be me I think we got one call online but me take him call hello
0: Angel
1: you have a quiet more give him a thing

0: thank you to my collab lo giving my additional thing thing lo one we putum especially time is the pot from every community you make out one designated person where people trust them blame is avil got them get and then all chief blame we miss up all stable communities blame people address them all issues we full up time miss up affect them community safety blame I think you got one call line hello need some call up again. Yes, as we mentioned him, full up time, people only feel say probably all community leaders probably not doing enough, and I'm at two probably all community leaders like side thing few blog get out with all members the community you know work enough with to get out with them will get up ensure them say work and go effectively time you start talk about also me mention them safety the community me one responsibility play you me everyone start low will get a parents will pick in neil apu come case man that play me will get a respective agencies premium government agencies even for not to police force and Mr. Play me front play me ensure them safety Mr. Paul time play me work together provide them dialogue so you meet story and what discuss them one and all get effective safety measures where me straight the community blue and me help them every single person only feel safe more stress them get issues we stop I think Mr. Harem full up issues problem where I think full up live stop call come give him now you me want them Harem what they got some practical solution where properly community blue we stop them me pin enforce them and you look semi effective and you want them say by this solution Mr. adopted to lona ra community split me blue help them say safety Mr. Paul times push you experience him one initiative or one project where community blue come up with them ensure him say community blue me stop safe and you stop experience him one difference le emia you save share him to kolika mo share him thing ya and whether you think say nara community to or save adopt them blue ensure him say safety semak safety we you ensure him lo community blue save ensure to lo nara communities so yes line is still open I think by me karam last kola whether you want them kolika mo give him thing blue by me save karam last kola as by me random up a show blue me and you put me come one end line is still open 26200 you got one last call up blue me hello
1: yeah hello good afternoon
0: thank you bro stop us last call up the talk back show you save go ahead mo give him a thing blue
1: thank you bro let me your some last call by me I'm tangible some me must talk realistic me live lo port filler ya no one bless way by me tell him say me very high risk no site on all problems I think time you need to mention them. All in fresh wind. Okay, Mr. Blue, please, yeah? I'm in the emotion. Me been live here 33 years, all in. Me looking big improvement. Why? Me look all authority, believe me. Only me can be for a walk. Just recently, you got one operation, only call them Operation Spotlight. And boy, blow me anyone force member. And occasionally, make an operation here. Yeah. One of you have no operation spotlight. Only make them only you can different today. Now you come no only. Only you give no street lights. Press wing. You open no light no more go. All crime show it in start and you make a track. First time you know, I put him track, let me the road. Now you put him track, let me the road. You know, got money, you steal or thing before. Mr. Taleb, realistic, yeah. Okay, what am I then? Operation Spotlight. Government me in first pick one lane, all authority. Taiwan pick any me make them head plan. Before you throw on the street, you saw enemies. Now yeah, you no more cut. Let me tell you, I think I got small compared to 33 years when we live from place. I mean, we look a bit different, big change. So we must congratulate them, government, all force members, Operation Spotlight. Just, it changed them everything. So one of them, Mr. Abluke, Mr. Vital, I'm saying, one of them, you've been up in the Operation Spotlight. Everyone go to the something with commissioner with the authority, only make them. One beginning, he's still a rot. Only find him, he's drinking a rot. Arrest him, beginning, Karen, call the Baba, Mama. Beginning, he blew you. You turn the track, you go round table. That's how Pampali discipline all parents too, because all these things entirely depend on the parents. Suppose parents know something, make them. Beginning, any result of parents. Beginning, suppose parents not take duty. Police is sutum i kostelem beren i pulum beren se kol office me operation spotlight then only been make and this today only need change pick one so me talk realistic but by you must kind all operations on semia you must congratulate the authority from only change mentality non people today and today you come to place me totally change me me live no place 33 years there no all and fresh with so me look a big change so you must tell him say oh, you may walk yeah you may improve pick one yeah so life has been changed very big you need to part with more something no more but today it changed CS, one of CST communities, whatever you call them, CST, all around Vanuatu. So all you make a walk here, all you help them all chief, all rural areas, all you help them all chief, all Polish, all Port Philatan. So CST is everywhere, in all of Philanova, but all around all Vanuatu, CST. So that's how all, you improve security or livelihood. And today you go to all Vanuatu, you'll just Philatan no more. So like everywhere. It been security be good and then CST help them with this, yeah? You go every other one or two. You think it's all one small town, but no, yeah. So the light is everywhere. I let me cheap. So thank you too much, all authority. You let me go for a walk. Thank you for me come last call. Thank you too much.
0: Thank you to my collab with Sabesta Bosem last collab lo this talk back show segment and yes it could be my RMC some get the communities to only stop enjoy safety will get a fitness for them will get a program or activities we stop coming especially will get officials agencies premier government agencies and you may have them because I'm resign all in fresh wind and you may have say got some changes big flat changes we happen for them get activities or operation we front of the police force stop make them and you may want them to sell get operation all same while you got little filler you may want them to sell get operation all same may happen to lunar islands premier plan show say yes a safety me stop all time we'll get a community split me and you may acknowledge him too we'll get a CST community safety teams will be established around the Port Phila you may want them to say you got to look at another islands and might look at another islands will get a tool for him will get a safety teams for get a will help him keep him order the community more safe safety stop all time and yes I think just run him up this discussion be me today in a moment and then tell him thank you live everyone we've been calling him more participate lo inside the news topic show today we'll give him some good flatting thing comments lo topic we stop time we talk about safety for community and just blue mention nothing one something may stand out no more discussion for the day you may look him say full up polycam the race him time we talk about safety full up polycam the race him up get activities where all youth blue me all stop involved them where he feel say me one a threat to safety blue community and me one issue where probably by me stop talk about lo all nara topic shows we stop come I think from me put them out tomorrow the next talk back show I think from see Mr. talk about when I'm all get a youth premium especially the Mr. talk about security purposes by me the next talk back show by me come to talk about take note no more by next talk back show by me come to talk about all get a thing blue fuse blue someone citizen all get a proposed child protection bill where government Mr. present them with a thing blue when I'm now you think say you should stop inside the child protection bill them all stop come to present them to parliament so remember my next topic please me next topic show make sure say you stand by to give him comment blue suppose you want them comment and one now you think say should stop inside the child protection bill one now you think say should come out probably no thing blue no more you think say any benefit blue you so one parent or you think say by me benefit them community blue thank you to much live love with lot a part of topic show blue today kasem next week lo same time stop safe all time.
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0: Alors, le coup de coup de la listen à la radio Vanuatu, welcome back inside le Voice Plong Note programme. Côté mi, ça prena vro bravo. Voice Note Plong de dem, baba yumi, follow one interview with them Nelly Kelep, et Mr. Paul Sem, National Coordinator pour Vanuatu Disability Promotion Mo Advocacy Organization, baba yumi, t'as laissé VTPAO. Baba yumi, listen le story en blem, pa hemi talk about one em na yumi workflow. Olketa lo office plo disability Vanuatu mo pahemi toko pautu lo yumi disability inclusion training we oli rane we te mo kata lo Vanuatu Family Health Association lo how plo oli save help em all people we te ma o treat em all people we te ma disability. Fine one could fill a place sit on quiet mo listening kam play me to follow em interview we te ma Mrs. Kelep.
1: Thank you to Maslo Time. You make a Chinese bike and blossom a story and with them Nelly Kelep. You stop on same national coordinator for Vanuatu Disability Promotion Advocacy Organization of VTPAO. Thank you to my Mrs. Kelep. Lo time where you got to have a story and with them you will love you. Now, first time, suppose you have a talk about Lelpet Lo Yumi or Talem. One am now him. Work more responsibility for you also want disability officer of Vanuatu.
2: Thank you. PDP, I think firstly by my support organization, PDPA has been established law number 4 April 1999 with a mandate to advocate for rights to promote abilities for people with disabilities of Vanuatu. VDPO is the only national organization for all people with disabilities. Led government by people with disabilities. VDPO has been registered also one charitable organization way back in 2002. And VDPO too has established one member of Pacific Disability Forum. Well, Pacific Disability Forum or PDF and established one regional umbrella organization or organization for people with disabilities in the Pacific. So all current activities where PDF is making is running more trainings, Los Angeles Disability Inclusion, preconditions to inclusion. All stakeholders, all partners, even government, all is ever how now, all is ever including all people with disabilities. Mivla to run them all trainings, how to advocate, all members from Mivla. I will lead groups, well, it's up to 6 provinces across Vanuatu. And all activities from Mivla, Mivla run them trainings, disability inclusion training with more partners. Mivla run them all CRPD training, or conventional rights for people with disabilities training with them all members. And Mivla empower more kata, blow Lisave stand up, blow communities together, blow Save talk out from rights, blow all people with them disabilities, blow communities together. Got one activity we may have again is the access audit. Access audit, they may come in, they some stakeholder, they come only heroes and say, office program, not really accessible, inclusive, only come. PDP, we have make access audit, all buildings, police have a talent out, say, you need to adjust them. They may have door small to man, so they may toilet, they may too small blow. One wheelchair user, I'm sorry, maneuver inside. So, and then now, we got all activities we're doing again. We're going to give technical advice. Hello, all public. Hello, side of this conclusion. And also, we're running all, not only the conventional rights for people with disabilities, but we're also running the preconditions to inclusion. Preconditions to inclusion, I mean, how do you serve inclusion with one person with disabilities? So the preconditions to inclusion, I mean, got 6 elements inside. First one, I mean, accessibility. Number two, have assistive device. Number three, have community-based inclusive development. Number four, have support services. I think about person-to-person support. And then number six, have non-discrimination. The needs assessment, we may have some again, all different communities where sometimes will impact by different hazards. We Sako Hedlo Vanuatu, we fly caramel reports, we fly share with them our partners, we make sure we he can help some all members from it.
1: Thank you, Thomas. Mrs. Kelep, lo save update them, you me lo, when I work now, FITPA, or any stuff, make him blow help him with disability play me lo Vanuatu. Now you may understand him say lo week here you've like been cut one training with them all get a lo family health with him disability inclusion training. With him here suppose you have talk about little bit you need one him now him purpose for training him why now you've like run him training him with them got a lo family health.
2: Maybe like been run him training after well come come sera multing thing lo kata reports pro kata with the mifla and mifla na find them all they got some barriers or something where you need lo that you need to work with them people with them disabilities you may make sure say you may use some same language huh? So mifla find them say got caps lo plus yeah that's when mifla come in lo run them training lo all staff lo Vanuatu Family Health Association and training here may consist of First day, lo Monday, me fly look lo through lo some articles lo convention rights for people with them disabilities. For example, the purpose of the convention and the principle of the convention and also obligation lo stakeholder or government and also me fly look lo article 9 with me accessibility. And also 25, we have me access to health services for people with them disabilities. And then second day, me fly go through disability inclusion training. Me fly make a presentation. Me fly make a second group walk. And then yesterday, me fly got preconditions to inclusion. And today, Hemi Hauna, you have help them all people with them disabilities with them respect for example. Suppose one person with them disability, Mr. Tramblo, call out one taxi. You know, just couple you want them give him help. No, you need to you ask him first time. You need him help me or how number Mr. will help me. Blue me respect them. I think he be very important. And today, hemi last day, hemi bevla look lohemia, and also bevla look lo the Washington group of sets of questions. We Washington group of sets of questions. Kapan hemi been using the time the 2020 national census we happen lo Vanuatu.
1: Thank you, Thomas. Now one hemi na all get a bit la challenge we all man or woman with a disability. Only if at the same time only try and block a same health service, education, work, or get another service.
2: Thank you. One of the big barriers with people with them disabilities only facing is attitudinal barriers. Attitudes for all people without disabilities towards people with them disabilities where most times only label them or people with them disabilities when with them impairment. For example, so one side leg, or one leg, one leg, one side eye, or with one side hand. So instead of either MP the dick or Nelly Caleb or somebody else, so let me have a name. Instead for you level with them, and most times all communities only start making assumption on behalf of all people with them disabilities. Only things only make him is red, only talk to be up all together, but no, you need to, you ask him. Member, yeah, blow him, give him thinking. So, I mean, some little barriers and even little buildings too, but you may look all public buildings today, but you know, access for nothing. We love all members from Mevlon, and some access him service. For example, post office, slowly get bill, But you must climb Hamas steps, yeah. Moi no ka ta rail tu blue you hole ni you got up so. But post of these and when people are barrier no no all members of the community. And not only that, accessibility, meeting about access to information, communication, meeting about the early warning systems, where all is stop in place. Early warning systems, yeah, coverage, network coverage. I mean, I have a custom everybody, the Vanuatu. So, I mean, one big cup way, Vanuatu, Kathman, I mean, it blow, I mean, look, lamb, make sure say all information really accessible and inclusive, law, every people where you live, the Vanuatu, especially the time, law, any early warning. Early warning system where Mr. talk about all different hazards will affect them communities, Lovanuatu. So most of our members only know Savarem and even

0: And the Mirili one burial, all members were only cut, only deaf, were only no survey, accessible information. Specialist person information, I messed up, come out, low on TV. By one member, is telling me no survey, one MN is all personnel, one MN, get the law. TV only is a talk about, you need to look at captioning, or you need to look at all sign language, I missed a call it law.
1: Thank you, Thomas. Now, with him here, one M Salvala policy program or project, government got to support them or promote them right to all man or woman with them disability.
0: Thank you, Thomas. Yes, we make up the National Disability Development Policy, we start in place. They already inspired us here. We believe so it's a work for him, I only review. Policy blow in Savakagwan new one back here. We also got this inclusive education policy, which is up in place, and inclusive for all children with disabilities. And you may got the climate change and disaster risk reduction policy, where ME also inclusive law papers, but what I'm by Milugim Naya is Kapan M start to look seven. Rights for people with disabilities start law make sure same including market and law all different activities for them make. So it got some policies like the health sector policy, particular health sector policy, I mean really inclusive. Law all people with disabilities. And now, so one something we will start to implement them is training. Training low disability inclusion and make a law all the nurses law but not the Family Health Association.
1: Now, how now office people of PTPA and we work together with them or community leader law support them all man with them or man or woman with them disability?
0: Thank you. We will have 37 organizations, law people with them disabilities, law and what to. One of my mechanisms is to make sure say, we work with all chiefs, all women leaders, all church leaders. So any programs that may coincide, we make sure we include them all together. We make sure say, only cut also, only implement them disability inclusion inside the communities. As you may say, full of barriers, we're all members only vision. You make them say, really hard, you look at all members only. Only chat, so even only work out, all power because of the attitudinal barriers. We stop look no good low one person with a disability, and then we will one people cup where we stop where we need low. We must make a more awareness low all people without disabilities, only look service. Rights for people with them disabilities, where with them all kata will not have disabilities, se maklo. You know, se probably got disabilities, so got different rights, only got se maklo.
1: Thank you, Thomas, Mrs. Kenneth, low time we use have a cup to store and with them, even a lot of PPTC now to be out on good information with long how now people have is have help, help them all disability. Now with them, have you also been right with them, and finish. All disability, you know, got good access, low access and service, low some place, or low office unit. Now, with them here, how now? Or one step now, you like take them, low, make them say public building more service, only easy with them all man, or woman with them disability.
0: Last year, we've been fine amount, say, you got wider consultation, low side, low national building court. And VDP may come up, make a one submission, you call a government, total amount, you need to use them, or you need to make sure they include all rights for people with disabilities inside law, new building court, yeah? And we believe they have been passed here, but otherwise, we have to make them, if possible, make sure they may submit them. Submission from Mevla Blotalem said, please make sure all buildings only must be accessible to people with disabilities. And not only people with disabilities, but also

0: totally uneven, all matches with them, all prams. So the mebla sa tuktok, mebla, I think about Kolkata and also mebla think about all different types of imbalance. You know, think about, okay, must make him say kat ramlo please, but you think about Kolkata, wali, oh, only kalau we will come lo will chair, but what about Kolkata wali blind, or Kolkata wali kan low vision, so you talk about low vision, you must cut in a light inside lo do, Kolkata lo sabi, accessible services inside, no one public here. Also, some seminar, but one lo all current activity with Mivla Megem is Mivla not only advocate lo community of province more, but even lo national, regional and international as well. We Mivla advocate to make sure say all laws only must be only must be disability friendly. Lo way back lo 2017 UNSCAP with MSPC only become a review more loose premium only find a month, say Vanuatu 301 loose, but 101 have been no inclusive. Have been no inclusive for people with them disabilities and recommendation globally make sure say have been all loose, only must be in line with them conventional rights for people with them disabilities.
1: Now, same law, first of all, you finish, you've been mentioning about discrimination. How will you meet all people with them disability? You may describe them all get now with them himeya. How now you've laced up or when I'm now you've laced up make them blow left them observe blow community blow down them stigma more discrimination against them all people with them disability.
0: Thank you. I think one of the make them is maybe let me get more awareness. Awareness of rights for people with them disabilities. Not only lo public no more, but wherever I got any opportunities when me arise, me will feel also me will start to coincide for the media too. Me will even call the media last time, but talk about the pill pack paper. Me sabe se tu will like to call it a meche more soft play unit. Me will ask him, or me will ask him suppose me will say pill pack paper and saver. Not only people with disabilities, but other marginalized groups as well. Yes, and always talk from Mivla, he always tell him, say, you know, things say, you know, upon some disability and business claim everyone. So, I mean, I mean, say, you tell him, say, no, me, upon me, no, got disability, but me, yet, me, no, got disability. You must have say, Sakamorfula, maybe you got some NCD. Cut them out one leg, one hand, you. That means that you one member blow PGPAO. And also, it's a camel of line, you must have a look long way, you must have a walk out too, you one member.
1: Thank you to Mrs. Caleb, number by into stop and them in the few play you meet to ya. What them advice or thing where you want them to give him, to make him say life, all man with them disability, love and what do he become more good lo future.
0: Advice for me, from Italian Muslim, you look one person with a disability as one human being. I mean, say from me walk out in a street, or I blame no good, or hand blame one no more, and then you look down them. My service all rights, time me talk about rights, time hard law inside law, pit inside law, belly blow mama blow you. That's when you can write for life. So you can write for life, you need to enjoy life. You know, say all barriers only come blow, only make him see yourself enjoy full one. So advice for me, please, you find him someone with them disabilities, talk to put them, and make sure say you respect them him. You know, talk no good them, blow make him say everybody so we live with a happy life, and everybody so enjoy life together.
1: Thank you, Thomas. Mrs. Kelek, blow save update them you me, blow how you me or people community more. Man is have a help put them hands together play you miss have a help them on disability. Moi put them you meet to he come long hand blow voice blow note program. Me Sabrina for operavo follow me vla long semak program long one hour time back again. Blocka same time you take a plan de care motata all together.

0: long way please you stop listening kam start long north kasem long south me tole one good flan night kam ling you time bring you me to long studio hemi 8 o'clock
1: Ivan Kumar beats oh just a fan what a goal super
2: yes greetings mo welcome lo inside sports program long week here fanatu football federation through long futsal mo pitch soccer department is ta pokonasem one day pitch soccer tournament lo weekend ya lo Korman stadium
3: 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one day competition by me apel lo formato is coming Sunday
2: coach mo same time OFC futsal mo pitch soccer consultant ben hugai italian se hemi one important time lo el kata we name blog da come out finish pambai oli save patlo one day competition ya Tu nemenya pambai emi stap blo pigima pol first 20 player blo stap inside lo one pre squad. Yet lo pitsoka department ya hemi move pick one now ya under lo VNSA program long Korman. In a long time he pass VNSA oli appointem Charlie Boy or same sports development officer blo pitsoka lo Vanuatu. Mr. Boy emi experience more lo work him.
4: And emi no sem futsal mo soka we yimikat ola ongoing competitions ta koet na ya emi tru yimikat yimikat competitions pe from yumi pit soka emi pin pe emi na tale semi tet pe emi pin lose for some time so yumi start to revive em paken so one mo yumi start mekem na emi want kut fla something to must play mi start paken to work with them all beginning new way all interest after pa yumi so yumi start na plus ta work with them all beginning new way yumi scout them out all kata and from there yumi save look mo yumi ikat all calendar plo pizza ka we lol regional competitions and all nara pifla 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
2: Charlie Boy yumi stakol sem Guest play me lo inside sports program lo today. Pe first time, VFF futsal mo pitch soccer department is ta pokonaisem one pitch soccer competition plong selectem one squad plo prepare mo ready mo representem Vanuatu lo OFC pitch soccer tournament long Tahiti lo manis plo October. Hemi pen hungai emi tok more lo one day pitch soccer tournament ya long weekend ya.
3: Basically, we just come lo ya no lo let them run ya we you me lo all families to hold on on a two baby ya we no ma about a bit soka all update to bit soka you me say say lo after lo sanye si pas after lo sanye si pas we will look best lo wala to lo all national team you me lo bit soka competition lo FC pa lo gisya to lo wala football federation in tram lo kusum I'm preparing my team, play me part of the official Tahiti. That's why Mr. Kamlo Yano, play me top part, one of now with the staff, and plan with the staff, we should prepare one team for this coming weekend, to prepare for OFC tournament that will come up next October.
2: So, tournament where you stop a one day tournament by all one club or who over here take part of the competition where a one day event?
3: Okay. 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to we mi lo para football federation we mi select mo kata na bro kata na wali pat lo a this la one day competition we mi apen lo forman lo this coming Sunday.
2: So how now pa by you will select mo kata by you, yourself or you want mo pa you select mo kata or you got to a technical team we start to select mo kima one in which water.
3: Okay, the process for selection lo this coming Saturday, by me got some criteria for selection, mo by me nomino, previsa for selection, by me got all some technical staff, technical coaches, we lo fiefe, we by staff with me, so by me plana, we play staff lo panel botano, we play select them all best players, we me po lo one criteria, we me want them, lo start lo goalkeeper, all different type, lo with the players, we play inside. Then by me scout them one list for 20 players, when we one log list, then by me walk on the top, lo camp as final deal, by me sabe got 12 players, we by send the unit, lo tidy lo top.
2: So when I'm in the calling to you, Nicolo, okay, we will have methods where you start talking about Nayam, especially the one day, too many away. Selection of my best mini lo postula.
3: Yes, selection be me by Emmy best mini from time be me, so. 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
2: osem mimi save you osem one futsal player osem one keeper lo national team lo Vanuatu how you involve him your the difference between futsal with and pitch soccer or we know that any something too much
4: okay everyone so see me talk about the site to all rules mo all laws again you make at full of similarities lo site to futsal with and pitch soccer so plo make em transition lo futsal ikam lo pitch soccer everyone if lo something to lo me nikla too much lo acceptem challenge plo mi save mekem transition plo kam mo mi help mi tu plo mi develop mi lo mi save about pizza Emi want something. Want something where me he help me plant. He make me interest plant. Plus me take him up work. From say full up time, you me stop look lo pizza ka futsal sorry. You me stop look lo futsal pe pizza ka. Emi want something where you me stop take part lem plant time. Pe you know every time usem pizza usem futsal. So me thinking blo make him transition na blo kam lo pizza ka from so yumi emi supposed to you understand him how blo play lo futsal pa emi one is something no more blo make him transition na blo kam lo pizza ka and only difference emi service blo got no more emi different from so yumi play lo futsal yumi play lo flow put or yumi play lo smen. You play Los Santos. You play is lo pizza guy. You play plantain Los Santos, and it got all difference. No more small difference. No more lo set all rules or something or same. But otherwise, pizza guy with them futsal. Let me to play some mark no more.
2: Or same me been tell them earlier on. Say me save you through lo futsal or some national player. Lo pizza guy you ever. Involved for him, or if you represent the Vanuatu law one competition someplace, or not yet?
4: Okay, thank you. I'm semi meeting Talem Eleon. Mimi come out one place, you know, got some pits, Mimi come out one place, you start to push. Everyone new for something, Lumi, and everyone challenge Lumi to go, mistake in Lima, protect my prole. Everyone totally different new for something, Lumi, so. 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
2: na wya yun stapo chem sports development officer long pizza program mi ifla mi ko head for some time now. When I'm look to you, all beginning, you all get away, you will invite them over there, or involve all training where you will start go with them.
4: You been start them earlier, all early months for 2026. And you been make them scouting all beginning throughout lo Serie 1, Serie 2, and Serie 3. But now you may start lo States plus Serie 4. You may came out all letters, you call schools for all beginning new, you may call students, so you may scout them out all guitar from all talent, all potential one, where you may scout them out all guitar. And you can scout them out full up, you may cut attendance, I mean, really good to mass. From you may cut all 50 friend, you may get all 50 different reasons from an name. You may get low turnout, low training. But somehow you may manage for an name training every Monday, every Tuesday, or every Thursday, and every 3 days low week. You may still get all interested beginning new. You may scout them out. Get full up only come. Naya you may get small number. 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
2: Sem pa yumi talam se pitch soga emi no sema ko sem futsal with them 11 aside sem emi soka sem tuvala yer sem oli kat all championship and all something else lo pitch soka. How you will cooperate with the mall program since you development of Senaya is just for development, or let me blow run some competition too, or simply find them some good players.
4: Thank you. I'm part of development no more, and I'm in some futsal more soccer where you make at all ongoing competition start with Naya. I'm through. You make at competitions from you me pit soccer. I'm in. Pay mina tala sa emitet emi pin lose for some time so you may start to revive em pagen so one mo you may start make em na emi want kutfla something to mas play mi start pagen to work with them all beginning new way all interest after pa yumi so yumi start na plus tawo ko temol pigini ni yumi scout matol keta and from there yumi save look mo yumi ikatol calendar plo pizza ka we lol regional competitions and all nara pifla competition so wetem na ya wetem look plo na ya yumi wo ko tem development at a moment yumi wo ko the development and yumi stakaramol wala all dates mo plol events so 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
2: Okay, now sem pitch so far sem mi mo to do with them Vanuatu Football Federation na sema ko sem futsal mo 11 side football load all training we've left up all development we've left up karma lo kormanya you've left up work with them FFF or you've left up some outside competition where training blue fly is have a sudum some all regional competition or outside?
4: Thank you. Perhaps you mean about any competition at the moment? Same I've been mentioning earlier on, you missed out on development. You missed the work now for them development no more. You may develop more players play me with them all different categories we look at. Then suppose you got all regional competition or other pika competitions so is to come ahead then you may prioritize more training play me for them all events and now probably happen in the future.
2: So now you will stop here, you've like got you've like you receiving some indication finish or some regional competition or some outside competition or you will stop all training plan play like yet?
4: Thank you. You may stop all training plan yet. You mean you may find them out no more for them all regional competition. And also me tell them one new fla start again Liumi. So you may continue the development plan Liumi. Then from there you may have a look when they come ahead.
2: Okay, so long lobby so you got any certain age where what you or development program do you may stop focus more or get or any one general training or development program we will start with then.
4: Okay, thank you. You may at the moment you may work with them all U14 with them U16. You may been cut some scouting for all senior ones where you may cut at the moment you may cut list me but all senior ones are probably okay that will put all football and futsal. Soccer with the futsal so at the moment you know got one lol narawan we stop lol it's under 17 or under 20 yeah no got one come part with them you meet so naya stop you may focus lo U14 with U16 pe los 3 weeks la 3 weeks pele la 3 weeks break up you may pin go out give him out all later finish go lol school so you may look forward lol senior al U20 players so you may select them all get up lol attend them training.
2: Now we are all development program where you start contact them and start quit how you feel in time where you contact them one development program or something with them especially with them all beginning or all age category where you start mentioning them.
4: Okay, thank you Thomas. From Emi one new fla something lo me or sem flo work with them all picnini Emi the first time lo me but flo you me take my pro lo sem flo you me stop every day you me commit every day plus stop with them all or every training session plus stop with them all picnini Emi one could fla something to mas so lo me stop look all full up all potential players for you while you will the JC play me keep and all if you stop come ahead plus stop with them every time you may learn them to full up something with them all picking new you may scout them out of and then me help him he help me to look plo mi look service future plo pizza ka pa hemi ose wanem so mi klato mas plo look how all beginning ni all committee mol kata every time lo kamlo training and work rate lo kata inside lo all training session li mi so at the moment lo yumi save talem mi klato mas plo look se future plo pizza ka lo fanatu pa hemi pray to mas
2: chali poi tangi to mas lo time lo you with them inside sports lo ready wanna do. Any final something from you where you think say me important for people out there is haram?
4: Okay, thank you. Pizzaka emi yeah usem mitalem Elion yemi statem yemi state pak so yemi start small by lol future sta camp yemi poimi grow from development ikonal nara categories emo pikol nara competition yemi save make camp make people only oli compete mo oli camp lo sabe mo oli awe mo about pizza carlo fanatu mi one time talam mo si yumi stop outside lo yumi stop take part lo football and soccer and futsal ikat big la space we stop lo pizza carlo yumi sabe tapika min site lem lo yumi sabe you sabe ka chance lo you sabe represent them country lo pizza we stop camp wanted talem thank you to much to lo parents will stop give him time or resource lol kata iko lol pikini ni will stop continue lo kam lo training you mi talem thank you to much from all kata na li make see me continue lo make wale give stop make na wanted talem wanted appeal no moy ko lo all parents we only got all pikini ni plogata we only still only cut all potential plo likam play lo pizzoka please let them all pikini ni likam from by yemi want to build them one strong foundation plo yemi cut to yemi save lo crisal lo future yemi no save expect lo yemi cut all kut la risal lo future ta we yemi no look kut lo foundation plo pizzoka so thank you too much you want them everyone mo I come in full molo pizzoka from outlo pizzoka you save kat put flat chance please save fit in ikam lo futsal mo isa help to lo unit build in soka thank you
2: with them to talk lo chalia now we become lo and them inside sports program lo you meet long week ya thank you lo you we listen long program ya mo mi really wishing you one happy sports law throughout the week. 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Tata, tata.

0: Emia or get a key message to earthquake where you need to survey. Before the earthquake, number one, find a strong place inside the house where you serve a hide lohem, let's say underneath the table or bed. Number two, practice him whenever you serve a make him that earthquake strike. Number three, prepare a house from earthquake. Put them all thing way heavy, or sharp, low floor, or crown. Number four, collect them extra firewood, kakai, water, and put them one place where you serve access in quick time. The time blue earthquake. Suppose you stop inside the house, go underneath the bed or table, hold them tight, kasi a crown, and you stop low move. Suppose you stop outside the house, call one clear open space, and sit down low crown. After the earthquake, check him you one, my family suppose he got injury. Remember, but you expect him an aftershock per earthquake. Make him sure as a cast a minor leak from his have a cause on fire. Listen to radio all time, or follow him Facebook page below VMGT to cast him a clear message. Talk Savea, he come to the Department of Vanuatu Meteorology, and Geo Hazards Department.
1: One and long make him, long time long El Nino, or long fella dry time. All fama, only shoot you some all fasting, long cut him grass, long naravala place, long feed him animal with them. Mufum all animal round long farm, no leko all get along one place no more. Leko some tree or bush I grow inside long farm, long all animal all save hide long hem. Leko all animal all kakai underneath long tree or bush. Mufum all animal I go close up long all river, more place where I got plant the water long hem, long dry time. Long time we place it right to mass, all farmer, only shoot salem some animal, long I cut enough grass is tap, long all nara animal ikakai. Example, salem all vela animal, more keep him some is tap long breed. Use some bamboo or any naravla local material, long carem water under long hill, I come down long water emol grass lo farm. Building fence, long pig, fowl, tak, long place where I got plant the shed long hem. Feed him all pig, fowl, tak, long all kakai where I got plant the water, all sem navara, mo all nara fresh kakai, mo fruits, all sem popo, mo nakafika. All time listen long all advice, long department, long livestock. Hey, may I all get a talk survey where you all sem one livestock farmer? You survey make him time he got long fella dry time. Long carry more information, you survey call him department long livestock long 24686 or contact him Vanuatu Meteorology Mo Cheo Hazard long 33220.
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3: 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Iso Yarwel Long Today Program Bambayami RM Area Administrator Blong Futuna Island. Iso Neme Bambayami Kifimatol Updates Blong All Activities We Government is that Mekem Ikolong Island Blong Futuna.
4: Good night, all listeners to Radio Vanuatu. Iso Neme Area Administrator Blong Futuna. And you want them a story of small, give small update lo all developments with Vanuatu government through the level to the ministry to internal affairs, become the department of local authority, more Tafia province, and Futuna area council. Only start making lo developments lo island lo Yumi lo Futuna. Firstly, at the moment where you miss stop talk, you miss stop lo better lo year, you miss stop lo July, and Futuna hemi lo year hemi one really busy year. Every man on the PC lo plan the activities where it's that happen, but at lo nara activity lo site on social activity lo site lo church more lo site lo honorable activities. I miss story and small lo all updates lo on them government and Mr. Megan. At the moment, government let me on project where a council and Mr. Spearhead or Mr. Funden to lo small plan where Mr. Kam. You may start continue lo you may tram completing good on final stage for new fellow office for you. Mr. Small on new fellow office here. Project here and he funded through one project for FICA. Any partnership with the American Council. And if you mean, share them on costing them and the council and small money for you may contract them one contractor for me build them. So final stage for him now, yeah, only start making pending. And once pending, I mean, finish this month, hopefully, maybe should launch them. So I mean, I'm your final stages lo new flow this period. Obviously, I'm negotiation yet with the National Bank. Lo National Bank, I'm come lo time lo launching, but National Bank too, I'm come lo I'm set up, I'm established lo yebi. Launching mo yebi office I'm opening with them National Bank. So progress plan stage for any step naya. All the step with them all final trainings and then solar I'm install. We install them with solar, and then I'm only wanting to do this month. You mean at least you need to have some low resource stuff inside. When we said I'm launching, the you mean service them on too. You mean want them kind of with them, you mean launch them building no more, or officer or command of Sierra Rico, the building them stuff waste no more. So I mean, one of them place that plan progress them, office to zero and stuff inside. All pillars for the council, you set them up with one office inside with them, obviously, site coordinator of FICA. We have to have start make them pick the work, coordinate them on work and lockdown work. So, I mean, now I'm sample office where you got six officers inside and one of office now, but you tell me the national bank. So, you start to talk with them on the tableau, only come on this place. Apart from the office, the next project where you start to put them, maybe one stage where you start building. As the chair, you missed a progress plan, you missed a couple of put on beam, and once beam maybe go, and then you wait to see if you got a more last sub material, and then you put more cap by quantum, and then final pending semi stop. So I mean, any one project where the council is fully funded, the one community, the mission gate. The only one stage where you missed them, the council with them community, and by any accommodating them plan, they plan the activities, where any happen the community, and then we want request floor. So, maybe start to progress. Not a lot of projects where the council and spend the money on him. Help me hold the year so. Progress to him, and I for a lot of sandwich on the start to site finish. You need to start with the office, and then by next month, the actual construction and start. I mean, I mean, with parking or some material by me come to ship, and then you'll cement, and some cement only come to the same place, and then you meet that you be construct them, you for the whole. Narapola one, and you go in Luma, I'll give that to me who lays that move from all material stuff, low side finish, but you wait, you move more corridor of them, it's broken by Mamo, that way you can send the site. Starting construction tool the next money. So, and me, I mean, you for the planning after where you've been facing plan the challenge, lo to from the whole from a scheduled law community on the PC every day, some for the work where the committee at the end, and then you mean the 79, maybe must accept them from the game, say, okay, to only continue law one M activity that is the maker, from all project here, having your project where community behind the free label hand, so. This is like Naya, low one community, and me no issue. So, you start look out them all space yet, but me try and fit in one contract, but me camp low or start them all contract, and Naya, you may not have money to him yet. You must wait till next year. But Naya wait up for community, and still all you may plan next month, and now you may start them all actual construction. Apart from all projects where the council let me fund them, you may get some partnership project where I may start in progress too. One, I may truly fit up again. With them all get a low water. So I mean now project only been managed low only one water project low get a low Mission Bay, any one rehabilitation project. Only reconstruct them new flow water system blow get a low Mission Bay. Progress blame naya all pipe or just finishing my training low climbing no more. Climbing yeah and we them say water committee low Mission Bay body. Only maintain a water source. The work we have stopped local and we finish. Naya di spali chenem no mol pipe way out lo main source. Lo pipe way limka out lo main source, ori chenem finish. Finish yung one yung la machine to ori chenem on pipe. Ay kam kasem lo main storage. Naya also small pipe no mol loko rane mi ko lol tap stand. And then na pali finishing lo wu here on the next week. And then ori prepare em ready to launching. So na on progress lo on la lo naro na project lo site lo water. And then I recall any help them all get a number to facilitate them community support. Then we will not spend the one money in them. Then you want part law, a lot of different player council too. So I may want them to give small support to them too. I got a lot of project where I missed a progress last year finish. Now yet this year, you missed a pop here by all the material we can, any one project we any funded by student staff one, to the Ministry of Law Health. And I've been having several past interview with this Dr. Pout, and the State Law Newfoundland Health Center. Health Center, yeah, somehow, all the engineer only come, only tell them, say, only must come out some tile packet, so only come out tile finish. And it's the way to learn you from the tile where Pahani Street team started to learn one health center. So somehow contract any misunderstanding in India, so I need to do more some tile where anything not small, then you want them to do white tile. So only thing that I'm having Hamas room no more. So every something is already finished to launch. A small tile no more, she didn't come, only put them back with them one small slab again behind it, and then I'll make them purification. So work on the support where actually put to even spend small money in them, not beginning. The people are work now and stuff between Frank Kaufman with them, you need to provide them small support law, mobilize some community and make them say project any must go. And we must build it. So one way is that now, this part of the council we come in to make them see we maintain them, you will sustain them, help, look to that, you will set them up, you will help them help, you set them up one health committee. So the council when we come in, then we step in, then we organize a meeting, we will set them up, to let them new for the health committee. So now we start talk, you will get one to the health committee, we have set up, where secretary plan and registered place when we start look out them dispensary of Futuna. So committee hemi work good, we will help them up, make them small training, blow out no run and meetings, and then you be work with them next to blow make them all document them all meeting minutes for the time, then you be action and sound on. So over there you make them time to work with the work only in make them clearance good law. Area of the health center, and then I got all meetings, we must build them on kitchen, or Sigma and government stuff. So, all activity, a committee, and Mr. Walk. All Mr. Walk for them. As a monster start, only not part good for a setup, especially the right of funding. So, I'm there, the concern is that look, blow, and look up, and become social fundraising, blow, give the dreams on the small money, blow, totally, some. Making more cost law or activities for get that. So Naya clearance and time finish, Naya at least got some plan where we can start in place law, only must make them small work law, beautification before law opening law, new for health center. Otherwise, preparation law launching, community only start prepare finish law. You may ready law, you may launch them. But, one of the part two law in there, you mean the council is that really push strong to blow, you mean tell them the Ministry of Health say, with them, before the office, before the house, you mean need to resource them too. Say, Mark, the office, we Mr. Talem, the new office, for you mean. So you mean want them say, office, new house, any loans, with them, all resource for them too. So that way, government, any loans, and finish only go, the all officer, all staff, they don't work inside the house. So, and now you start talking to the Molgeta, so I think all machine blow installing inside, blow checking all mama with them, everyone, all basic, health facility, specific health equipment, I think you must want them to say, everyone only must come, blow, you need meeting standard, blow, health, blow, health, you must provide them service to them, blow, and the unit. So, and then you, that of the part, blow, on project, you must work with them. Currently, you may start, work with them, all pillars, the area council, and then we want to work with, for the past 3 years, we feel like trying to work with them a little bit, and it's difficult a little bit, but now you need to start coming for formalizing good now, and we need to talk to them, we need to talk about the structure of the area council, formation plan. So you must always say that all pillars for the council where men are working from the council. So all pillars say you want them strengthen them all the tattoo, low level for community. Blow the tone, you must work law. Community, and we look service here men are working a hot law, all social development, and we come through law sector block it. So the day we start talking, we start blowing a little bit, blow, we've got one small meeting, blow, Porque tal lo business, so you may want to still the business rep, lo community, lo area council, lo so naya business community set up to finish, me play, you manage lo elect them new for the committee, lo que pas secretary play him now, and me come represent them, you mean lo area council, then you got chairman play him, what they so committee play me now by before the meeting for business today. But unfortunately, you may got one small incident happen, lo community, lo area pay ya. One or la mama and me lose. Like I say, you know, issue yet by meeting any progress or no, but one day when we set them up, we fully manage to help them on the top, to draft them a film, and film, I mean to put film, anyone committee where we start giving implant technical advice to the council, provide them with them people support. So, film any true lo economic sector plan, only manage to help them to na. Business association, but after one constitution. And constitution, and by having a kind of business, law, futuna, law, future. So, and then we want them to come to the meeting, and then by any briefing, we will get full document, we'll get all the understanding. One them, we only want them at them, only at them, only want them, only want them remote, only remote. After him, consultation them, and then we play, make them one more white consultation law. Constitution, the July, the celebration, the every business, so they must abide the one name we have stopped. Having no one law, we have one guide no more, also one constitution, to have guide them on developments, especially in the cycle of business, the island, the union of Futura. So once they have been done, then by chairman, blame, and sign them, the Makem say, you mean, effective, by every business, you want them to run a business, the Futura. Anyone kite blow kite new more by any co inline two with them all low business with Mr. Medium, more by any help people CLO where main man blow start behind lo tax collect is collect them all business license, yeah. So everyone where we fully register him under the business license start, yeah. All money now we flying help them all get that law. One money block him, him and I some support, we make him block it up, lost it and then more business. People are challenged when you start with Naya, him in transportation, shipping. So, him and I have one challenge, we have one ongoing challenge, when you start, face him long time ago. Currently, situation with shipping Naya, him escalate, because it was one level where, Naya, every business law of Futuna, only face him, difficult display for the last 5 months. And then we tell them 5 months, I mean, even in Okamotuna for the last 5 months. And anyone big for the challenge where, then when business is affected by shipping industry, and then by ecosystem too, some little small effect, them or some middle man, my name is Temple and Flat Law, come to support local communities, if it's a matter to the site of Kakai. And the Kai, I mean, want something where you know how you go to work, and then I'll pay you for some challenge there. So, for the last 2 weeks, I think, Nicholas offices, I include them all teachers to school, all you can send from the stipends to him. And you support 5 months. 5 months when we pass, yeah, for the last 4 months, even you hold tight, even hold tight on work, block half month. But you say, you current, you mean you'll work on block half month, and we store now from, but you say, make one current, you must be, you know, current, the timing where, but you spend them more now, and you know, on teachers, or spend them in the classroom, you spend them more time in the office, and then, you know, no time, you know, you go make them small current. I think,

somehow ni fulai honem tait ni flat lo at least make sure say all kap manche vese he ni masko. So one we business se mista fese mnaya one we re council mi respond lo issue ya ni fulai write mo an letter iko lo office lo marita from shabi visa ve kap mane mi lo katsi pim tem se ni fulai lo katuwe lo mi fulai mas command them or instruct them on ship them in myself. From ship them on businessman, any plan on man work on them ship. So when I will make them, from where every man only been Kuluma cafe status, Mivla, Tula Sipo is the city Mivla, and cafe star no more with them Hakutu. Currently, cafe star, if they long term Lokaku, I think how much money she pass finish. Planted on businessman, Kakukukota is fast inside the ship. The ship is not out. So, if you have one issue of ship, you must write one letter to the commission of the maritime. You must instruct them to ship the ship out. And the day in the morning, we talk to the one of the ship and we tell them to ship it and we tell them to fuel. And we don't say anyone excuse or anyone problem with management. They even have a come on something we said from money where or customer or the term Kaku every Kaku will establish in Nayam with them condemned of law CBA, all man only pay me for one thing. So, Hemi and you want something where if they continue to push up, say next option Nayam, suppose we only continue to put to make this solution and then by if they upload them or Kaku law, all man could do law. Lo kafista iko lo wana rafulasi ana yupi toko toko tiger kung ne finish or only senior right pe emena one issue suppose we from the off future mi kundo wana na tiger kung ne upa item threat kafista o promolman ang tiem presidis lo kafista so emena have a challenge where you can say si pe mi no kam lo mi fala asente day and by suppose tula ni finish mi sa problem number six. So, I mean, the biggest challenge where I mean, not just affect them on business no more, they mean, affect them too on development of the list and make them from all materials where I mean, the parameter and the true city now. So, Naya, on work on is that on off from Lohen Senda, all material in the camp. Long level office, that small material is up to block of finishing, all in Okanye. So, I mean, now. Anyone we have me start. People, the long term, long term look, no how we really address the issue. Yeah, I think some lo you mean noise and stuff come out finish. Maybe no one can noise slam yet. But today we want them. We touch them small no more. But anyone something where I think people have been suffer lo issue here for the last 10 to 25 years finish since independence. And anyone ongoing challenge. So this year, last year finish, while we need to about fin finish through law network of fin, anyone island network, we usually set them up for all inside every human resource for fortuna. So we usually try and put them back one of now, instead of put them back to island view. So with them still start the business, below transport and infrastructure pillar or sector for fin. Committee plan. We have been managed. We have been start trying to see it. We have the only thing we don't want thinking. We have been master one ship. But tonight master one ship. Suppose we tell them one example. Suppose we in a rupo we have been ship. We need to say why not man? We don't have been one ship. We have been something a long time finish. And we have been keeping the government. And we have been saying government let me look at ship. So. I'm trying them one ship. So, I mean, I want them where we finish up work for them. And I think we finish talk to all community all this stuff, second some small money, contribution small money, to we finish reaching one target to 18 million. So, I'm going to get 18 million, then by we try to look to around the news, suppose we must ask them some more sports they come in, to we try them one ship, you mean. So I mean, I have a long-term vision, blow. You may address them or issue more challenge, blow or shipping. When we stop talk, yeah.

0: starting on contribution and is it in 10 million Finnish. So you need that another 8 million where you start, or another community only contribute to him, and then by we just look one another update, I mean, come out there. You know, one then talk for talk earlier from any one who in the maker, which I'm usually the part, usually push on the any one them where community any couple together, blow respond law one big full need. But I reconcile any club law strategy where you've been carried out, and reconcile not giving one money yet. The by any stop law pipeline, suppose where. And then you want initiative for a community more chief or push and only want to need them by every council and we must give you once more money to plus support and people and need ya. And maybe talk law is chief in this, SGME aware him. But from you we start on planning where we start here and you're planning for you may address him all community needs. And suppose we every community only agrees here, and then I want need to buy you may address him now, and then maybe or probably next year. From this year, you need to money finish the concept or the project. So, hopefully, suppose next year, and then you need them by the council and meeting one. Money you can inside blow, help them, or communities blow, Futuna blow, on EPMC. So, MMI people are challenged more story and small, any bit blow, one way and stuff will happen, Futuna. So, Elino, I'm not coming yet. The ship, I'm not coming, the game say, if you allow man block of man too, you have small challenge, law. Side blow kakai, but otherwise, what we good, we place we will do what them all green kakai where we will step kakai lo island, that all banana we stop what them all manioc, we play kakai manioc, still manioc is the whole entire we play it for what lo sheep lo, if I'm small kakai, we will do it. So I know any small update, and I'm sick, but otherwise, time to mass lo time or time to mass lo, you mean where you stop, listen lo read.
1: 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Iso Yarwell, look at me long next program.
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0: VPTC News Bulletin, mi Thompson Marango Miritim. 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
2: 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Expo pa emi continue plo next 5 days, with them all meeting mo negotiation between all farmers, paia mo business. Kaufman through lo tuvla ministry plo agriculture mo trade only expect them some agreement mo contract by me sign lo all coming days plo open them newvla market opportunity plo local producer. Essence VPTC News.
0: Fano tu by me sabe woke mo proper low cost weather station plong em after we all staff plong national meteo only kasem special training long newvla technology we by me I make a quick warning long site plong all disaster I come more good. Training ya with United States plong America I give him long all staff long port villa. I plong help him strengthen him sabe plong all local weather forecaster plong detect them on rapid weather long all low cost weather station. 1 week training him learn him all staff also one him plong work him install him more maintain him one 3D printed automatic weather station where me use him all material we staff long country with them technology plong America. All station ay cost them around 50,000 fatu, mo emi tekem around 1 week plong piltim. Emi collect them all information plong rain, temperature, wind pressure, mo odd plong straight time, long M. Emi apay mi help emol focus ta plong look save quick time, all rapid weather, mo help emol community plong prepare, mo move ikolong safe place. All official all italem se proche ke apay emi town em cost plong fixing mol weather station, left them up save plong all staff, mo serem weather tata with them all nara Pacific country. More news long written. Price plong fuel long Samoa, Tonga Mufiti, Eco Town, small long August, be stop yet, bit stop I yet, bitin before. 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Fiji is stop serum fuel long Sam Narvala Island, more high price in make a more country, will some to follow, or spend plant more money long fuel. Molong Sports Class Claw 2026 Commonwealth Game ikam long end with a one colorful closing ceremony long Scotland. After long 10 day long world class competition we meet them all athlete long 74 Commonwealth nation ikam together. Australia me finish all sem overall champion long games with them 70 gold, 45 silver, more 56 bronze medals with them total long 171 medal everyone. 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
4: 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Longside law team Vanuatu, law Glasgow, you know got one the Kassim any medal, law games are be all athlete, only make him some strong performance, most summit, say level law sports law Vanuatu is top one up. Suma Robson Dickey break him personal base plong him, long men's 50 meters freestyle, while all athlete law athletics, judo, weightlifting, more para powerlifting too. 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More now we are able to plan the Commonwealth athletes. Easter finish all Nikis major international event. 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
0: Paiu lav lav hamas hamas. Pien hara news. I got one kidnapping lo town last night, aha. Ol sto iklos, ol skultu iklos.
1: Ah, wita lem?
0: Lo Facebook. 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
1: Wait, wait. Fanatu news. Ino peitsa na wese one cyclone hitim fanatu last manisa. Pe weta ikut noma full time ya.
0: Ah, ati? 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
1: Brat, 100 weli komen mo fraita. 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
2: 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Ino kat report lo kidnapping lo Port Vila. Please, you mino serem all information we ino through lo social media.
0: Ah, no. Ini misalnya lo pelan deferen ini saya mana?
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9: 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Time blong you me long studio, hemi 9:30.

Thank you, Lord, tonight. You may have a blessing. You wish a blessing from all provinces. You may come back long devotion, believe me. May we continue long topic, believe me, long week here. And me, Pastor Remy Adams, where Mr. Dickem, you may long devotion, long week here. And you may go through long topic, believe me, about faith. And you may just start them long new year, 2026. So me want them to say you listen good, because this topic me sabi kiwa le you blow you sabi get courage, strength blow you sabi continue blow be successful. Lo yeah yeah. The word faith lo you me. So Mr. Dobot explain them faith lo you me come go go tonight. And by me want them talk about a shield of faith. A shield of faith. Faith, emi, come also one protection. Emi, come also one shield. You remember, all Roman soldier, them only qualified, all soldier, only on them shield on one hand, and spear on the other side hand. Them only go to war, only go fight. So, Bible, let me talk to you, me, as a Christian, you must have no war here. You must have no one Christian. One spiritual battle here. You must fight here. You may fight them darkness slowly. You may fight them all sins slowly. You may fight them all challenge slowly. So you don't just stop nothing no more. You must always say, as a Christian, you don't just stop nothing no more. Sam. You know, at one soldier, I may go and I walk out no more. No feel, no war, I must walk out no more. But every must equip, every must put them on. Shield blam, more in my scarum sword blam, me ready, blam me fine. Because by enemy bamba, I make a mother come in. Because enemy, I mean, no care loem. I miss our Satan, I mean, no care loem me. Lord John, chapter 10, verse 10. Satan come to steal, kill, and destroy. But Jesus come to give life, and life abundantly, life and his fullness. So that's why, mama, I look him. Tonight, you may look him, shield of faith. You may come for God, and we pray, Father, in the name of Jesus Christ of Nazareth. Brother, thank you to you, who are listening here, Mr. Ko, through Luan Nivalaya. Thank you, Lord, leaders, from Nivalamo. Thank you, Lord, pastors, more elders, Deacon, Deaconess, who are listening, blessing. More, all members of Blue Church, all people of Blue Church, all people believe we love him altogether so much. We send him sadly, Jesus Christ, and we dead from altogether. Only tablets and Lord talk to you. May we care, remember anyone, hear where God, remember, continue blow. Clap him something, blow, run with him throughout this year successfully. Because faith always victory, faith always go through challenge, may always win. You love and honor you, Lord, thank you to you. Lord, today. I give you praise and glory and honor. I go back to you in Jesus' name. Let's start prayer. Okay, just study the Bible, blue, you go to Ephesians chapter 6, verse 16. Ephesians chapter 6, verse 16, let me say, in addition to all, taking up a shield of faith, with which you will be able to extinguish all the flaming missiles of the evil one. I repeat it back again. In addition to all, taking up a shield of faith, which you will be able to extinguish all the flaming missile of the evil one. Paul and Mr. Bright, I Mr. Dunham say, you must put them on shield blue you, because you stop no fight here. You stop no one battle here. You not just stop no one place where you free no more lamb. Battlefield, you stop battlefield. You stop. But that's why you must put them on shield of faith. You must put them on. Okay? Every Christian, when you listen, you must get faith. Before you may get one attack when you come to Wolia with COVID-19, and people only start with the mask, the nose block at the bear. Me start believing say God, they may teach me, blow you, must put them faith. You must put them on. Shield,
blow faith blow me. Shield blow me protect me. Shield blow me give under you. Because you look at one soldier and me call war without shield. Shield and me protection blow you. Shield and me protect him you long all challenges, enemy, any weapon where me come. Okay, and me protect him you long. Them arrow and me come, you just block him yourself. So that's why you got sword where me spear where you all him, sword of the spirit, word of God. But you got faith inside you, to handle you. That's why you may hold in that shield here. Bible means the word shield here and me faith here, faith blew you. Shield of faith, where you must hold in that. The life blew you. And you may say, you must have blew one wall of challenge, wall of situation, be full of man, all the things here. Christian life, it means just one easy life or one life where. You go no more, you sing hallelujah, praise the Lord, and you come back. You never really want to go out, you never equip yourself. But you must always say, you must equip him you. Going to church, and we could, call this a Lord of God, and we build him up you. But that's not enough. You must get personal study, Lord of God. You must get personal time with him, God. You must pray, you must read the Word of God. Study. Lord, let me give unto you, because I must build them up life for you, I must build them up faith for you, I must give unto you, for you stand up strong, for believe in God all time. I must give unto you, I must give unto you, for you stand up strong against all challenges, because you believe in one world where you live in one world where challenges may come. Challenge me come to a different corner, different way, different angle. But you must stand up strong. All them shield blue you stand up strong. Go through all challenges here. Papa, you shall overcome him. You shall overcome him all challenges here by faith. And Paul, let me stop. Time we talk about armor of God. Law verse 10, let me come down. Verse 15, where we talk about one uniform, where one army, and we shall put them on, local war, spiritual war, and we shall talk about. Then, long emblem, and we talk about shield, and me importance, long must get faith as a Christian. Important, long must all them that shield me. And then we shall talk about, say, you must put them on. Bible, let me say, the righteous shall live by faith every day. Every day, Christian, you must live by faith. Every day, I mean, no, just Sunday no more, you know, just time you go to church no more. But every day you live by faith. You live believing God. You live knowing that God is with you. You live. Say, God is with you every day. Remember, may continue to give unto you. That's why you must continue to stand up strong. Take him shield with you and continue to hold him tight. No slike him, no put him down, but hold him tight all time. Hold him tight. Every also one clothes here where you wear him. You put him on. Bible, let me say, you put on. Paul, let me say, You put on the shield of faith. And it's important that you take him up. You shield every day in life. You don't put him down. Because you put him down, every attack can become every day, every time, anytime, any hunger, any situation. Satan Bamba and Michelle after him, you. Satan me no care for you. Satan me come long, cancel him you, steal him you, destroy you. And me good for you, read him all God.
more you stand up strong, Lord, look out of them. Because they be protecting you. Lord, look out and we continue to protect you. And we going to keep on lay you. Keep on lay you, please stand up strong. That's why, continue to believe in God, continue to blow under him God all the time, rely on you. Always, always stand up strong. Blow under him God all the time, rely on you. Amen. You may come for God, we pray, Father, in the name of Jesus Christ of Nazareth, we lay God before you. Now under him, you long night here. Thank you, Lord, talk to you. May you bless him into our heart. Bless him. Talk to your heart, my mother, and help me, my mother. As we lay rest in peace. Welcome, my mother, in the morning with them fresh power. And continue to help me, my mother, as we lay, continue to forecast for you. We lay God, I'm shield, my mother, walk out with them all the time. Jesus' name, bless the prayer. Amen. Thank you. Amen. God, let me bless you. Meet me tonight.

Isaiah 24, 15 and 16. Therefore, in the east, give glory to the Lord. Exalt the name of the Lord, the God of Israel, in the islands of the sea. From the ends of the earth, we hear singing, glory, glory, glory to the righteous one.

Good morning, good morning, good fla morning, you listeners, Blo Radio, Vanuatu, welcome to Good Morning Vanuatu Show, Blo today with me radio friend, you Massing Falau, lo this fla beautiful Tuesday morning. Me one out of a beautiful day back again, second day of this fla working week, and listeners Blo Radio, Vanuatu, me hopes you come out finish la betere lo morning, stop ready lo you, Blo kolo school or kolo walk. Listen, Explore Radio for not all same every morning before him do start him off day blim to by him to start him off day blim to what the morning devotion blim to first time. So any time now by him to join and pasta with the morning devotion blowing today. Open him up heart to you, open him up mind to you, ready blow receive him one away by pasta him, share him with him to let this fla beautiful, let this fla beautiful Tuesday morning.

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Thank you to you, we start to listen, but thank you to Spirit Prayer when we start to give you me. As we start today, belong you me, continue. Belong Harem to be to you me and talk about Spirit of God, Holy Spirit. Holy Spirit, and me important to understand him because and me third person of God at God the Father, God the Son, and God the Holy Spirit, and we walk together equally. Lord, continue to perfect the human life and continue to give unto you me. You may come today, Lord, you may continue to have another thing where Holy Spirit and Messiah become the life of man and me seal him man and me give him and me seal him you me and me seal him man. Now, first problem and we start with Ephesians chapter 1 verse 13. Seal, S-E-A-L-S, verse 13, Ephesians chapter 1, verse 13, let me say, and in him, you also, after listening to the message of truth, the gospel of your salvation, having also believed, you were sealed in him with the Holy Spirit of promise. Now seal spirit of what it becomes and become or someone seal inside the life of you. Or in other words, one stamp and represent them ownership more authority. Seal and represent them ownership more authority. And also one mark lo believer. God's mark, God's own possession, God's own property. The Spirit of God is bringing me on someone mark where God may put a mark on you, and may put one seal on you, and may mark on you, but you no more blow any other person, and you no more blow, you no more blow Satan, you blow him. That's why I may mark on you, and may put a seal on you. Now remember, seal also one stambia. Time you understand them one envelope in Mikolo Australia, Bamba you call the post office, so you put one stamp them. Stambia na Bamba, and we determine him sealia, and we determine him stambia, block us him destination blam. He make us some destination or place where we supposed to call them. So time spirit of God and me stamp your life blue means say God and me stamp you and me put a mark on you. Okay, you no more belong warrior, you no more belong Satan, but you belong God. Where by God, by you stamp God, lo meet him God one day with God by missing out in you. And me put him seal, even though you start live long warrior, even though you still alive. The time you receive Holy Spirit, and me also one seal where me step inside of you. One seal where God and me mark him you. Me remember long Felix and me got something where Felix will start again time when we put him pick together, long one fence, and by only must cut them so right long. Each family had got them mark long, so right long pick, long and me. Describe him say emi property belong em. So emi got different mark or different way block cut them mark lem. Or sometimes you make them cut them finger belong or leg blow foul or you know full leg but one part belong finger blem. So suppose you want the mark them foul blue you but you cut them, time is small, you cut them, blow mark them say emi foul blue you. Same something or same Christian life, God emi mark em you me, Mr. Blue one wall where
Sedan du är mista klemme mjumi. Sedan du är mista wandem possesse mjumi. But time you receive him spirit of God inside your life, blue you, you've been sealed by the Holy Spirit. You've been sealed, lo ownership. You've been sealed, lo authority where God may give him blue you. You me blue you must live land. So, emi also you start long warrior.

translate them, אני מדבר פה על טיפוסית. God הם טיפוסית עם spirit blem, inside the life of me. Antiposity means the minimum or same. Sometimes some hardware or shop, you go to positive one something, you say, only say, you shall lay pile. You shall lay pile. You go to positive half money, and then you go to big full one after you receive it. Life of me also means God and you've been to positive spirit blood, lay you me. Emi half payment where you start blow all you. Emi tipo sitim half payment blame inside your life blame me. Koko time you may receive him fully, time you may commit him in my time you may receive full one. Full payment blame where my mind is ever receiving. So that's why you may start blow all your God and me use some and me use some and me seal him you me as ownership more as authority and ownership more authority inside long kingdom of God or work of God. So you may praise him God, you may thank him God, you may honor him God. Lord tonight we give praise and glory to him Father, we will honor him you, we will honor him, thank you to you long message for the day where we will hear him about sin or ownership inside your life, long believer. Let me do everything, Lord, bless you. In Jesus' name, let's start praying. Amen.

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3: 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Welcome, good morning, Vanuatu of the show, blong Terry. Time blim to hemi straight one time long. 6 o'clock today long morning. Anytime now I'm buying to cross over, I call a news desk, join the company belong. Anytime now I'm buying to cross, I call a news desk, join the company belong. Marelo Ludvang with a Molkata, 6 o'clock, Pishlama News Bulletin.

Hello, mo welcome long 6 o'clock news with me Marie-Laure Ludvaun. Supreme Court is a come out case where all member blong Public Service Commission or PSC only been taken against some government long a decision blong move work blong look out them all government track more house ego long a two-line ministry. Judge Beverly Joshua italem se all commissioner long a PSC only no got right blong taken case a ikulong court more decision blong government ino bin prekem wok mo power blong a PSC and along constitution. Kuot hitalem tu se prime minister mo council blong ol minister, oli bin folem low time, oli give him ol wok ya long ministry blong finance mo, ministry blong infrastructure mo public utilities. Prime minister chotam na pati welcome ma decision ya, mo hitalem se emi show emout se executive government, igat power blong mekem ol a decision blong a benefiting people. Deputy Prime Minister Choni Kwanapo italem se move ya by mekem se all work plong government oli kamo easy mo efficient blong a deliver em all service. Over 100 education official ista plong put fila second forum blong reform blong education system blong Vanuatu. Prime Minister Chotam Napate mi open em meeting ya with em one call blong imaskat one change blong mekem se Vanuatu igat one good fila human resource. Inside long auditorium ya all official by talk about all very important challenge we education system long Vanuatu emi face mo same time find all answer. Honorable Napati talem si government hemi no satisfy long level long education we country emi stop run long hem now ya. Long official address long hem a leader long government italem si samples 70% long ol piknini ino save read more right mo emi I want something we forum ya emi must look long fix him. Yesterday, hemi time we all get a minister, mo director, he sit down blong talk about decision blong council blong a minister, we emi approve blong ikad one reform. All get a we attend demi kad all official blong a different sector inside education, include all provincial education officer, mo all principal blong school. Emi face a forum blong important sector ya, we emi responsible blong human resource blong Vanuatu, long all ya we stop come. Vanuatu emi give you one crown long port fila, igo long Papua New Guinea blong buildi one new chancery blong high commission blong hem. Relationship between Vanuatu mo Melanesia na brata blong hem Papua New Guinea, imu vigo long one ara level na we are Papua New Guinea, pa emi save building one house blong embassy blong hem long port fila. Groundbreaking blong hem take place last week, time Prime Minister blong PNG James Marape, emi sta blong port fila blong celebrate 46 year. Anniversary blong a country. Movia is so strong relationship between a tufla Melanesian country yamo. Pai emi strengthen ema relationship ya blong ikamo strong. House blong embassy blong a Papua New Guinea. Suppose only building by hemi putuma PNG or same face country blong Melanesia. We ikat embassy long Vanuatu. National Agriculture Expo hemi open Long Island blong Maivo. We emi emblong open a market blong ulfama. Even ya hemi take em together all serious farm around long Vanuatu, long connect them all get out with them all buy mo market long country, mo promote them value addition, innovation, mo sustainable agricultural development. Government italem se even ya hemi one important platform blong help em all farmer, blong expand the market long get out mo strengthen em food security blong Vanuatu. Opening blong expo ya igam long time we plant the farmer holista praise em concern, long site blong market access baya mo sustainability blong salem all produce blong olgeta long opening a ceremony minister blong agriculture Yen Wilson hitalem se one long ol main objective blong expo emi blong connect them all farmer with them all baya mo market blong make em sure se all local produce holika se market we all need him. Minister hitalem tu se Vanuatu hemi mas build him independent food system blong emi no rely too much long ol imported food. Emi encourage mol fama blong increase im production blong support em local demand mo tourism industry. Vanuatu by save work em all proper low cost weather station blong hem after we all staff blong national meteo olikasem special training long new flood technology we by make em a quick warning long site blong all disaster we ikamo good. Training ya we United States blong America I give him long all staff ya long port fila. I blong help us strengthen em save blong all local weather forecast blong detect them all rubbish weather long all low cost weather station. 1 week training ya ilan em all staff all same one em blong work em install em more maintain em one
3D printed automatic weather station we emi yuzum all material we sta blong country we tema technology blong America. 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Emi collect them all information blong rain, temperature, wind pressure, mo out long straight time blong hem. Emi abay elpe mol focus ta blong look save quick time all rabi sweta mo elpe mol community blong prepe mo move kolong safe place. All officially talem se project ya baye emi downem cost tong fixim all weather station, left them up save blong all staff, mo share ma weather data wete mol nara Pacific country. Malong sport Glasgow 2026 Commonwealth Games ikam long hen with the one colorful closing ceremony long Scotland after long 10-day long world class competition with the all athlete long 74 Commonwealth nation he come together. Australia finish all same overall champion long games with them 26 gold, 13 silver, more 20 bronze medals with them total long 59 medals everyone. England finish long number 2 with them 8 gold, 13 silver, more 11 bronze medal, plong 32 medal, more Canada. It take them number 3 with them 7 gold, 8 silver, more 6 bronze medal, plong 21 medals everyone. Longside plong Team Vanuatu, no matter we athlete, ino kase medal long game ya. The all athlete, holy make them some strong performance, more show them out se level plong sports long Vanuatu, is tap go on tap. Swimmer Rob Sendik, Ibrahim my personal best long hem, long men's 50 meters freestyle, while all athlete long athletics, judo, weightlifting, mo para powerlifting too, holy represent them Vanuatu with them pride, more determination. Games I give you one a big fla opportunity long all athlete long kasem, more international experience, whereby help them all get up long all Nekis regional, more world competition. India now by hemi blong Nekis Commonwealth Games long 2030. More of them sports and we put them in long VBDC News.

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1: 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Update the site for weather information. Following weather bulletin with Vanuatu Meteorology, Mature Hazards Department, and we put them out the day blue today. Partly cloudy, more cloudy with them windy conditions over long crop with them isolated brief light showers, long rain and expected over long look at the islands blowing yumi. Moderate to fresh southeasterly winds and we blow over long crop. Maximum temperature long terrain by me range long 24 degrees Celsius down on south, more 28 degrees Celsius and up long north. One marine strong wind warning over look at the coastal waters blow Vanuatu with them southeasterly winds blowing 21 to 25 knots. Musolwaramba by Miraf Kasem 2.5 meters high. Low to moderate north, southeast, most southwest well semi expected as well. 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Bloom to Blood Table today. We're blessed to join the broadcast long ham. Whenever you cut, you pass M1. Good for a day.

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1: 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Show is to welcome up you, put in you low good flow mood before you stop, start them off a day, blowing you. Good flow morning, you start long northern part of country, kasem down southern part of country. Might you get up early morning, prepare and breakfast, blue you more kata pikinini before mba, you head out to call work, and all pikinini early call school, Mr. Wishing you one good flow morning. No forget them, you might you sleep last night, and you forget the turn of radio, blue you, and for explain you, Mr. Welcome up, you back on the table today. Good flow morning, you more welcome, look good morning for another show, blowing today. Listen, it's blue radio for not to. Every morning, also been Mr. Pa, tell him out every morning. Start him off the blue one positive note. Put one with a smile face, blue you, time you care up morning. Got one positive mindset all time. Suppose say you, all time you care up morning, make him sure say you got one good flat heart, good flat ting ting, blow by yourself and enjoy him the blue you fully. But if you care up morning with one negative ting ting, bye bye my friend, the blue by me go horrible, also boy you stop ting ting, lahem, kasem and blowing a day. So reminder back and you establishing a game set of broadcast, start him off the blue. All time low and positive note. 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You serve a custom broadcast and clear along with the frequency 7260 kilohertz or 3945 kilohertz shortwave, 1125 kilohertz medium wave, 100 megahertz FM frequency, channel 211 long canal blues, malong website blowing a VBTC wehemi www.vbtc.vu. 30 minutes, 6 o'clock today, low morning. You've been joining my company, Blong Marilor, Ludvown, with him all get us at 6 o'clock, Bishlema News Bulletin, Terrello morning. But I'm to follow him update, master at one time, long 8 o'clock, more long 7 o'clock, Terrello morning. Listen, explore radio, one or two, follow him with a bulletin, blue you me too, look at me, got one marine strong wind warning him stop, so you will stop thinking, blow by you, cross him salt water, use him one small boat or one small canoe, my temi better, you know, cross him salt water first time from strong wind, him save produce small wave where he's have a capsite and boat blue, he's have a capsite them canoe blue, so I'm taking plan the care all time, blue you will stop thinking, blow by you, cross him salt water, use one small boat, one small canoe. You may you miss up all ships. Make him sure say you may tune in all time. Become all media outlet. Lo follow more. Lo get a update. Tell us about weather information from following with the bulletin. We stop. Marine strong wind warning. Stop now over lo get a coastal areas blowing country. So one more time, we wish me one good flow morning. Listeners for radio Vanuatu. Whenever you expect the show, blowing a terrain, I'm to enjoy look at the general update information, following selection, look at the music, put me one good flam out, we start off the blue long at this flam morning, because one time, 7 o'clock, I'm to follow look at the 7 o'clock news update, but I'm going to be able to one more time in my straight low news desk. After long time, I'm to join a company, blowing Isu Yarwell, with a Bishlema Tok Tok program, blowing a terrain. Some one time along 7:30, but I'm to follow first load. Look at the service message, look at announcement 8 o'clock terrello morning. But I'm to follow look at the 8 o'clock news update. And just after look at the 8 o'clock news update, we got look at the story and we're going to give him out the little day blowing a terry. All the show blowing to blowing a terry. One more time, we wish you one good flow morning, listeners for radio Vanuatu. Welcome, welcome, welcome. Lo good morning, Vanuatu show, blowing a terrain. Small update, lo side blowing all kether community news update, terrain long morning. Looking, Kafman, be you to hear me take 1 hour of last step back and expand them national park house program for them high level assessment mission. Long island blong a time along last money's initiative I aim blong or thinking I become about to strengthen them agriculture value chain, improve market access, create them all work more by me left them up to export blong you mean with the national park house planned loplo tana appendicos more molecula government me officially meet with them all got the provincial leaders, all chiefs, all got the farmers, money pledge to support and project as a preparation and we continue from a groundbreaking ceremony. when been the game place along last manis. Listeners for Radio Vanuatu, one more time we wishing you one good for morning the day blowing today. Mamba him to continue with them selection blog the music today the morning. Enjoy this fala kanak number.

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One more time, good morning Liu listeners for radio Vanuatu. Welcome lo good morning Vanuatu show blog today. One motivational quote let's have keeping you motivated throughout the day blog today. Famous word blue pope John and we call Sam consult not your fears but your hopes and your dreams. Think not about your frustration but about your unfulfilled potential. Concern yourself not with what you tried and failed in, but with what is still possible for you to do. 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One more time, we wish you one good flat morning. We are blessed to join the broadcast long ham. Good morning. Mabam to cut good flat time throughout the show. Blue today, kasamon time 9 o'clock. Mabam stable ko you with them. 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

mina isla fo isplong makura tokola utem tsare sing sing small one small girl. This is Explore Radio for not only you. We just joined a broadcast today. Good morning. Will you welcome? Good morning for another show. Blowing today, my dear, stop yet a little bit. Stop hesitate to come out a bit for last night. I mean, call to muscle you, but I mean, one of a beautiful day back. And hope so you're ready to start off the blue. You hope so selection. But got a music where Mr. Back, if you might come to you, but by him, convince him you put him you one good flow mood, one good fly hype. Plus, start off this fly beautiful Tuesday. Listen, it's my radio one or two. Small update, the side blowing all together. Community news back and long day, but today or this morning, looking last money's new fla correctional facility. The board feel hemi officially open. When we make a man people investment long side blow strengthen him. Justice system blowing a Vanuatu. A new flag correctional facility, hemi cost around long 300, more over long 300 million. By me house, altogether prisoners, blue me long boat filler, most same time around long Vanuatu. One more time, listen up the radio Vanuatu, the UA stop joining broadcast online through the website blog VBTC, www.vbtc.vu. Also, my radio host blog today, Mr. Wishing you one good for the morning, and Mr. Welcoming you to the show blog today. Papa, I'm to continue with them selection blog of the music today, the morning. Enjoy him company, blue him to Kasem one time at 7 o'clock. Mabay to crossover call a news desk, join a company blog, Marilo Ludvon one more time. We then look at the 7 o'clock news update. Enjoy me this last soak number 4 is blog field control. What I'm tired of sing do say love.

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China masing falau every morning start long 5:30 kasem 9 o'clock. Pampai you harem kut fala music, news, tok tok plong day, mo plante kut fala 5 plong statem day plong you. Good morning fun what to show. 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

0: VBDC News, mi Marie-Laure Ludvaun. Vanuatu by signing one new memorandum long understanding with them a Papua New Guinea, long a strengthening partnership long to alongside long defense long and long Manisia. Minister Blong Internal Affairs Andrew Napoati Talemse Agrimenia, Bamba Imekem work together between Vanuatu Mobile Force, Mo Papua New Guinea Defense Force, Igam Strong Mo with the Mol New Flat Training, Development Blong Ol Officer, Response Long Time Blong Disaster, Mo Ol Narfala Activity with Tufla Isave Mekem together.
1: No, this time we want them elevated. It come to one level where by you make more meaningful interactions, no side for training, no side for visa cutted, no side for regimental traditions, no tola force, and also areas where you have engaged them together, more work them together, especially time when you face more something or some disasters and all kind of them. Anytime you have a call upon Papua New Guinea, please have a come assisting you, I always have a come as work with them. And also, when we've been telling earlier on, he may be part law. Work with him, start making law, save strengthening relationship with him within Melanesia. Law, save respond all the challenges we him start facing together within the region by Melanesia.
0: Hemi voice plong minister plong internal affair Andrew Napoat. Minister Blong Agriculture Ian Wilson, Italem Sevanoa to him must build one independent food system, mono depend to mass long imported food. Emi mekema tok ya time emi openem National Agriculture Expo long island long Maiwo. Minister Ian Wilson, Italem se expo ya, emi one important platform, blong connect them all farmer with them all buyer mo market, blong mekem sure se all local produce. Only got moche o chance blong a kase market mo elpem strengthenem food security blong Vanuatu. Even ya itekem together all a serious farm around long Vanuatu, blong a promote value addition, innovation, mo sustainable agricultural development, long time we plant a farm will stop aske mo market access, buy a mo sustainable road blong a salemol produce blong all geta. Vanuatu by noni dim long depend to mass long all imported weather station long future after we all staff blong national meteo holikasem training blong wokem all low cost automatic weather station long country training ya we United States blong America is support them long portfila he give him a survey long all local weather forecaster blong build him install him more maintain him 3D printed automatic weather station. We only save use whom all material we stop long Vanuatu with them American technology. One station it cost samples long 50,000 Vatu, mo it take 1 week no more long walk em. Station ya is save collect them data long side long rain, temperature, wind pressure mo hot long straight time, plong make em say all forecaster, only save give him quick warning, time rabbis with I stop come. All official holitalem se project by help downem cost plong maintenance all weather station build map save plong local staff mo make me easy plong sharem weather data with the mol narfla country long Pacific. News long region all woman MP long Pacific olista pushum plong kat mo woman long politic long time we number plong all woman long all parliament istabiet long one small level. Last week, 29 woman member blong parliament long 14 Pacific country, only meet long Wellington, New Zealand, blong taken part long one 3-day leadership workshop, blong building map network, share experience, mo fine mol road blong left them up, mo woman long politic. Long sport Glasgow 2026 Commonwealth Games. He finished with them a closing ceremony long Scotland after long 10 days long competition we take him together all athletes long 74 Commonwealth nation. Australia finished with them 59 medals everyone. England came number 2. Mo Canada take him number 3. Team Vanuatu in a winning one medal. Be all athletes holy make him all good for la performance. Swimmer Rob Sendik, he break him a personal best from him long men's 50 meters freestyle. All Narfala athlete long athletics, chuto, weightlifting, mopara, powerlifting too, only represent them Vanuatu with them strong spirit. Games I give him all athlete long Vanuatu, more international experience plong elpem olgeta longol future regional mo world competition. India by Ostem next Commonwealth Games long 2030. Mawatem sports and putumen long VBDC News.

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Good fla morning. Le you mo welcome. Lo good morning Vanuatu show. Plong a Tere. Im to bin follow mwal kata 7 o'clock news update. With them kampani plong makilo lud vaun ama straight one time. Le news desk. Pama im to join em now kampani plong isu Yarwell all the way long island plong tana with them pishlama tok tok program plong terrain.

0: long today program ba mi RM area administrator long Futuna Island iso nemei ba ba mi give matol updates long all activities we government is that make him ikolong island long Futuna
1: business no radio Vanuatu iso nemei area administrator long Futuna and you want them a story and small give small update lo all developments we Vanuatu government through lo level to ministry to in the level of fish become lo department lo local authority mo tafe province and Futuna Area Council on staff make a role development slow island lo yumi lo Futuna. Firstly, at the moment where you missed up Tok, you missed up lo deter lo ia, you missed up lo July, and Futuna hemi lo ia ia hemi one really busy year. Every man lo the PC lo plan the activities we start having, but at lo nara activity lo site on social activity lo site lo church mo lo site lo honorable activities I miss story and small lo all updates lo on them Kaufman and Mr. Megan. At the moment Kaufman let me on project we are council and Mr. Spiehet mo and Mr. Falden to lo small plan we Mr. Kam. You me stop continue lo you me tram completing good on final stage for new for office for you me. We started small on new for office here. Project here and we funded through one project for pick up. Any partnership with the council. And if you me, you be share them all costing them and the council and small money for you me contract them one contract up and me build them. So final stage for them now, yeah, only start making painting. And once painting and we finish lo, this month, hopefully by we should launch them. So I mean, I'm your final stages for a new flow of display you mean. Obviously, I'm negotiation yet with the National Bank. Lo National Bank has come the time for launching, but National Bank too has come to set up and establish for you mean. Launch them or you mean office and open them with them National Bank. So progress plan, stage for him start now, yeah. Only start with them on final training. And then solar has been installed. We install them with solar, and then I really want them to do this month. You mean at least you must stock them some low resource stuff inside. When them said I'm launching, the you mean service them you want to. You mean want them kind of we then you mean launch them building no more, or officer or command of Serenico, the building them stuff waste no more. So I mean, one of my place that plan purpose them office to zero and stuff inside. Office to Western Union, we put them inside. Office to all pillars, Florida Council, you set them up, put one office inside. With them, office to site coordinator, to FICA. We have to have start by making people work, to coordinate them on work and on local work. So, I mean, now, example office where you got six offices inside, and one of office now, where you can delegate them, you call National Bank. So, you start to talk to get with them on get up, only got more de-establish. Apart lo Nivula office, next project where you missed up over there, maybe one stage where you missed up building. Stage here, you missed up progress plan, you missed up couple you missed put on beam, and once beam maybe go, and then you wait to see if you got a more last sharp material, and then you put more kappa equal on top, and then final training semi stop go. So I mean, any one project where the council is fully funded, no one community, mission bay. By any one stage whereby you miss them, the council with them community. And by any accommodating them plan, they plan the activities whereby any happen the community. By any one request for sets too. So, maybe start for progress. Narafala project where the council and spend the money on him. Help me hold the yaso. Progress to him. And I call a lot of sand beach on the start to site finish. You start with the office and then by next month, the actual construction and start. So, I mean, I be with parking or some material by me come to ship and then you'll cement and some cement only come past the place and then you meet that you be construct them even the hall. Narafala one, I mean, going Lunga. After that, two, Nicola is that move all material stuff, low side finish, but you wait, play move more corner of them, side each broken than a more, down where you can send the side, start a construction tool the next money. So, and me, I mean, you for the planning after where you can face a plan the challenge, low to full a hole from a schedule, low community, on the PC every day, sample of work where the committee at the end, and then you will start at 9, maybe must accept them, from the game, say, okay, totally continue, low one M. Activity that is made from all project here, having your project where community behind me free labor. So, free labor now, yeah, no one community, I mean, no issue. So, So you must have look out them all space yet, but me try and fit in one contract, let me camp law or start them all contract, but now you may not have money to him yet. You must wait for next year. But now you wait up for community or still all you may plan next month, and now you may start them all actual construction. Apart from all projects where the council let me fund them, you may get some partnership project where I may start in progress too. One, I may truly fit up again with them all get a lot of water. So I mean now project only been managed for only one water project for Little Mission Bay, and one rehabilitation project. Only reconstruct them new flow water system for Little Mission Bay. Progress plan, Naya, all pipe, all just finishing my training for climbing no more. Climbing, yeah, I'm going to say water committee for Mission Bay, but only for maintaining water source. Work for him is that local, and we finish. Naya, the Spanish training no more. Pipe way out lo main source. Lo pipe way lim ka out lo main source. Oli chon en finish. Pin yu sum wan yu la machine to oli chon en mon pipe le. A ikam kasem lo main storage. Na ya osu small pipe no wot lo ko prane mi ko lol tap stand. A nena pa li finishim lo wu kia oli wu next week. And then oli prepare em ready to launching. So ne ol progress lo ola lo narro la project. Lo site lo water. A nena I recall she let me help them all get a number to facilitate them community support. Then we will not spend the one money in them. Then we want part law, a lot different player council too. So I may want them to give small support to them too. I got a lot of a project where I'm going to start progress last year finish. Now yet this year, you may start books by. All material only come, any one project where any funded by student government, to the Ministry of Health. And I've been having several past interviews with this stuff to talk about, the new health center. Health center, yeah, somehow, all engineer only come, only tell them, say, only must come out some tile packet, so only come out tile finish. And it's the work on new full trial where Pahemi Street team started low one health center. So somehow contractor any misunderstanding him here, so I need to do more some time where anything not small, but anyone that put too white tile. So only thing that I'm adding how much room no more. So every something you miss already finished to launching. A small tile no more, she didn't come, only put them back, so with them one small slap again behind it, and then I'll make them purification. So work on the support where the council need to do. You may be spending small money then, not beginning. The people work now and stuff between Frank Kaufman with them. You may be providing them small support or mobilizing community and making a project and you must go and you must build it. So one way you start now, yeah, next part of the council may come in to make them you maintain them. You may sustain them health lo do not, you may set them up, you may help them health, lo set them up one health committee. So at the council let me come in, let me step in, let me organize a meeting, we will set them up, elect them new for the health committee. So now we may start talk, you may got one Kutuna health committee where we set up where secretary plan and we register place where we start look out them dispensary lo Kutuna. So committee me work good, we will help them make them small training, lo help lo run them on meetings. And then you be work with them next to blow, make them all document them all meeting minutes, blow, and then you be action and sound. So, over there, you make them plan to work with the work only in make them clearance good law area of health center, and then I got all meetings, blow, you must be them all kitchen, blow, sick man and government stuff. So, all activity, a committee, and Mr. Work. Only start work for them. As I want to start, only not part good for the setup yet, especially the hydro funding. So I may recommend this that look for help them with the terms of fundraising, the terms of the small money, the quarterly minimal cost, all activities together. So now, clearance and time finish. Now, at least I got some plan where I could start in place. Only must make them some small work for beautification before opening for new flood health center. Otherwise, preparation for launching community only start preparing is for you may ready for you may launch them. But one of the part two, You may at the council is that really too strong to blow. You may tell them the ministry of health say, what them be full of office, be full of house, you may need to be resource them to. Say, Mark, law office with Mr. Talem, law, new law office for you. So you want them say, office, new law house, any loans, with them all resource for them to. So that way, government any launch of any solipo, the all officer is time to walk look at inside law house. So and now you start to talk to them all the so I think all machine law installing inside, law check them all mama, with them everyone, all basic health facility, specific health equipment that in you must want them say everyone only must come. Law you meet him standard law health. Law health you must provide them service to him, law island to you meet. So I mean that of the part law on project we must work with him. Currently you may start work with them all pillars. Law area council, and then we want to work with for the past 3 years. We feel like trying to work with them a little bit, but it's difficult a little bit. But now you must have come to formalize some good now. And we must have talked about it, we must have talked about the structure of the area council, formation. So you must have said that all pillars of the area council, we have now all the common council. So all pillars, yeah, we want them to strengthen them all the tattoo, the level of the community. But all the time, we must work with community, any look service, and now when we wrote law or social development, and we come through law sector block. So the day we start talking together, we start law every day, law, if we got one small meeting, law, or get a lot of business. So you want to strengthen the business rep, law, community, law, area council, law. So now a business committee is set up to finish, if we manage law. Elect them for the committee block at a secretary play him now, and we come represent them, you mean, lower council. Then we got chairman play him, what they five. So, committee play him now by people meeting for business today. But unfortunately, you got one small incident happen, the community lawyer will pay one or the mama, and we lose. Like I said, you mean, no issue yet by meeting any progress or no, but one day when we set them up, if we manage to help them all get up, we craft them a film, and film, I mean to put film anyone committee where we start giving implant technical advice to the council, provide them if we love them people support. So film any true law economic sector plan, only manage to help them to a business association, but craft them one constitution. And constitution, and by helping guide them all business law for the night of future. So, and then we want to come to meet you, and then by me, we briefly get a full document, yeah, to get all the understanding. One name we only want them at them, only at them, only want them, only want them remote, only remote. After him, consultation them, and then we play, make them one more wider consultation law, constitution, the 10th July, proud law celebration. We make them say every business, so they must abide, the one name we have is that. Having no one law, we have one guide no more, also one constitution to have guide them on developments, especially in the cycle of business, law island, the union of Futura. So once they may be done, then by chairman Blaine and his sign them, from them say, you mean effective, you may become any effective law by every business, you want them to run a business law Futura, and anyone one guide law guide them you more by any co. In line two, what them all low business with the Mr. Medium. Mopa any help people see low where me na emina any main man to start behind or tax collect them on the business license, yeah. So everyone where we flee this 3 month of the business license start here, yeah? All money now we fling help them all get a law. If we got one money block him, Hemena and some support or any give him block at all, strength and all business. People challenge where you must have a same naya, having transportation, shipping. So, we may not have one challenge, we have one ongoing challenge, where you may stop, you may stop facing long time come. Currently, situation was shipping like that, and we escalate, because it was one level where, naya, every business law of Futuna, only facing difficulties for the last 5 months. And then we can then 5 months, you mean, even in the house of Futuna for the last 5 months. And anyone big challenge where, then we and then the business is affected by shipping industry, and then by ecosystem too, some lol small effect blame or some minimal man blow away. But man is come kill Mr. Port lol for the communities, if it's a matter to the site lol kakai. And the kai, I mean, want something where Tamu you know why you go to work, and then now you face a challenge them. So, for the last 2 weeks, I think, Nicolol's offices, I include them all teachers to school on different difficulties from disturbance to him. And you should support 5 months. 5 months when we pass here, for the last 4 months, even you hold him tight, even hold him tight on work block half month. But you say, you current you mean you work on the government, let me destroy now from. But you say, make one current human, this is current, the timing way. But you spend them more now, I mean, law. On the chest, or you spend them in the classroom. You really spend them more time in the office. And then, you really no time, you really go make them small current. I think, law, weekends no more. So, you make them say, law school, or school only, on the chest, only must send them out on the town. Law, only make them compact from issue law, shipping. No, only must, from, patch them, manage them on the town. Law, only current small katai. Lo plane, sa lucky plane and flight list, and suppose what by you go to airport, by you look flight to have Instagram lo putuna, you look me man putuna, pull them up or some seat. By it's no more stuff, pull up no plane. But, somehow, if they hold them tight, if that, lo, at least, make sure say all come much every day, you must go. So, one way, business same is that face and liar, one way the council me respond no issue ya. If only write them one letter, I call office from Marita from, some of you have a government and me look at ship in them say, if only look at the way, from if only must command them or instruct them on ship, let me myself from ship, let me call on businessman, let me call on man work on them ship. So what I want to make them, from where, every man only been pulling up, cafe studies, if only, tuna sibo ista fisi di mifle ni kafesta na mo wete mhakutu. Currently, kafesta ifle I long term lokaku wati nga mas mani si pas finish. Plante lol businessman kakuk lokote I fast inside lo ship. The ship ino save out. So, mifle ino save wane ni shub lo ship. Mifle I mas write them one letter I kon lo commission at lo maritime. Lo goto ni mas instruct them ship lo ship me out. And kita ino mo morning ni tok wate wando lo visa mo kita and no litalem se si vitalem se ino kat fuel and mi sa mi se anyone excuse or anyone problem from management pe yu mi sa ve ne kumu an something we said from money where on customer only lo pem kaku kaku efri kaku mo establish na yun dem kondena lo sibya mi olman oni pe me kuwa fit. So, here me one something where if we continue to push on, say next option, I suppose we continue to put to make this solution, and then by if we upload them on the couple or not to do the local star, we call one hour of the sea. And you've been to talk about here to finish, only say you're right. The MNA one issue, suppose when if we upload them, we go. One of the people who buy them trade. Cafesta or promoter and them business for Cafesta. So, I'm going to have a challenge where you can say, see, we know come to Mifla, a same day, and by suppose to let me finish, it's a problem number 6, Manisero. So, I'm going to have the biggest challenge where we not just affect them on business no more, they only affect them too, or development will be released and make them from all materials where we've released them. Paramita, I'm through the city now. So, Naya, on work on stuff, on off from Lohel Senda, all material in the car. Lohel office, that small material is stuff too, block of finishing, all in the car. So, I'm now, anyone in where he is stuff. Pero, long term look, no how we've really addressed the issue yet. I think some lo yumi noise and stuff come out finish. Mimi no more them noise slam yet. But today we want them, mimi touch them small no more. Anyone something where I think people living in Sabah law issue here for the last 10 to 25 years finish since independence. And anyone on government channel. So this year, last year finish, while we meet about Finn finish, through law network of Finn, anyone island network, we usually set them up for all the human resource for Futuna, but usually try and put them back one of now, instead of putting back the island view. So what them still start the business, they transport and infrastructure pillar or sector for Finn. Committee plan, we have been managed to try and test it. We only been with one thing, we have been mastering one ship. But we have been one ship. Suppose we, tell them one example, suppose we, we're in a group of MBM ship, we say, why not, man, we don't have been one ship. You invest in something a long time finish, and you will come to pay local man, and you say, government, let me know that ship. So, I'm trying them one ship. So having a one them where we finished up work for them, and then I think we finished talk to all community all this stuff, sacrifice some small money, contribute some small money, so we finished reaching one target to 18 million. So that way we got 18 million, then by we tried to look around the Mr. Bosco, we have asked him some more sports, I mean, so we trying them one ship, you mean. So when I have a long-term vision, you may address them more issue, more challenge, or shipping. When you start talk here, yeah, I think on contribution, and it's in 10 million finish. So you got another 8 million when you start, another community only contribute to them, and then by me just look another update, I mean, come out there. You know what, then talk to them, from any one who can make them, so if they push on the one of the community and couple together, they respond to one big flani. But I reconcile any club strategy we have been carrying out. And reconcile not giving one money yet. The final step of pipeline, suppose we have one initiative for a community more chief or push and only one thing need. And by reconcile, we must give one small money to support and big flani. And we've been talking to SGV, SGME or WLM. From you, we start on planning where we start here, and you're planning for you to address them, all community needs. And suppose we, every community only agrees, and we want to meet by you to address them now, and then maybe, or probably next year, from this year, you need some money finish for the concept or another project. So, probably suppose next year, and then you want to meet them by a concept, and you want money you can inside to help them, all communities for Futuna, on the PMC. So, MMA people are challenged more story and small element law, one way Mr. Happen Lokutuna. So, Elina Hemilokamet, the ship Pemilokam in the Gelse, Nicola and Madrok of Mantu, has a small challenge law, said Lokakai. But otherwise, what a Mikut, any place in Mikula too, what a more green Kakai, where Mikulist of Kakai law island, I got all banana waste up with the more manioc. If they try manioc, still manioc is the whole entire thing. They eat for wet loss, sheep, or if I'm small, I can't remember to eat. So I'm not having any small update, and I'm sick. That way, standing too much low time or standing too much low, you mean where you stop, listen, Lori, Bolo Haremol updates, you mean low island block. Thank you too much.
0: Thank you too much, long, save a bad long program, yeah? What I mean, Iso Yarwell, look at me long next program. Bye.

was key messages tok save long wanem blong mekem long time blong tropical cyclone. Wanem blong mekem before one cyclone. Number one, listen all time long radio blong harem movement blong cyclone. Number two, store and fill up water blong drink long all clean container. Number three, bury all pipe blong water. Number four, boil them or use a water filter blong cleaning water blong drink. Number five, carry out solar panel, more solar pump colors up long creek, more river. Number six, close and valve long storage tank, close and valve long spring box. Number seven, make them sure say you got enough water long drink. Number eight, cut them all three colors up long water tank blue you. Number nine, fasten tight water tank long you blow by him in a fly, long time blow cyclone. Number ten, caramot kata blong water tank.

One emblem make him long time long cyclone. Number one, use some good water where you been save him long house. No mix him cover with them. Number two, continue long listen long radio long harem weather update. And number three, make him sure se family long you em is safe. One emblem make him after long cyclone. Number one, build him back all toilets. Connect them back all kata long water tank play you. Number two, boil them or use some water filter block cleaning water before you drink. Number three, prioritize them water blong drink long all pikinini, all fala, sick man, mo all mama we only got bell. Number four, check them or fix them water system suppose it got damage. Number five, use them all local material blong fix them all pipe suppose it broke. All same, bamboo, mo rapa. Number six, work with the water committee blow cleaning water source, spring box, storage tank, mo follow rot long pipe, custom house. Number seven, water committee me must conduct them assessment mo report any damage lo area administrator, mo provincial water officer. All area administrator must work together with them provincial water officer blong prioritize them all work. Number eight, wash them hand all time after you use some toilet more before you kakai. Number nine, blong you sure se water blong you is safe, you must make them all trivala test ya. Look spos water is clear, smell them spos water is sting or no, and test them spos water is concon or no. Suppose you no sure long quality blong water after we you make them all trivala test ya, contact them water officer call us up long you help them you. Message I come long department long water resources.

Listeners per radio, Vanuatu, Manbush, with them Tarab Sing Sing, me, one day married with them, you enjoy them today long morning after you've been following me, special matok program, plong, today with them company, plong, Iso, Yarwell, all the way Long Island, plong, Tana. One more time, you just join the broadcast per radio, Vanuatu, establishing me one good fala morning. 9 more minutes before into Kasem, one time long, 9 o'clock, Terelo. 9 more minutes before into Kasem, one time long, 8 o'clock, Terelo morning. Straight on 8 o'clock, mobile to join the company, blong. Straight long, 8 o'clock, mobile to join the company, blong. Makilo Ludvon, one more time, the news desk with them all together. 8 o'clock news update. Baba him to continue with them selection. We'll get the music inside long studio.

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1: BBC News Update with Emi Marilo Ludvan. Supreme Court is came out case where all member of the Public Service Commission or PSC only been taken against the government long decision long move work long look out the government track more house. He go long two-line ministry. Judge Beverly Joshua, he tell him say all commissioner long PSC only no got right long taken case he go long court more decision long government he no been taken work more power long PSC under long constitution. Court he tell him to say prime minister more council long minister only been follow law time, only give him all work here long ministry blong finance, mo ministry blong infrastructure, mo public utilities. Prime Minister Chotam Napati welcome him decision ya. Mo italem se emi show him out se executive government, he got power blong make him all decision blong benefiting people. Deputy Prime Minister Choni Kwana po italem se move ya by make him se all work blong government, only come more easy, more efficient, long deliver him all services. Over 100 education official he stopped long port filler second forum long reform long education system long Vanuatu. Prime Minister Chotam Napate me open a meeting here with him one call long must get one change long make him say Vanuatu he got one good fly human resource inside long auditorium ya all official by talk about all every important challenge education system long Vanuatu and me face same mo same time find them all answer. Long official address blong he ma leader blong government italem se sample 70% blong ol piknini ino save read mo right mo emi ai mi want something we forum ya emi mas look blong fix him emi ai mi face ever forum blong important sector ya we emi responsible blong human resource blong Vanuatu long ol ya we stop kam Vanuatu give him 1 crown long Papua New Guinea long port villa blong build him a new flagrant seri blong high commission blong hem. Groundbreaking blong hem it came a place last week time Prime Minister blong PNG James Marape and Mr. Blong Port Vila blong celebrate 46 year anniversary blong Vanuatu. Project I show him out strong fila relationship between two fila Melanesian country mobile make him diplomatic ties blong two fila come strong mo. PNG by come first Melanesian country we got one permanent embassy blong Vanuatu. Minister Blong Internal Affairs Andrew Napwat, he tell him say new fla memorandum blong understanding with Vanuatu mo Papua New Guinea sign him. Bambai open him road blong one strong mo partnership long side blong defense with mo training development blong all officer mo good fla cooperation long time blong disaster. Mo long world news Iran he tell him say ino got any talk blong one negotiation with them United States. Tokia I make him a president Donald Trump. I cross to mass mo emi talem se by America I go ahead plong putum strong pressure long Iran ka same time mo I got one agreement o Iran is surrender. Washington mo Tehran he start long fight start long 28 February time America mo Israel to fly make him all surprise attack long Iran. Belong plan de manis sol diplomatic tok tok we stop ka mo iko I make him sometime situation I come quite small before I come strong back again. Long sport Glasgow 2026 Commonwealth Games finish with them closing ceremony long Scotland after long 10-day long competition we take them together all athletes long 74 Commonwealth nation. Australia finish with them 59 medals everyone. England come number 2 mo Canada it take number 3 place. Team Vanuatu in win 1 medal pe all athletes only make them all good for la performance. Games I give him all athlete plong Vanuatu, more international experience plong help him all get along all future regional mo world competition. India by me host them next Commonwealth Games long 2030. Ma with them sports and put them end long BBC News. You pass a one good fella day.
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0: 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Baba, I'm to check them out now, update the side, blong, all gather weather information, blim to play day, blong, today.
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Partly cloudy, more cloudy with a windy overlong group. With an isolated brief light showers, blong rain, and me expected overlong parts, blong all the islands, blue you mean. Light, moderate to fresh southeasterly winds, and me blow overlong all the islands, blue you mean. Maximum temperature, blong terrain, by me range, long 24 degrees Celsius down south, or 28 degrees Celsius and up long north. Minimum temperature of the terrain night, Mumbai range long 14 degrees Celsius down long south, or 24 degrees Celsius and up long north. Marine strong wind warning over along the coastal waters blowing Vanuatu. Southeast winds blowing 21 to 25 knots, small rough seas blowing 2.5 meters, semi expected. Low to moderate north and southeast, southwesterly swell semi expected to throughout the day blowing a terrain. 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Hemena, me update the site blow with the information. Blue me too. We are blessed to join the broadcast long hem. When whether you got, you pass someone a good fella day.

0: Rock number you enjoy in the early morning, listeners to radio. Vanuatu, nice fluffy is played to Bon Jovi. What I'm terribly sing, it's my life. Emi budom time limit to 11 minutes, emi leko 8 o'clock, derelo, this fla beautiful Tuesday morning. 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Good fla morning, limo, welcome, lo, good morning, vanotu show, blong a terrain. Now, mate, maba you are well, hem, looking my national education, my training forum, hem, is tap go ahead, long, Lelakun, Lelagon, ma looking Ministry of Education and Training, Lovano to now hemi organize more forum, hemi take them together, all the leaders, all teachers, all partner, all education, more training stakeholder. We talk about how now you miss have a work to get up long, make them education, more training, Lovano to him become more strong. But by you follow now hemi, official talk when become out the minister blong, minister blong, education, Honorable Simil Johnson.
1: Honourable Speaker, Lord Parliament, Stephen Felix, Honourable Deputy Prime Minister, Honourable Ministers, all Director Generals, all Head of Government Ministry or Agencies, all Representative 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You meet everyone, where you become, will take part of forum, or man, or all beginning. We are watching me live, no live stream. Education, or say when you start, you meet everyone when you start intended, you pass through long education. That is why you start sit down here today. And education and we can start long time, finish the time long all Abu, the time long missionaries, the time long colonial powers bring me. Congress in the day, you mean or my Vanuatu, you mean that privilege of going to Sabe, that all Sabe away in the time of the campus in the day, or Sabe got a uni, you become independent, so you got 46 years long last week. Present story, you are so saying everyone, you said the thing I know future of education or training of Vanuatu. Think of form and in making education is training on life, long Vanuatu. The day more tomorrow. Yes, genuinely we travel there. Caucus in the day, we can thank you, Lord, man or woman, Vanuatu. We are repeating education. The lady, ladies, Caucus, me, Lord, Naya, and important to us, when you review, when you look back, when you check it, what and now education is how they make it better, or what and now you miss how they make it sure. Say every beginning in this country, only got opportunity, only got education to go back. That is the very reason why you started today. No, you meet everyone, you meet talk openly, you meet discussing mothers, more you meet owner, discussing explaining how education of tomorrow is going to change. And we got, no, you know, everyone is having another day, your first day, your high level, meeting you, no, having preparing you. Now, all next few days, we provide full deliberations, discussions from our MBK. Let me emphasize that this meeting, any one another meeting, no, you become. You meet about the new level stuff. No. Meeting, you provide, and you put together one strategy, one roadmap. No, I don't want to go tomorrow. Education to tomorrow. No, you be safe. Back again, when you be now, you be on and one to. Where the more friends, partners, please, go ahead, or the help you need. No, you be safe and follow up to tomorrow. And then you know, and you want him when you become the end of the day. No, this one, we want to tell him thank you. No, all ministers, all MPs, we already start with the new year this morning. You think you want to be hand long with that? We already have a living high office, this is scripture. No, all the time we say, education, and we start. No, development, no country. With the world launcher, we want to tell them thank you. When we invited you and everyone, Lord, even like you openly discuss the matters, no education but this country. Thank you. But God be blessed you everyone. Thank you.
0: Listen, Spur Radio, Vanuatu, you follow me, speech where me come out, talk where me come out, lo, talk where come out, lo, Honorable Simil Johnson, where Mr. Bolson, Minister Blong, Ministry of Education and Training, lo opening, lo, National Education Training Forum, where me been officially open, lo, day, lo, yesterday, but you follow me now, hemi, talk where come out, lo, Prime Minister, lo, country.

0: Honourable Speaker of Law, Deputy Prime Minister, Honourable Kunapoko, Honourable Ministers, Honourable Members of Law, Parliament, we acknowledge and do honour the President of different Provincial Council Luyumi, Honourable the Director General, Honourable Directors, our development partners believe me, or the government officials, we acknowledge the person's law. What do you mean where we start leading National University, believe me, Vice Chancellor? Well, you mean everyone when we start with this law? Morning. We want to begin, Lord, and thank you, Lord, invitation, through Lord, Honorable Minister of Education, Lord, in Israel, inviting Council of Ministers, Lord, in Israel, present of this important dialogue. And we come a long way, or say one country, in 46. Yes, Lord, independence, Lord, you mean. Lord, speaking only again 2 or 3 days ago, when the team, Vanuatu, you meet me together. And I think I mean, come, Lord, one right time, where you meet everyone, we decide to sit down together, Lord, this meeting, Lord, you will have a dialogue. Lord, look, Lord, education sector, do you need? Education sector, do you need? And we consume most of the budget of government. And with them, ministry will help. Government will put a lot of resources, Lord, over social sector here because of importance, not to follow. This morning we want to ask him one question as we begin the dialogue. And this question by Henry Borsen, well, now education sector will be where Henry Sabe and show. Mohim prepared for the Amber of the law global opportunities. Second question was one of the Kutum. And we all said, when I have a Koran and the day we can sit down together, we will have a review. What we have in terms of resources, in terms of the tools, in terms of law or even capacity we need that, and how we would actually develop in one education sector where we have a resolve on issues we must have achieved for the last 46 years. What are the main core objective as to why we got this forum? And we know we need to know the side of the education sector we need, particularly the side of quality of education we need. Access to education. And even the level of labor market relevance of every beginning we need. You may everyone may be acknowledging the fact that one country we have got a strong workforce or human resource the future of the country. We got hope we have. That is why our meeting these three days and we blow currently thing we may everyone will be suddenly reshaping. Education sector, do you mean? mission, and we play one very important role, especially how we deserve look, look, to strengthen or different indigenous knowledge for the world of the system. We become. And we only achieve this objective and the true Lord in Him, whereby we must come together when we review every system inside the education sector, believe me, but at the same time, we may come up with the more better strategies as to how you may suffer addressing education sector, believe me. We want to look at the side law, education system. Recent or last year, we've been facing a lot of challenges with the cycle of the strike of the teachers. We're having affected for love, Lord, at the beginning of the year. We're having meaning. And we must revisit that institution. Costs of education have become more and more demanding. And that money is a new group, Lord, have been increasing over the budget. Lord, addressing the education sector, believe me. And you may also, you must revisit the education system, believe me. You may surround two streams. The cycle of English or the cycle of French. What have we possible? What have we cost effective? But it will be mainstream. It's not number one. And yeah, and we sound like the thinking where you need the level, not this forum. It could do, but it will be something in the end, in the hand. This 3 days, by you look, look, look, site, the long term roadmap, look, education system, the union. And if you want them to introduce reform, law every strata, law every levels, whether heavy formal education or informal education, and we also capture or vocational sector, do you mean? Law every level. More and more. If it's a looking full of at the beginning of the evening, or it's a drop out. How can we address this? That's why the idea of introducing and strengthening focusing the sector and the key. Because for every beginning of the evening, or it doesn't form an education, or low site, low academic, and full up, maybe they are very skillful. But if you need to look, know how, know yet, build them preacher. Los cycle national demand, we miss a looking, we must align in school with the vocational curriculum. We have a meeting demand internationally in terms of the different labor or market, we miss a observer, we miss a good law. Time we use some hand. We believe that maybe everyone will become what the BCP obeying to Jerusalem. What we have, what we don't have, what went wrong, and how God will refuel with this futuristic mentality. Now how we will actually look forward to addressing education sector really. Why we raising these issues also from education everyone vital drive for sustainable land development, indigenous empowerment, and also for economic growth. The moment that we As a nation, immediately one strong human resource. Dikarenakan benefit bahwa Elizabeth kerap as a result of a strong human resource we kita. We want to make one reference specifically to law, an example law, one of the small nations, and we see the whole. In terms of landmass, we're very small. Not compared with unit. They realize that the only key where we start driving development Rwanda is to invest in the human resource. So this reform was in this thinking about the future. Well, and now education as an institution, let me say that the future of this country. If we offer law, almost about 100 or 200 we sat inside this auditorium. A lot of knowledge I can see inside the gates for this afternoon here. But how can we utilize every survey, every resources that we have inside our head community? We acknowledge them. Different level of expertise where one we need to acquire, but how can we tap into it? Where we serve in the sacred future of anti-regime. So the idea of this forum, and we know you need to develop one home pro education system regime. Unfortunately, this education system way full up the UMI, it been part of him. We got him this mentality from outside. It's not working in our favor. It's sad to say, it's almost about 70% of people in the UMI, they don't know how to read and write. So I need four many times. While government believe me, we have invest a lot of resources in the education sector, but our teachers are not performing. It has to be a win-win situation. While government will step up when we address some of the issues for the teachers, but the teachers they need fun. Under the two, or they must bring back order as teachers. What have you meaning? Performance. But the teachers, and you also have to play one very crucial, not the whole cycle of an education system. 4 years from now, and you become golden jubilee. When we reach 50 years, looking back, and you suddenly tell them that you want, that you impress, you meet everyone when you meet, start the blessing of this morning, whether you have achieved. As a Prime Minister, I'm not satisfied. They knew what they wanted, the Council of Ministers, they are here because we are thinking about the future. Matter of sight of education, they pop up regularly inside the Council of Ministers because we are also concerned about the future. King Dinya and Mr. Phillips, the sight of NSDP, or 20-year division for a sustainable and stable prosperous Vanuatu. But if one of the beginning or majority is 70%, they don't know how to read, then that's a challenge for us. All the ministers, all the teachers, all the directors, we may F1, we may start. Education and business will give me F1. Let's make a change for better Vanuatu tomorrow. But the world will go here. One more time. Thank you, Lord, everyone, for this away. Thank you, this time will come from you. One, we believe that education may be key. And we want to ask in every teachers, participate. And if they come on time, look no more down where all ministers only start here, some people they can be. This is part of reforming, Mr. Talk about, no? Huh? It's a part of reforming. Punctuality. Probably for this, I can't get the walk. Suppose we want the law start with the reform, it has to start with us. We need to start with the law. It would be the time of the reform. Could Chinese now be talking about the reform? And some of you are performing below par. Reform. Some of you mean when you start here, you have a lot of knowledge inside you, but you are not utilizing that knowledge. How can we maximize this opportunity? Suppose you get out today from better tomorrow, believe me, let's give it up. Can we all agree? My dear America, I can't blame law, education, the law, council of ministers. Almost every council of ministers only surrounded him. If you keep law, heaven, here, when he's happy, and me, also president, he's around him in front of me, where you want. You throw all ministers. He's getting the blame just because majority of me only knows that before. Let me go back now. No need to sit there. We're not easy. Only come back now. Then you remain steadfast. Because him too, and he believe. So suppose you be committed, you be some of the kind of things around. We come here to be for now, we will be some of them, but it's been over. It has to be with everyone, but we must work together. Prime Minister, thank you, Lord. Leadership will use that offering. Let your man be with God, Lord. Or here, Lord, in the name of the Lord, and we from issue, Lord, beginning with you. They go to me, maybe 51 and 53. Now it's up to 54. They have to be white everyone. From me to me, that's the same person. Did you know yet? Okay, well, we want to finish ourselves with a kind to everyone. And we are being, you be everyone. Let's work together. Also, more Niva. And come out with the more new father. Pathway, Lord, and we started bringing total transformation to the education sector doing. Suppose me, Darren, Santo Talk is strong, where we from, we are mindful about the feet, Lord, beginning in doing. So, one more time, all of the ministers, and you, everyone, we will start, Lord, this morning. Thank you. And if I'm going to be here every or 3 days, we start. Suppose it's going to be 8, but you may run me, present or present with 8. But you know, make him say, you can't do present, you can't do. Papa say. Kami ini dari naik first time and then baik. Misalnya akan sini first time and then ini go ahead, no reform. Thank you so much for attention, Lord, for the reform.
1: Listen, Explorative Vanuatu, you follow them on Tok Tok. We come out for official opening blong. Official opening blong National Education Training Forum, where we taking place, study yesterday, Mumbai, taking place for them this following week. You heard me, Tok Tok. We come out, Honorable Simil Johnson, where Mr. Bolse, Minister blong Education and Training, and to Prime Minister blong Country. VBDC got Chinese to Plustorian with them, Plustorian with them, Minister of Education.
2: Education, Hemi, all time, Hemi, one long, the most important investment, long life, long one country. And time, you make at education. People only got good for the survey. Or beginning only got good for the survey, but how only survey thinking, motive of country blogata. You mean of Vanuatu, you mean so fortunate, but you mean got two for the language, two for together. After long independence, you mean still maintain them two language, English, my friends, where Hemi widely spoken around the world. But blow you mean make them show, say you mean maintain them or give them more. Save long hemia you may need, but you may review back the journey where all of love you may only been walk about him, the side education. Come to him today. You've been got planned the reform, you've been happen finished the education, but hemi no one full reform also where you may got them here today. Today, hemi want reform where one by hemi discuss plan the law how you may save make him one. Education where me homegrown, more you me, save dalim se me organic, loman bless. And he me now he me reason why you me stop here today. You look Council of Ministers, Prime Minister, Speaker of Parliament, everyone only stop here because he me important to us. Lo you me everyone you me talk about system here, not only he me but every chiefs too, land chiefs too only stop with me. By tomorrow. First program today, hemi law all leaders no more inside law policy, more law policy level, and then tomorrow by hemi detailed discussions. Only put them together all thing law. You must have put them together one roadmap. We by you may walk out them law build them education system for you for the next 50 or so years, and hemi now hemi purpose long meeting here today. So me glad to mas lo talam all same say government ya we Prime Minister Honorable Chodam Nabat and me lead him and me focus plan de lo help him build the education system lo country. Of course you misave him me kakai the most big budget lo government lo Vanuatu, but him me need to lo you me look say where place you me stop him where place you me come him where place you me stop him, and that is the very reason why Bambai. You me make them reform ya, and me invite them every comments. It's all a live stream ya. Any man will establish any corner or begin any blow Vanuatu will establish every corner of Vanuatu. Suppose you will establish a contribute because this is your education, and you me everyone you me must contribute. Lo make them sure say one me me talk about you me everyone you me stop together you me work together lem. You know got one, but by him tell them say no me no part of system ya me no been talk about no, everyone. He must participate. And me tell him thank you, long acknowledge him all work where he has finished, all minister of education before, all director generals, all teachers, all man more woman where he teach like, every corner of Vanuatu. Me tell him thank you, Lord Gata, because all together now only make him say you missed up here today. Lo you me look say he same mark or by me change him. And him now. Him me talk where me want to make him today. We tell them thank you, lo, you everyone, you will stop watch, more all viewers for this country. You will work together. Education, hemi no business, blow one man. Education, hemi business, blow you me everyone. Blow you work together. Thank you, thank you, thank you the most.

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And maybe them time limit to 10 more minutes before him to cast someone time long 9 o'clock terrell morning. Straight long 9 o'clock mbam stab look you with them Narfla Radio friend you. Alice say rangi where me. Mobile me accompany you inside long good. By me, I come to you inside long. I'm a Vana to Life show long. Today start long, 9 o'clock, some one time, 1:30 today long afternoon. And you've been following all that talk we come out long. Minister of Education and Prime Minister of Country follow National Education Training Forum, where Mr. taking place long both Fila lo weekend. Now, forum hemi they came together all the leaders, all teacher, all partner, all education, more training stakeholder. Long talk about how you must have a work together, plan make education, more training, long van not to become more strong. Baba, I'm to continue with them selection, all the music for the remaining minutes, blow this flash show. 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

B.O.B. with entitled Sing Sing Airplanes featuring Hayley Williams of the Paramore Band. 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One time long at 9 o'clock Terrell Morning. Emi Time Number Amstab Talem Tatali you and Bamam Stabloko you with Narafla Radio Friendly you. Alice Say Rangi inside the Vanuatu Life Show Plong Terrell. 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Mitalem Bifla, thank you, you. We serve a joiner company, Blumitere, morning.

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Kambani Blumilo Show, Blong Tere, with the Mokota programs, and stuff, give him all the come to you, selection, Mokota music, and the stuff, enjoy him together. And overall, we hope so you enjoy my show, Blong Tere. Mama, me meeting you back on the table tomorrow, but until tomorrow, listen to Radio Vanuatu. 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Stop safe, more enjoy this flat, beautiful day.

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1: 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All time, Mimi Radio Friend View, inside long show, yeah. 40 minutes, Emileko, 9 o'clock. You me to been just up in jam nice little song with him voice, blong Ava Max with him, King and Queen of him song title. Where you had him long today long morning. So you continue to stop listen come. You me to tell him first off, and to tell him thank you long first radio friend you. We have welcome up you me everyone today long morning long 5:30 masing falau you me been got join him company play him long 5:30 kasim long 9 o'clock and you been in general get music kasim long this time where you join him company blong me and me sure so wherever place where you stop listening come long him you been in jam company blong him and with some get the programs where you been got me got with him today him informative enough. So hemi 9:15 today. Pambai mi to stakam na plonga jenema life dedication play mi to and long 10 o'clock hemi weather update. 10:15 today hemi youth program play mi to and 11 o'clock hemi news update. 11:15 today. Pambai mi to stop. Go ahead plong jenema voice plong south program with the VBDC correspondent play mi long Tafia province. Isu you are well with the market update and long 12 o'clock yumi national news bulletin blue yumi 12:30 kasem 1:30 bamba yumi kata selection mongol kata music. So continue blue listen come by him to stakam na blong genem dedication program blue yumi.

Welcome inside long dedication program, Blue Yumi. And as you stop by listening, come before you meet to allow him all get the callers, but only call in come. Reminder again, suppose you start thinking, please call in come. You make sure see you got enough credit, please have a call in come. Make sure see you make a volume blue radio blue to him. You go down time, see you call in come, and you go stand up long well radio. Long bamba him not got any feedback, and make sure to see you find one place where reception hemi clear. But I'm see you talk by you miss have a harem clear one him now request blue or dedication blue today morning. So yes, welcome inside the dedication program blue miss. We see we just turn him on radio blue. You meet us inside long dedication program blue me number hemi 26200 hemi number we use have a call in come long him. More use of a text in two, it come long, narrow number we have me 7763850. 7763850, hemi number we use of a text in it come long him. So you need to stop inside the dedication program, but you need to go ahead, open them, line is up, but you feel free, please call in come or text in come long, we'll get the numbers, so we me just give him out long, you me this morning. But you need to go ahead, to start him off, program blog dedication blim to with him nice up PNG song with Blessa with him three side Romela also him song title.

Romela, watum 3 days simi to haram long this morning. Hemi yosema nice la song wim to start him off dedication program long yumi long today morning. So yes, time blue miami open is up yet 26200 26200 hemi number where you save call in e kam long hem or you save text in to e kam long number where hemi 7763850 7763850 hemi number where you save text in e kam long hem might you stop today you stop think about one family blue you one friend blue you today the morning and you want them make one special dedication or shout out special shout out e kam long hem naya emi chanis blue you please save call in or text in e kam. And yes, you meet to start go ahead to table kata music while you meet to start with long kata call in long today morning or kata text in messages 26200 26200 hemi number we use of a call in kam long hem 22 minutes emileko 9 o'clock pa yun to go ahead mo listen lo makura to call out local string band one small girl awesome song title.

Είστε πάλι στην Ικάμπλον Broadcast Blo Radio Vanuatu. 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And είμαι το Stop Journey My Dedication Program Blimi to Lunga Corpus 9 and Naya Time Blimi 26 minutes Emilako 9 o'clock. Im to cut a few more minutes me stop and bumpa him to stop go ahead plong enter my dedication program for me, so feel free please have a call in ikam or text in ikam number him 26200 26200.

was key messages tok save long wanem blong mekem long time blong tropical cyclone. Wanem blong mekem before one cyclone. Number one, listen all time long radio blong harem movement blong cyclone. Number two, store and fill up water blong drink long all clean container. Number three, bury all pipe blong water. Number four, boil them or use some water filter blong cleaning water blong drink. Number five, carry out solar panel, more solar pump colors up long creek, more river. Number six, close and valve long storage tank, close and valve long spring box. Number seven, make them sure say you got enough water long drink. Number eight, cut them all three colors up long water tank blue you. Number nine, fasten tight water tank long you blow by him in a fly, long time blow cyclone. Number ten, carry out kata blong water tank.

One emblem make him long time long cyclone. Number one, use some good water where you been save him long house. No mix him cover with them. Number two, continue blong listen long radio blong harem weather update. And number three, make him sure se family blong you em is safe. One emblem make him after long cyclone. Number one, building back all toilets. Connect them back all kata blong water tank play you. Number two, boil them or use some water filter blow cleaning water before you drink. Number three, prioritize them water blong drink long all pikinini, all fala, sick man, mo all mama we elikat bell. Number four, check them or fix them water system suppose it got damage. Number five, use them all local material blong fix them all pipe suppose it broke. All same, bamboo, mo rapa. Number six, work with the water committee blow cleaning water source, spring box, storage tank, mo follow rot long pipe, custom house. Number seven, water committee me must conduct them assessment mo report any damage lo area administrator, mo provincial water officer. All area administrator must work together with them provincial water officer blong prioritize them all work. Number eight, wash them hand all time after you use some toilet more before you kakai. 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Look suppose water is clear, smell them suppose water is sting or no, and test them suppose water is concon or no. Suppose you no sure long quality blong water after we you make them all trivala test ya, contact them water officer call us up long you blow help them you. Message e come long department long water resources.

0: Luis with them, toko we are local string bar, nice fla. Number you me to Haram, please. I have me put to local time, me to 9:30 in Salung Studio. See, stop by listening. Come, dedication program, please. Me, I'm still open it to stop. Feel free, please, of it. Call in. Come, number have me 26200 26200. Hemi number where you save a call in come long hem and you save a text in to you come long narafala number we hemi 7763850 7763850 hemi number where you save a text in I come long hem. Iluko SMC, you meet to cut first call up to today morning. Hey, Mr. Line Finis. Hello.
1: Yeah, hello.
0: Hello, good morning. You calling me come where?
1: Good morning. Victoria.
0: Sorry, you calling me come where?
1: Villa.
0: Villa no more. Ikuto, I cut you into a dedication program, please. You go ahead to give him dedication, please.
1: Yes, first dedication, please. Me, Mr. Wandem, send them Nikolong. Every citizen from Portula City, service time, Pakistan, Tran, one representative from Algeta, Ikolong Council. So, Mr. Wishimur, and second dedication from me, me one them send them Ikolo. One Tawan blown me and Mr. Woklong House Blon Lula Renapo with him Evelyn. And last one very special dedication and Mr. Kolong. Every citizen blown Republic Blon country. And me one them you play song blown Fateroban will call them children's worship culture. Thank you.
0: Thank you, lo. Call up, leave me with me. Call in, come long villa no more. And no worry, bampa yumi play long song where you requested with the Vatoro, Vatoro band with them, song title Children, Where Is Your Culture? And yes, time, leave me with me. Still open it. Stop you where you stop. Listen, come. Feel free, please have a call in, come or text in, come. Number hemi 26200 26200 hemi number we use of a call in kamlong hem or you save a text in to kamlong nara number we hemi 7763850 7763850 with the Vatoro band Children Where Is Your Culture? But you need to have a nice flow number long this time.

children raise your culture with Mvatoro Band, Emil's Request. Blong first caller, please. Me long interlong dedication program here, and Emmy put some local time. Give me 15 minutes. Emmy start blong me to final one time long 10 o'clock. 10 o'clock, him to start go ahead with weather updates. 10:15, pay me to join him. Youth program play me long today. So you do it long, look at the callers and text in messages long today. Number hemi 26200 26200. You have a call in, you come long hem, or you have a text in too, you come long number hemi 7763850. But you to go ahead more listen low music long, bless with him Peter Andre with him song title Mysterious Girl.

end with some emiahemi putum local time bring me to 11 minutes and me start bringing to kasem 10 o'clock and him to cut one text in request to lepsa and me tell him some dedication blahem is the call of family blahem long makira mo second one is the call of family salep family sepuai family simon lovila mo last and very special call or dedication is the call of fifira Magden Petra mo Linda Lovo lo sama sama mo hemi want to see me play one song blong Living Water with them song title New Jerusalem and this texting message emi from Simon Toka long sama sama and yes Simon Toka bombay you be play my request where you request them today long morning and yes emi dedication program blew me I'm still opening this tab so you is the listening come feel free please have a call in come 26200 26200 10 more minutes me stop and you need to stop end them dedication program long you me but you to go ahead more listen long New Jerusalem with the troops long today long morning so wherever place you stop listening come him but you enjoy nice flower worship number long bless you.

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5: 3 minutes, Emmy, stop bringing me to find them at 10 o'clock. Emmy, come put them in to the dedication program. Me. Thank you, lo texting messages more. You've been calling me come long today morning. Pampai me to stop, go ahead, plonga. Move on with the other programs. Please me to really stop your head yet. Pampai me to join him long today morning. And Pampai next program, by him to join him long 10:15. And first off, by him to haram weather update, please me to long 10 o'clock today. Youth program, Pampai me to join him long 10:15 today. We by taking him to Kasawan time long 11 o'clock. By him to go ahead and listen low. Nice for a song, please, with UB40, Red Red Wine. Nice for a number, Pampai, you haram this time.

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2: 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Pa imito sa kam na plong imito aram weather update please.

0: Moluklong weather report plimi we Vanuatu Meteorology mo Geohazard Department hemi putuma long day today Tuesday number 4 long manis August 2026 weather report hemi showem bamba hemi katun cloudy weather mo wind bamba hemi blow to throughout long country light moderate fresh southeast wind bamba hemi blow over long kita islands along Yumi. Maximum temperature long today, hemi stop long 24 degrees Celsius long south, more 28 degrees Celsius, long get the island blimi and top long north. Minimum temperature long today, long night, hemi stop long 14 degrees Celsius down south, more 24 degrees Celsius and top long north. Moluklong sol wara blimi, one marine strong wind warning, hemi stop now ya over long coastal waters blimi long country. One wind bomba hemi blow come no direction from southeast with one speed blong 21 kasem 25 knots with some rough sol wara hui hemi save kuantap kukasem 2.5 meter high. Low moderate north, southeast mo southwest swells but hemi expect them long sol wara blong yumi long day today. Mo hemi now hemi en blong weather update pli yumi. You stop listening, come here, but you pass one nice flat time.
1: I am feeling very Olympic today. How about you?

I can see clearly now it's a voice blong Jimmy Cliff. Nice follow song Yumito Haram right after him to just up follow him with the update blong Yumi. So you continue to stop listening come Yumito stop waiting to listen a nice follow number long please right before him to stop go ahead blong join him youth program blimi. With them Shakura local string band. No, really high. I mean, title of the song we're going to enjoy this morning.

0: You took my breath away with him. DMP, Nice Fla, song Yumitu Haramlonga. This morning, have you put some local time, Blimitu? 15 minutes, Emilako, 10 o'clock or quarter past 10 today. I'm just go ahead now, Blong, join him, youth program, Blong Yumi.
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0: Hello, good for our listeners. Mo welcome back to another fala story and bring me inside lo program bring me long today. You make at one lol get a guest bring me long Adra. Mr. Ludovic Kelly also ma facilitator and tablo Adra. Mo hemi start with you today. Back again lo another fala story and bring me mo today. Bamba you me look. Topic bring me lo story and bring today. Hemi start long substance abuse. So before Bamba Yumi start, Yumi tell him hello lo Mr. Ludovic and Bamba Yumi go ahead plus tell him to tell him small brief introduction or Yumi save give him two small introduction of topic Primi Blonga today. Thank you.
2: Thank you. Hello lo Yumi everyone. Yumi stop listen from north to south lo Vanuatu. Welcome lo story and Primi. Yes, to be primi, emi substance abuse. Substance abuse, emi to do with them all substance, also alcohol, cigarette, marijuana, any drugs, or kava. All these things, emi tell them also more substance, where people will stop taking them. Abuse, not a word back again, emi refer to all harmful use for all these substance. Sometimes emi take me over. Or even if you have a lot of addicted to this substance, addicted to kava, addicted to smoking cigarette, or addicted to taking marijuana, or even alcohol. I have a lot of substance, I overuse, then I become abuse, life, health, body.
0: Thank you too much, Ludovic, and thank you too, Blisa, for coming today. Blo Yumi, tell one of the story and bring me back again. And yes, as you may tell him, substance abuse, him is a topic for story and bring me. And me got full up something where nowadays, you may look him full up young fella, adult, any age group, where he addicted. Lo. So where you been tell finish alcohol, kava, cigarette, some smoking, anything. So, suppose you have a story and more coincide the topic limited to some substance abuse. You have a story and more coincide with him. Thank you.
2: Thank you. I got all some time to tell him substance abuse. I mean, more same say, I got big negative effect on the substance, the life, the humanity. That is why you use the word abuse. I mean, I'm full of life, please. Time you missed up story and all this substance, you may save a good old sem, you may man of not, you may save a good old sem that before he come all time, all of life come, all of life not take him too much or substance. You may save a low one, all of life save a low one before we and me cover and he got all ram, he got all nara drink, ombrew, you may save a name, amigo. But you may tell him all sem that. Today you miss a lot of different time. You miss a lot of different time altogether. You mean things become more civilized. People become more civilized. All things become into the country. Different kind of things become into one or two way. You may make them all trade them. You make them business them. Now alcohol consumption or consumption and maybe accepted the society or into the country. Have money, save all you make business them. People only save current money them, only any living blow them. But me want to tell them what one something today that planet time you missed up look over them that alcohol or all the substance is have be allow lo country lo community blimi be lo body blimi I mean allow you save look him if you blame today. All flower, low time, low young flower, low start drinking, you missed Are moli stap talem semana before me one alcoholic tete ba you come kolo house lem ba you jawelo ke mi katwan health issue lo life lem mi katwan sickness lo life lem maybe emi kat problem lo liver maybe emi sta ko pas na lo NCD clinic lo frosota lo chekem sugar problem maybe emi sta ko recently every month is lo kare mersin blood blood pressure you know have escape lo reality lo life tete wo you mi chabta lo mosem that all these substance or just affect them life well man and tete you know got one record by you find him lo bible that bible me record them we tell them that yes look back lo history lo human being use lo substance emi one something we me needful from only maybe only walk too much only tight from tete you miss that I'm give him all excuse all non-valid excuse but I'm saying that kava or alcohol and you me spell me relax no you trace me go back to history blah adam with them if you go back to time blow genesis time you know find a mod bible that I'm saying adam with them if more beginning you blame only walk after one tiring day blah kata you go drink kava or you go drink wine or lo weekend only drink alcohol only karam money weli enem lo them wine no ino kat just after lo flat na ba yung ifa na motor sim that ikat mention lo wine we noa emi drink too much wine after emi naked and the beginning niblem only kam lo karma pem from nakedness pem emi from overuse lo wine and emi one abuse ya first flat abuse lo all substance ya lo bible emi lo story and lo noa emi drink emi over drink alcohol after or being able to find a memory me full naked so something where you should to sabe dalem tete that all these substance people only stop take them and be very abusive of life but into talk about them some fla statistics lo alcohol consumption of anotu lo 2018 ikam ikatsam tata ikatsam facts and findings only find motor sem se all heavy drinker lo 2018 19 20 kam kasem 2026 emi ol yang vla you know all middle age man you know all vla emi ol yang vla you shall yang vla lo 1 age ol yang vla lo 15 years old konta 15 years old e konta sam naya pa im tala mo sem se sam naya you go li stop drink lo rot ol stop megem noise you go li nagat mustache maybe by me to tell him you need to change him 8 yeah, 15 Nicolo maybe 11 12 and 68 to 9% and me all young black boy 30 to 50% and me all young black girl and parents for establishment you check him all young black or house blue check him all young black girl check him all boy check him all beginning blue emi tu diblu blo fine mode che lo night only sleep o you sta sleep o tal no sta lo room blo gata emi tu diblu blo fine mode che mani we sta ngi no gata blo li kopem kakai blo tal school li sta pem one em li pem kakai o li pem 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drinker and tell them every drink you mean all drink all some tequila you tell them one of before me save tell them she cold nickel one of 950 man tell them naya me save she got all nara drink all come me minimum drink all some minimum say all name blo all drink blo naya be you save young people we establish parents we establish naya young people only most of the young people will start drink every weekend, every afternoon after class, maybe. Or maybe during low class, will start go mix up, will go together, will put on plan, will start drink. Tata, more facts and findings, we come out, plan day, and me all teenagers, all beginning in low age, but 15 ago, 19 years ago. So, time to start talk about them substance abuse. Me want them to look him. Lo generation potete you know look lo Ota will you love in snow? Naya, Ota stop at work, effect to alcohol, nail life, water, effect to cigarette, effect to smoking. Even some will you meet Pere Mogotavinis. Pay me wanting to look low young people, Lonaya. In to stop seeing out one something, where one scientific word, or talamosem, alcohol dependency, minimal sense. People only get addicted to alcohol too much, brain blogata, that flash special chemical where we release lo brain, we make a money harem good lo any substance we take them, we over. That is why we want to start feeling good, mona, we call them alcohol dependency. I mean, we say we stop tipping, we want to start continue to drink alcohol every time, we want to continue to smoke every time, we want to continue to drink cava. Maybe you too, you establish the same stage. Yeah? You addicted to kava, or maybe you addicted to smoke, marijuana, minu sabe. One of me addicted to lempe. One of me want to tell him about this topic, emi problem, blue to get addicted to substance. And him to not realize him name, but him to not look nape. Something is to destroy body, blue to health, blue to slowly, inch by inch, second by second, minute by minute. And by you know, look, if a problem tomorrow you cup, you look. But you look if you them now you sakam potel you time you drink flat you sakam tin or you sakam fill double cigarette no. When you tell them you, by me slowly walk about the life blue, slowly walk about the health blue, and then body blue you can send one age where all soul table body no more save lo all no more save sustain health blue all no more save all them tight body blue. That's the time by you face up with them consequence blue, alcohol or marijuana. Or anything you start taking. I mean, either mentally or physically, either financially, okay? I mean, all to do with them four aspects of life, limit to spiritually, mentally, physically, and socially. So, that you start continuing to take more substance. People we only addicted them, only know them, save the consequence, only know them, save the one health message come out, lo talamosem se, you stop, body blue, stop get damage, lo substance. People only, from se brain, lo gota yami release him that fla chemical, we make him otay aram good. Only no mo sabe control him, addiction, lo all substance. No mo sabe control him, intake, lo substance. That is why only continue to take him without him, knowing that, health blood is double risk, body life blood is double risk. And I'm just talking about alcohol dependency. I'm just talking look plan the health. Be tete me want to tell them to also that tete am related to the family. Plan the man will be addicted to kava. Plan the man will go to get up to drink kava on nagamal. Family blood is double age blood prok prok. Or beginning blood or no sabe huya blood. Rani kolem blo megem homework. Papa e kam late from me drink kava, mama tu me pi go sta kota tem san friend. So time to talk about them substance abuse into no stop refill lo personal life you know to refill lo family blo as all circle blo family. Time you stop spend the money blo you stop drink kava or the more friend blo you stop spend the money blo drink alcohol or the more friend you stop spend the money blo pem cigarette. Anyone pa mi dalemo semse. Anyone fashion blow selfishness. Yeah? From one of you start spend them, you one of you start benefit them. Family blue no benefit them, pignini blue, wife blue no benefit them. And you saw it. That flash selfishness, yeah. You got fruit them, I mean. One day, but you realize, you know, realize them, maybe one day, but you realize them, say you lose some financial strength, blow family, blue you one. But you lose some health, blue you one. And time by you go, oh, you got some 6 foot low ground, but you lose some family blue, or family blue, you lose some you. I mean, I mean something way by Iran behind you too, but that for la lifestyle. Alcohol dependency, got all complication blame. Time to talk about them, no side the health, time to talk about them, sleep. People will be addicted to alcohol, people will be taking too much alcohol and only no more have a control them. Time only no take them alcohol, but then have a sleep good. From alcohol is problem brain logota. One logota place where alcohol and damage him and me frontal lobe and me one special part of the brain where you want to have a come again research frontalobe me one special part of brain way you to make a more decision making frontalobe me place part of brain way make a man is have a make a good judgment frontalobe me part of brain way make a man is have a talk pronounce some good word that is what I'm you look man we drink alcohol you talk le me are mo se am to talk le some se pa tang le me shot pa you are me me talk Emi no sabe pronounce some good word o emi talem. Now, time to start pot em sleep. Brain dream to now, emi satem taun poti. People we only addicted lo alcohol, only stop tamet em frontal lobe lo kata, all small cells inside the brain blow you me. We, time you drink alcohol, emi sta kilim all cells. Kilim o kata asustu, one by one sta kilim. And the more cells per brain limit to lose, the more brain limit to become weak, the more brain limit to emit dead. I mean, I'm saying make them good work. So, you listen good, lo. One more alcohol make them positive limit to. Nara something emit depression. The more brain limit to all cells only start dead, the more sickness, lo depression, sickness, lo insomnia. Insomnia, I mean, sick, lo sleep, you know, sleep good. Depression and you worryness. You must have a control them all ding ding. You worry from me after you can more mind blue, brain blue, you must have a help control them all ding ding blue. Dementia and me, them we may use them, blow manually lose some memory, lose some ding ding blow. Okay? High blood pressure. Lolman, you got all narasic, we may relate to some erectile dysfunction, and me, lolman. Lo woman imisave talem lo sait lo al period changes lo woman even some by me only tile lo lukim period lo kata or sometime pali plit mo ten on nara time isave affectum tu on woman lo le no sabe ponen pepe ek we one woman le sta producing lo mi fetal tam mi sleep with one man by me no sabe Emi no se produce human pipi, emi no se make him pipi. 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From all these substances, emi spole mem. Isabelit, iko lo mo sickness, or sem cancer, lo liver, cancer, lo esophagus, lo throat, colon cancer, lo intestine. Even alcohol time, you karam, you custom lo crash. You come check him tomorrow, you look crash, you custom alcohol, let me try. Emi mi crash, yeah, we stop grow outside. The imagine that you start casting against the cat blue. You have a thing, say, stop ponem cat blue. You have a thing, say, stop making sky inside the cat blue. Lobisali talamosem say, emi make him bleeding lo tight stiff track. After you tramp him, but you cast them lo crash, you come check him tomorrow, crash it, you try. How much more you start thinking, say, you drink overnight, you drink tete, maybe you drink 7 o'clock tete, kasem, 1 o'clock lo morning, or 3 o'clock, you call a clap again. You start thinking, but say, cat blue. You must make him funny, say, mana, kati pro, if I go make him one soup, you drink. No, yes, you make him chocolate, me good. You make him chocolate, me good, funny. Pe, me want to tell him, my friend. You save, say, I'm a sick, or I'm a so, you stop, cause I mean, that's a cat, blue. After you think, say, by take him, I'm a stable, you try. Or you start a guy, some kutla guy, or some all natural guy, all greens. Ol kakai lo karen lo mi hilim pak you o you costa kai no tool spread you kakai lo toti kakai we neven support em poti bli lo mi rikaba o hil tete im duple ble lo on samning im du teke mosem im on 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Oh mane kasem cancer, lo colon cancer. I got some cancer lo throat blem, I got some cancer lo liver blem, I got some cancer lo minus I want them kidney blem. So Indus atok po tem substance abis, indus atok po tem one custom story way pass, na indus atok po present living, present time, way indus tap na yan. People, all is that tekem alcohol, even alcohol, emi sell lol black market, mi misi diplo, malapwa, nikat one black market, narsen itlo, mivla, mi starem night, way night, people will come stop, oli kampem alcohol, kampem alcohol, after misal, misa ting-ting si. Minus sabe si, how now, all these people, all is the life, all continue to life yet from. You custom alcohol, lo crash, you look upon them crash. You custom alcohol, lo one cut, lo sobri, you are a mikaga you. But how much more you custom lo cut, you know, stop. Realize him, she stops damage you inside. Brain damage, you talk about, especially frontal lobes, how people only think. And me wish no more you could make him resist now, we missed a talk now. You make them research, you find out how no alcohol affect them frontal lobes, lo man. But you search them, you put them lo Google na you find them out. But you look picture up lo, but you look picture up lo, how brain them damage. Man, they drink too much alcohol, alcohol, you make them all small, small hole lo brain them. And the more emi take them, on hole, it's like a more big one. And then emi damage lo, alcohol lo brain do one man. You should talk about them substance, you got on a substance, you marijuana, you got on a substance, you tobacco, cigarette, me got another substance system kava. Emem you something we tete people only stop enjoy the life. Only save could say me rubbish to help lot up yet only continue to take him. People only come to take a multi substance. Only things emi want something blow take him spell the life. Be all the substance you got effect them. Marijuana emi all range blow all substance. Psychoactive substance across the Pacific, and one other, me marijuana or cannabis, and me one widespread illicit drugs where people will use them islands, people will use them port villa. I got another one of some heroin, methamphetamines, cocaine, or something up, even no harem too much. Recently, only got one news, got one yacht, and me only find them lo Havana, Minshaw, and I said, lo. Not if I take away caramel tracks or cocaine. All these things will start coming to it. I come into it means the Pacific, the country, the same as you pass. But all common one, we start a newsroom every day, marijuana. Marijuana, I mean one flower plant, we mean run, we have a good. We mean cut one special chemical inside, we call them THC. I mean all substance, we mean mainly affect them brain, blue man. Okay. Time you take a marijuana, but you find motosem se substance time me once I enter in bloodstream blue and blood you misabe se blood time me rono body blue me always kasem brain blue. So time people only take a marijuana, that's fla chemical no only call them THC we emi time me kasem brain emi change him how people only think, people only look, people only feel. Okay, so you call them se emi one. Mind altering chemical. I mean, once I consider low mind, I change how him to look, how people only behave. That's why I look one man where I smoke marijuana, but you look high, blame me red, but you look at me stone, and me mind blame me loose. But I smile, I laugh, and me or something where I'm to do with them brain. Then, time substance, I reach him all receptors, low brain, blame too. Let me change him firing blood receptors. But you look brain blue man and me walk over lo normal. That is why I'm stown also me and me lose lo own imagination blame. From brain blame me over and me suckam more all neurons more receptors and me more activate than one normal man. So you got change lo mood blame, change lo talk blame. It's a mouse of alcohol with money taken. The marijuana and me more. Effectively, me more lo brain blue man than alcohol from once I enter him on bloodstream blue man, and me change him how people only think, only look, or only act. Yeah, so marijuana, and me want something where you meet to you me say police will stop after them people, lo community, people alliance from use them or from woman will start smoking. Marijuana emi one fla chemical will use them lo hospital, okay? 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The reality blow effect of marijuana on life. 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Όλοι involved in some good work, house, all this substance, όλοι τέγεμ, όσο μαρώνα. 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You make one good for work. Maybe you involve one spot. So, suppose you stop drinking, πλο, you stop local poly, stop taking marijuana, stop drink, and you stop yet, λο βάλει, πλο, τι ζεν, πλο, τσουσ yet, πλο, make one τι ζεν, πλο, τσο είναι μόγωτα, ο νο, μάντε μην καρατζή μου, πλο, you know, involve, πλο, drink alcohol. No, involve, πλο, take marijuana. Read them all books, watch them all instruction, lo, make one good for something, watch them all clip, lo, build them one house or build them some furniture, make them current, plan them all greens, plan them all kakai, watch them some clip, lo, fix them track, at good for something where you must have spend them time limit with them, plus build them up on life skills, on life basic life skills. Plus you must cattle can skill example help them to living be. Plus involve lo smoke marijuana or involve lo drink alcohol, involve lo smoke cigarette. I mean one good flat choice. Today you do plant the young people only involve lo all this substance or no got good flat life or no got money re ask him money lo rot. Παρέντς όλοι στα άτουκ λόγωτα για την νέα, πλοπέμ κακάι πλόγωτα, πλοπέμ κλώσ πλόγωτα. 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

Future Blooming with Tamley Church, Carl running me to Haram Long. This time, Hemi, put some local time, leave me 9 minutes, Hemi, stop, bring him to final one time, long 11 o'clock. Still listening, Kamlo Radio Vanuatu. Hemi, you may just stop, follow him, Hemi. Youth program, long, you me with him, Ludovic kill you. But I'm just go ahead to the Mulgata program, split me to long day to day. After long news updates, pay me to go ahead long join Hemi Voice Plung South program. Along 12 o'clock, Hemi National News Bulletin Blayumi. Continue by listening, come by him to go ahead more. Listen, a nice number, please, I with them cheaper Chirwa local string band.

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1: 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Mi Marie-Laure Ludvaun. Department blong biosecurity mechemiclia importance blong at one strong system blong biosecurity blong helpem Vanuatu isave mekemu agriculture expo long time blong national agriculture expo long maivu director blong department blong biosecurity Miriam Tualak italem blong one panel discussion se biosecurity igat one important work blong helpem all farmer holikase mol market inside long country Molongol Narfla country, time ime kem shua se ol product holika semol standard plong expo mo protect them country longol